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7: And use your sixth sense, because he will, apparently, his description is, he's a suspicious fellow.
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4: 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Because finding me means listening, remembering, noticing the little things. Most people will hear one clue and forget it before the next song plays. Someone else will scroll straight past the update that could have helped him. Someone will walk straight past me. Maybe you. Or maybe not. Prove me wrong.
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let's get the party started. 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That's when I knew that your heart was scarring. 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
5: So let's call them and find out if they've spotted him there. 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
6: Okay, right.
7: Sounds good.
5: Let's see.
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8: Hello, Miss Simon.
7: Hello.
5: Lol. 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
8: I can tell you that I haven't, because I actually haven't been in my shop yet, but I've had a lot of phone calls from friends that says that they think that he is around.
7: Okay, ma'am, listen, if you spot someone, and I mean, you're more than welcome
5: Please
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5: us.
7: The question.
9: And use your sixth sense, because he will, apparently, his description is, he's a suspicious fellow.
7: Yeah.
8: Let's see if we have suspicious fellows outside our shop.
9: Yeah. Go.
0: East Coast Breakfast with Darren, Sky and Carmen. Here's one you don't want to skip.
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5: Oh, it's Tash. She found him at Newcastle Mall.
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5: Guys.
6: Okay, well then, Tash, congratulations! Yay! Well done to Tash.
5: Right. Winning streak. Tash winning herself 15,000 rand.
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0: Sam Sparrow, what a classic. Tall Black and Gold, right here on East Coast Radio, KZN's number one hit music station on a Wednesday morning. It's the early breakfast, the 14th day of October, as we fast approach middle of the month. Now, you've been tuning in for the last couple of weeks on East Coast Radio for the ECR Fugitive, who's been milling around KZN wherever you may have followed clues. You perhaps went and tried to find him, and unfortunately, you wouldn't be so lucky, or you haven't been so lucky thus far. But some people have won their share of 400,000 rands in cash, courtesy of the East Coast Radio Fugitives Bounty. This is what happened on Danny Gazzelli's show yesterday.
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3: Daddy boy, hey, you're making me laugh there. How's that last note?
2: 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So Google has one more question for you. Ready?
3: 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Okay. Go, take it away.
4: I know your black puffer jacket is off because of the heat. So what are you wearing now, big boy?
3: Big boy, she think. 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
3: 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Hey, I need to get my summer body ready. But you know what? The bounty is sitting 12,000-13,000 now. I don't know where the people, but I'm finished with my shopping and I'm buying to the car. Daddy boy, East Coast Radio Fugitive is waiting for you to find him. Come and find me. Like
2: is that it? Are you gone? 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Leaving the mall. 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
1: That's the story so far. Missed some of it? You're not out. 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
5: Yeah, a lot of people are listening. The question is, who's actually paying attention?
1: If you don't play, you don't have the chance to win. T's and C's apply. One fugitive, one province.
0: So somebody actually decided then to follow the trail of the East Coast Radio Fugitive. And you need to now know, between midday and three, the bounty was around about 13,000 rand. And the East Coast Radio Fugitive was out and about in the western part of the province, in Newcastle. And then he phoned in to Stacey and Jay Spoo.
6: In breaking news,
1: this is a fugitive sighting alert. Reports are coming in. 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
7: Uh-oh, Stacey, what's going on? 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
7: You don't sound like the East Coast Radio Fugitive. What's going on? You found him.
8: Who are?
7: Oh, it's Tash. She found him at Newcastle Mall.
8: Newcastle Mall in Newcastle.
7: Guys.
8: Okay, well then, Tash, congratulations! Yay! Well done to Tash!
7: There you go.
8: Right.
7: Winning streak. Tash winning herself 15,000 rand.
1: The fugitive has been found, and a share of 400,000 rand has been won. 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
0: So, Tash out in Newcastle winning the cash yesterday, right here on East Coast Radio, courtesy of the East Coast Radio Fugitive. And it's your chance then to follow clues today. Now, somebody asked me on WhatsApp just now, are there any clues given away here on the WhatsApp channel? 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All you got to do is follow us on our WhatsApp channel. 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However, if you follow the East Coast Radio WhatsApp channel, then you can follow the clues there. So if you haven't joined us yet, it's obviously 061-792-9495. 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Good luck to you. Ella May, Brian Adams and Danny Kaye make the playlist. 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
10: Could you have to get to business? 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
3: Of course, you're right. The bounty is now 9,000 rand. I'm almost entering the town where I will be spending the rest of my day. Okay. I said I'm in northern KZN, but apparently some people are looking for me on the north coast. Relax, Richard Bay. We'll get to you soon.
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0: Good morning to you. Welcome to the 14th day of October, Wednesday morning. Let's find out what's happening on the weather front here on the early breakfast on KZN's number one hit music station. Durban 20 going up to a high of 27 by lunchtime. Partly cloudy and sunny and warm today. Escort 15 up to 31. Giants Castle 14 up to 24. Kopor 15 up to 31. Kokstad 13, 25. Ladysmith 17, 32. Scorcher out there. Margate 19.26, Moy River 14.29, Newcastle 14 up to 31, the capital city 15 up to 32 with a 60% chance of thundershowers out in Pietermaritzburg, Port Chepstone 20.27, Richards Bay 21.26, St. Lucia 21.28, Ullundi 16 up to high of 33, Underberg 13.25, and Freight 16.32, your high this Wednesday.
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0: Charlie, South African Danny Kaye on East Coast Radio. It's called Real Man. Left the music scene quite a while ago now and just became an ordinary businessman. And unfortunately, recently we heard that he lost his wife due to colon cancer. Still a great guy, and of course his music lives on. Who knows whether he'll come back to the music scene? Only time will tell, I guess. 2 minutes away from five on your Wednesday morning. Welcome. It is the Early Breakfast right here on East Coast Radio. Music on the way for you from Malcolm Todd, Edward Meyer, some John Legend, and a band that I saw for the first time in South Africa here in Durban. They were the opening band for Maroon 5, who toured South Africa back in 2008. One Republican, one of my favorite songs, and I watched them perform this live as well, coming up on the show in the next hour. Don't forget, if you're on the roads already, any snags we need to let you know about, or maybe you want to let us know about, you can send us a WhatsApp on 061-792-9495. Alternatively, in the next half hour, we'll find out what's happening there with Buchle Lachwayo.
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7: You don't sound like the East Coast Radio fugitive. 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
8: Who are?
7: Oh, it's Tash. She found him at Newcastle Mall.
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8: 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Yay! Well done to Tash!
7: 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Winning streak, Tash winning herself 15,000 rand.
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0: Ryan Tedder, vocals, frontman of One Republic, Stop and Stare, 5:15 on your Wednesday morning, right here on East Coast Radio. This is KZN's number one hit music station. Good morning. It's the 14th day of October. Hang out with me, Sesh and Mudaliar. Got some classic music in the form of George Michael on the way for you. Fast Love, some Blackbird, probably South African. And we'll introduce some Eminem just before 5:30 with Traffic and Buhle Tachwayo. We'll bring you all the latest you need to know, any snags you need to know about on the tarmac. In about half an hour from now, we'll find out what Mother Nature has to offer you weather-wise across the beautiful province of KwaZulu-Natal. And there's a little case of this happening at about 7:12 this morning.
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0: 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So it's Q-U-I-Z. 061-792-9495. 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
3: Oh, it's Tash. She found him at Newcastle Mall.
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4: 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Yay! Well done to Tash!
3: Right. 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

0: 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Something's happening on East Coast Breakfast this morning, around about 7:40. You may want to tune in because it's courtesy of the East Coast Radio Fugitive, and there may be a way that the team, Darren, Carmen and Sky, sort of deciphered, picked out a way to tell where the ECR fugitive may be today. You want to stick around for that. More info in the next 20 minutes, as well as your comprehensive weather forecast at about 5:45 this morning. First look at the roads with Buhle Tlatshwayo.
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2: We made it. Hump day. First of all, good morning and happy Wednesday to you too. And a happy Wednesday to you if you're already off to a good and early start. On top of that, good morning. Let's not be rude. We'll start on the N3 to Durban. We have an accident involving a truck and a buggy off the roadway near the Bulgawan Currys Post interchange, where recovery is currently underway. So please look out for that accident scene if you're heading that way this morning. Just to give you more details on that accident, the recovery of the truck will be continuing during the day. So please ensure that you are driving past with caution. And then staying on the N3, going towards Pietermaritzburg, so the opposite direction, with the stationary vehicle in the left lane after the Shongweni interchange. We've also got a vehicle that's come to a stop in the left lane on the northbound before the Cato Ridge interchange. 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

0: Proudly South African music in the form of Liquid Deep on East Coast Radio for the night, 5:43. Edging closer to your look at your weather report for the day ahead, as well as your roads as and as you make your way to the tarmac this Wednesday morning. So, the East Coast Radio Fugitive today, tomorrow, Friday, still around the province of KwaZulu-Natal. And stay close, around about 7:40 this morning. East Coast Breakfast is probably talking to somebody else, maybe to assist you in trying to salvage where the East Coast Radio Fugitive may be today. They've been talking to private investigators, clairvoyants. They even spoke to a pilot. And today, no different. We trying to help you to find the East Coast Radio Fugitive. 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
2: So none at the moment. We're still focusing on the M3, that is. So we'll start on the Maritzburg direction with the ongoing stationary vehicles. One after the Shongweni interchange in the left lane, followed by the secondary one before the Cato Ridge interchange, also obstructing the left lane for now. M3 to Durban with the accident scene involving a truck and buggy off the roadway near the Bulgawan Curry's Post interchange. The recovery of the truck will take place during the course of the day. For now, traffic is able to move past. Also be cautious of misty conditions if you're traveling in that end or any other region, perhaps the Midlands, also in the Cato Ridge area, basically the western part of the province. Just be mindful of those conditions. Make sure that your headlights are switched on. It's Buhle for East Coast Radio Traffic.
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0: Hump Day, 14th of October. Well, it's going to be partly cloudy, sunny and warm across the province today with no rain expected. Unfortunately, the capital city is the one standing out with a 60% chance of thundershowers. Durban, 20 up to high of 27 by midday. Estcourt, 15 up to 31. Giant's Castle, 14.24. Ikopo, 15 up to 30. Cockstadt, 13.25. Ladysmith, 17.32. Margate down the south coast, 19.25. Moy River, 14.29. Newcastle, 14.30. Capital City, 15 up to high of 32. Pietermaritzburg, Port Shepstone, 20.26. Richards Bay, 21.28. St. Lucia, 21.27. Ulundi, 16 up to high of 33. Underberg, 13 to 24 by midday. And Frayed, 16. And the mercury rising to 32 this Wednesday.
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0: Another hit from Taylor Swift on East Coast Radio called Patient Zero. Edging closer to 6 o'clock. East Coast Breakfast on the way between 6 and 9. Darren, Sky and Carmen. Don't forget the first check-in, maybe, who knows, coming up between 6 and 7 this morning with the East Coast Radio Fugitive. Maybe at 20 past, maybe just after 10 past 6, maybe 20 to 7 this morning. You got to stay tuned. And there was one lucky person out in Newcastle yesterday winning 15,000 rands in cash. Now, where is he going to be today? North, south, west, or maybe at the harbour somewhere? Who knows? Well, you got to stay tuned and, of course, follow the clues on social media and follow our WhatsApp channel as well. Search for East Coast Radio. Hit the follow button. I'll join you again tomorrow for the Thursday edition of the Early Breakfast. Newswatch on the way next with Tamasha. 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Be safe on the roads. And don't forget to hydrate. Bye-bye.
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9: UKZN says the situation across all its campuses remains calm, with security measures in place to protect students, staff and university property. It comes after a violent protest erupted at its Westville campus this week. Newswatch's Lauren Hendricks has more.
10: The students' protest on Monday was reportedly over the Students' Representative Council election results, which were announced Friday night. Videos shared on social media showed a group of students, some wearing red t-shirts, clashing with university protection services. UKZN says at least one person allegedly involved in that protest is not a registered student. It says 3 risk management services staff members were injured during the incident after a group allegedly disrupted lectures and clashed with university security personnel. The university has condemned the violence and says it intends to lay criminal charges against those allegedly responsible. It also warned that disciplinary action may follow when necessary. Lauren Hendricks, East Coast Radio, Newswatch.
9: The Matlanga Commission of Inquiry says it will engage with Congolese socialite Serge Kabonge on the allegations he made in a recording during former Deputy National Police Commissioner Shadrach Sibiya's bail hearing. In the recording, the businessman disputes claims about the nature of his dealings with Sbia, discusses his relationship with alleged crime boss Vusikat Matlala, and claims to have close ties with an official at the commission who had promised to protect him. Kabonke alleged that this official later advised him to flee South Africa to avoid testifying or being subpoenaed by the commission. Here's the commission spokesperson, Jeremy Michaels.
4: The Madlanga Commission has noted the voice recordings attributed to Mr. Serge Kabonge in the bail hearing of Mr. Shadrick Sibiya in the Randburg Magistrates Court. Mr. Kabonge has previously been mentioned at hearings before the Commission. The Commission will engage with Mr. Kabonge and obtain his statement as part of its broad investigation into matters falling within its terms of reference and his mention of the Commission in the recording.
9: And the Vatican has confirmed that Pope Leo's been diagnosed with lung cancer. Test confirmed adenocarcinoma after the pontiff underwent surgery in Rome. The 71-year-old had revealed on the weekend that doctors found a small nodule which needed an operation. The Vatican says the surgery was a success, but all of the Pope's appointments have been cancelled until next Tuesday as he recovers in hospital. And staying abroad, rescue operations are continuing after 13 children were killed when a boat capsized in the Ganges River in India. The vessel was carrying around 20 people when it overturned last night in Vaishali district in Bihar state. Prime Minister Narendra Modi says the loss of young lives is deeply painful. He's announced the victims' families will be compensated. And finally, Ethiopia has opened its first gold refinery. The facility in the capital Addis Ababa is an 800 million rand venture aimed at boosting exports and keeping more of the value from its gold at home. On the weather front, Durban's reaching a high of 27 degrees today, Pietermaritzburg 31, Richards Bay 33. For Newswatch, I'm Tamasha Kanyi.
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11: Good morning to you on this very hump day. We'll start on the N3 on the Johannesburg bound. Be cautious of a truck losing its load of planks near the Bergville interchange. Be cautious as you're driving past. On the same direction, we have the ongoing stationary vehicles, two of them, one after the Shongweni interchange in the left lane, followed by the secondary stationary vehicle before the Cato Ridge interchange, which is obstructing the left lane. And then the ongoing crash scene on the Durban direction of the N3 near the Bulgawan Curry's Post interchange. That scene involves a truck and a buggy off the roadway. The recovery of the truck will be taking place a little later on. It's Mhlehla Joy of East Coast Radio Traffic.
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0: And just like that, 10 minutes after 6, Wednesday, 14 October, here on East Coast Radio. Good luck. Jao Matrix, writing information technology P1 practical today. Those of you who didn't study, it's the paper about the, all the information around the technology that has happened in the world.
1: It's the practical.
0: That's the practical. So applying all the technology you've learned from the Gutenheim all the way through... To the,
2: please, once again, do not listen to Darren or Sky about anything matric exam related.
1: No, Sasha.
2: No, stop it. You guys are literally going to confuse people.
0: Okay, good luck.
2: Yes, just say good luck.
0: Good luck.
2: Yes, don't worry about anyone's work. What worry about, leave it.
0: Okay.
2: They are fine. Okay. Good luck. That's all.
0: Good luck.
1: Good luck, matric.
0: Good luck, matric.
2: Also, according to South Africans' Food Security Index, it comes out each year. It's deteriorated in 2025, with 12% of households reporting hunger, while 14.7% of individuals experienced hunger. Absolutely not a surprise, unfortunately.
0: Has it? You mean has it always just been on this downward trajectory, or something more happened?
2: It's generally been on a downward trajectory, particularly over the last, I would say, from 2025, and I'm sure you've seen it this year as well.
0: Is this a problem of availability of food or access to food?
2: No, neither. It's a problem of the price of
0: affordability.
2: Food, affordability.
0: So access.
2: And also just the petrol price increasing, inflation, just everything increasing in life. We have a very high unemployment rate in South Africa as well. So once again, then afford it because you don't have the money to buy the food.
0: Almost 15% of individuals in our country go to bed hungry.
2: It's very sad.
1: Yeah. Another, I don't know if I guess it is a sad one for South Africa. F1 announced yesterday that it's taking its Formula One somewhere after 2030s to Rwanda.
2: Whatever, I don't care.
1: Darren Moore is an F1 fan.
2: I can't believe it's not coming here.
0: We have a Kyle Army waiting. It's waiting. It's literally waiting. You're open. Good.
1: Mm.
0: We have a major international city in Cape Town that's saying, yeah, pick me.
1: Yeah.
0: Rwanda.
1: Yeah, Rwanda.
0: Everyone's going, I wonder where it'll be. And someone misheard it. It's like, oh, Rwanda.

0: Yeah.
1: Rwanda.
0: Yeah, Rwanda.
1: Everyone's going, I wonder where it'll be. And someone heard, misheard it. It's like, oh, Rwanda.
0: Yeah, look, I still stand with the whole LIV Golf thing. Even if we did get a F1 in South Africa, only the top percent of people would be able to afford it. That's the first thing. It's great for South Africa. It's great for our economy. But we must also understand that a normal person who loves watching it was not going to be able to afford it. That's a fact.
2: So now in Rwanda, you
0: I'm just saying. I'm not sad. I'm sad that it's not come to South Africa for South Africa, but not because I was planning. But it's Rwanda. People are not happy. But it seems like it's more than just F1. It's everything else that we know what Rwanda does or has been doing. So there's that.
1: No.
0: Yeah.
1: No. It's a no for me.
0: Yeah.
1: I might not even watch that race.
0: I thought you were going to boycott F1.
1: Not the whole of F1. Just that one. And
0: you're a professional boycotter.
2: We'll
0: so.
2: Let the people at Formula One know one less person will be watching
1: I'm going to send an email.
2: Send an email.
1: Right.
2: On the way, I'm going to tell you all about Tyler's opening her A-pop world tour in Paris, as well as finally, Keefe D has been sentenced to 40 years for a crime he committed 30 years ago.
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4: For now, we'll start with the ongoing lost load of planks to look out for. N32 Johannesburg near the Brookville interchange. On the same direction, we have the ongoing stationary vehicles, one after the Shongweni interchange in the left lane. The secondary stationary vehicle before the Cato Ridge interchange, still obstructing the left lane. And then on the Durban bound, ongoing recovery efforts from an earlier accident near the Bulgarwin Currys Post interchange. The truck recovery will resume a little later on today. Otherwise, if you are travelling along the M25 on the eastbound, traffic is slow moving currently from Duff's Road approaching the N2 highway. It's Bulilevwe East Coast Radio traffic.
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0: 6:20, Wednesday morning, 14 October, here on East Coast Radio. This is the part of the show where Calm and Ready tells pop culture and entertainment news. Go stand in the corner. Don't do that again.
1: You really about to do it? Tripping, I'm slapping, I'm proud to
2: do it. Really exciting. Tyler's A-Pop World Tour is in Paris. It has kicked off. She kicks off her European dates. She is doing 34 days of this A-Pop tour. And really exciting. Good for her. She did a performance at Zenith Paris La Villiers. However you say that, it could be incorrect. But yeah, the Tigers were out there and she performed her songs from That Girl from her sophomore album as well. So very exciting. She will eventually end the tour in South Africa and we'll see you there. I can tell you that much as Calm and Ready Ticket Fairy. Just saying. We'll see you there together with me.
0: Okay.
2: We might just saying.
0: Respect.
2: Yeah. Anyway, moving on. This one is a big one. He's all over the papers. He's been online all over. I'm waiting. East Coast Radio will definitely, hopefully, be doing an article on you too, Darren Moore.
0: Oh, yeah.
2: You are all over the papers because you won the Live Announcer of the Year Award at the South African Voiceover Awards in Sandton this past weekend.
0: Mm-hmm.
2: Great. You arrived with your award on Monday. And you're also going to be the MC at the Dubai Comedy Festival.
0: Yes.
2: So you leave this Friday or this weekend. I'll say that much.
0: Friday.
2: You're not even sure when you're leaving. and you'll be the comedy MC. So it's a Kings and Queens of Comedy at the Dubai Comedy Festival.
0: Yeah.
2: So I know a lot of South Africans live there, have friends and family there. So let them know. It'll be at the New Covenant or New Covens Garden Theatre at the Mall of the Emirates.
0: And it's the Mall of the Emirates, by the way. That's not the Dubai Mall. It's the Mall of the Emirates. Emirates. This is where the Emiratis go.
2: I do know that you will be buying me a gift from that mall as well.
0: Guess how much the tickets are?
2: How much?
0: Okay, so everywhere else we do Kings and Queens, you charge money for tickets.
3: Yeah.
0: There, all you do is you get favors. You get, oh, I'll be a week on your yacht, a week in the Burj Khalifa.
2: Oh, it's must be nice.
0: No, that's how
2: they
0: pay.
2: What are you getting?
3: Okay, yeah, whatever flavor.
2: I know you're bringing me back something nice.
0: Of course
2: also,
0: I'll bring
2: your,
0: you something
2: your
0: nice.
2: Your lineup is great. You've got Basha Tash as well as Celeste and Tuli and Darren Moore.
4: Ladies and gentlemen, this is a name you know. She's your second last act before we bring on your headliner for the first half. It is a name you know, and I am surprised as you that this is her first Kings and Queens of Comedy ever. She should have been here a lot sooner, though she would have, but her career has just started, even though it's on the up and up. You know the name, and it is her debut for the Kings and Queens of Comedy. Ladies and gentlemen, please welcome Dash with Tash!
0: Is that the South African voiceover?
2: You're not just the MC.
0: No, I'm doing a set,
2: and you're the MC. So very exciting. Good luck.
0: Thank you.
2: I look forward to the gifts. Moving on. Dwayne Keefe D. Davis is a former Los Angeles gang leader, and he has boasted years of involvement in the killing of rapper Tupac Shakur, only to deny it when it came to the trial. So he has been officially, finally sentenced to 40 years in prison.
5: The world never forgot about him and his death. And neither did Las Vegas. It took us 30 years, but at this time, you are going to face justice for what you did on September 7th, 1996. As to the first-degree murder portion, you are sentenced to 20 years to life. As to the deadly weapon enhancement, you are sentenced to a mandatory consecutive 20 years to life. The aggregate sentence is 40 years to life. You have 731 days credit time served toward that sentence. You are hereby remanded.
2: There we go.
0: Wow, there
2: justice
0: we go.
2: Justice finally served.
0: Finally. Keefe D. He's trying to get gel fit, apparently, I heard. He's been working out. He's quite a big guy. He hasn't quite gotten there, but he's working on his abs first. So far, he's got a two-pack.
2: Wow.
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0: And just like that, we're 2 minutes away from your 6:30 Newswatch headlines. Wednesday morning, 14 October, on a beautiful East Coast day.
1: It's looking fabulous. And you know what else is looking fabulous? What? For you to win your share of 400,000 Rand in cash. Because yes, guess what? It's now officially the last week of the East Coast Radio Fugitive. I know I'm going to be sad. I'm going to have East Coast Radio Fugitive withdrawals.
0: Withdrawal?
1: Formal blue, like Post. Blue Mondays the whole week, because he's Post not going to be around. Blues. But guess what? You're going to be living your best life because you're going to win this money. Yesterday, he was found in the parking lot at Newcastle Mall. Shout out to Tash. And she won herself 15,000 Rand. Not Bashwood Tash.
0: It was a different Tash.
1: There's another Tash in the world.
0: Yeah.
1: Believe it or not.
0: Yeah.
1: A different Tash.
0: But she won and all the money. Last night, there was a Bashwood Tash.
1: Is it? Yeah, of course. Exactly. Yeah, yeah. I believe Tash is in Dubai at the moment. The other
0: she's
1: Bashwood
0: gone
1: Tash.
0: Already.
1: She's gone already.
0: Like, she's
1: living
0: shopping.
1: Her best life without yeah. you, Darren. Anyway, I don't know what his plans are for today, but I think he might be leaving. You can't really go much further north of Newcastle in KZN, then it's the next province.
2: Mm.
1: So I think he's going to come down. I'm just saying, I think, I'm not sure. But I'm going to help you. I've got questions for us to ask him that can maybe assist us in figuring out where he might be, because it's like getting into his mind and his life. And like, the more we do that, then we'll try and figure out like what makes him tick. Where would he be?
0: Probing journalist
1: yes,
0: questions.
1: Yes, yes.
0: What super common you bring?
1: Yes.
0: Respect.
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7: In the Newswatch headlines, the 2026 matric finals are off to a smooth start, with the Basic Education Department reporting no major irregularities on day one. Grade 12 learners across the country sat for CAT Paper 1 practicals and various language papers yesterday. And UK Prime Minister Andy Burnham is expected to use the Ukrainian president's visit to Downing Street later to announce an acceleration of military assistance. It's thought he'll also promise further rounds of sanctions on Russia. It's after Donald Trump made a deal to ease restrictions on Russian diesel ahead of the US midterm elections. In your currencies and commodities, the rand is trading at 16.46 to the dollar, 21.84 to the pound, 18.45 to the euro. Gold's at $4,157.84 an ounce. Brent crude oil, $108.53 a barrel. On the weather front, most parts of KZN except the north are on a yellow level 2 warning for severe thunderstorms today. It may result in localized flooding and damage to infrastructure and settlements. A heat wave with persistently high temperatures is expected in places in the northwest until tomorrow. Otherwise, partly cloudy in KZN today with showers and thundershowers forecast later. Durban and Mooi River 27, Ladysmith 34, Richards Bay, Newcastle and Ulundi 33, Pietermaritzburg 31, Margate 26, Kokstad 25 and 24 for the Berg. Morning swells are reaching 2 metres at the Durban Beach with sunset at 5 past 6. Cape Town 21 degrees and Johannesburg 30.
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8: One of South Africa's biggest sugar producers, Tongaat Hulett, will be delisted from the JSE on 3 November, ending a 74-year history on the exchange. The company's shares have been suspended since July 2022 after it failed to publish its annual financial results, entering voluntary business rescue 3 months later. The JSE says the company has struggled to meet its obligations as a listed company, including producing audited financial statements. Tongaat Hulett also confirmed that it'll not challenge this decision. For shareholders, there'll be no buyout offer or cash payments as a result of the delisting, and they'll continue to hold shares in the unlisted company, although Tongaat has reportedly warned that no value is expected to accrue to shareholders through the available business rescue.
3: Share your news on businesswatch@ecr.co.za.

0: Well, it is a very good morning to you from the sports team, and we start off with some football this morning. The Arsenal continued their winning start in the Champions League after beating FC Lille 3-0 at the Emirates Stadium. Goals from Julian Timber, Ibericha Eze and Bukayo Saka giving the Gunners a 3-0 win, extending their winning run in the league phase of the Champions League to 14 games. Five-time champions FC Barcelona extended their winning start to the competition, defeating Galatasaray 4-1. Bayern Munich will hold to a 3-0 draw against Norwegian champions Viking. Club Brugge stunned Inter Milan 4-3. Manchester United, they suffered a 2-0 defeat to Atletico Madrid. United midfielder Andre Santos had this apology for the fans.
1: I want to say sorry to everyone that's traveled to Spain. Of course, we believe in the manager, we believe in our staff, we believe in our players. So we are in bad moments, but have to work to change this result.
0: Yeah, so that was the Champions League. We had four matches in the Betway Prem. Eric Tinkler got his tenure as Durban City coach off to a rough start after AmaZulu claimed the 2-1 win at the Chatswood Stadium. Also to strengthen their grip on third place, claiming their sixth win from eight matches. The Mamelodi Sundowns, they stayed in Durban. They followed their MTN 8 win on the weekend with a seventh league win of the season to maintain top spots in the Betway Prem, beating Wichita Bay 4-1 at the Princess Makoko Stadium. Orlando Pirates got back to winning ways with a 3-0 win. Eswatini against TS Galaxy and Kaizer Chiefs, they had to fight back to hold Stellies of FC to a 1-1 draw. But that was a third successive draw for Amakhosi, who remained fourth in the standings. And the Proteas, they've slipped to third place in the World Test Championship standings after their 214-run defeat to Australia in Durban. South Africa chasing 422 for victory, bowled out for 206 despite fighting a spirit from an opener, Mr. Aiden Markram. The series now moves to Gqeberha next Sunday with the final test set for Cape Town on the 27th. Hopefully we can see better crowds in Gqeberha and Cape Town. For the East Coast Radio Sports Team, I'm Sky Shabalala.
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3: Got multiple stationary vehicles along the N3 going towards Johannesburg this morning. We'll start with one from the early hours of this morning after the Shongweni interchange, the left lane. And then as you travel along that direction at the Key Ridge, we have a vehicle coming to a stop in the left lane. After the Hammersdale interchange, a stationary vehicle that's blocking the left lane at that section, as well as the ongoing stationary vehicle from this morning before the Keto Ridge interchange, also in the left lane. N3 to Johannesburg once again. A lost load in the form of planks near the Bergville interchange. Traffic is able to move past, but please do so with caution. It's Mhlohla Jwayo for East Coast Radio Traffic.
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4: Ciao Matrix, writing information technology P1 practical today. Those of you who didn't study, it's the paper about all the information around the technology that has happened in the world.
5: It's the practical.
6: Please, once again, do not listen to Darren or Sky about anything Matrix exam related.
5: No, stop it.
6: You guys are literally going to confuse people.
4: Okay, good luck.
6: Yes, so just say good luck.
4: Good luck.
6: Yes, don't worry about anyone's work. What worry about, yeah. Leave it.
4: Okay.
6: They're fine. Okay. Good luck. That's all.
5: Good luck, Matrix.
4: Good luck, Matrix.
5: I guess it is a sad one for South Africa. F1 announced yesterday that it's taking its Formula One somewhere after 2030s to Rwanda.
6: Whatever, I don't care.
5: Yeah.
4: Rwanda.
5: Yeah, Rwanda.
4: Everyone's going, I wonder where it'll be. And someone misheard that. Like, oh, Rwanda.
2: If you're looking for the biggest breakfast in KZN, congratulations, you've found it. East Coast Breakfast with Darren, Sky and Carmen.

0: 19 minutes away from 7 o'clock this Wednesday morning, 14 October, here on East Coast Radio. It is officially the last week, you say, Carmen Reddy?
1: Yes, unfortunately.
0: Of the East Coast Radio Fugitive. He's got a total of 400,000 rand to give from him to you, all right? Yesterday, I didn't see this coming. I thought he was out there towards Pietermaritzburg. He got found in Newcastle.
1: Yep. Here he is again. I just want to say he has posted on our WhatsApp for the morning. It's a picture of the pavement. Don't you say. I have questions for him. Good morning, Mr. East Coast Radio Fugitive.
0: Hello, sir.
1: How are you?
0: Hi.
2: Good morning, East Coast Breakfast. How are you all?
0: No, lacho. No, we're good. We are great.
1: How are you in Port Moresby?
2: I'm good. Y'all can hear me?
1: Yes.
0: Yeah.
1: How are you?
2: Hey, I'm doing well, man. Hey, ow, somebody won yesterday. Cash with cash.
1: I have a question quickly before we have some questions for you, so please don't hang up on us this morning. I want to know, the adrenaline must be quite something when you know you're trying to evade people and get to certain locations quite quickly without, I don't know if you are wanting to be found or not. What is that moment like when somebody does eventually find you?
2: Hey, when they find me, it's like, you know, the world around me just goes like blur and still, and it's just me and the winner, and then my heart pounds. I think their heart pounding goes on me because they're so close to me, you know. And then I just get excited, like I feel like I won a little bit.
1: Yeah. Mm. Darren has questions.
0: Then are you preparing yourself for when the 400,000 rand is all gone? And then what are you going to do day to day? What happens to the East Coast Radio Fugitive?
2: You know, I'm preparing. I've been chatting to my pro and saying, you know, I'm probably going to fall into a post-fugitive depression. Because then what am I going to do?
0: For sure. And I also wanted to ask you, do you have any pets? Do you have pets?
2: Hey, you know, where I stay, they don't allow pets. You know how the body corporates are. But I got two stray cats, man.
0: Ah.
2: They come by my garage and I feed them.
0: Two stray cats.
1: Oh, cute. That's so cute.
0: Yeah, we'll get them neutered,
1: though.
0: Yeah.
1: No, okay. It's just not cute.
3: His.
1: I have another question, pet related, but not really. What's your biggest pet peeve?
2: Hey, my biggest pet peeve is people who put bloody liquids in the bin bag and then drag it all the way down to the bin. And the whole liquid is all the way down.
3: Yeah, that's
0: so.
3: Yeah.
0: Follow up question.
1: Okay.
0: Mr. East Coast Radio Fugitive, where are we supposed to put
1: the
0: coffee granules, which are quite moist, and you throw them away? You can't put them down.
1: It's not liquid.
2: You know, I'll tell you what I'll do. And then the people of KZN, listen here with the coffee granules, right?
0: Yeah.
2: You take. You take the paper that you don't read, you know those papers, a lot of them get all the effort.
0: I heard
2: you
0: about
2: put the coffee grinds there, you roll that thing up, you put it in the bin, no leakage.
0: Thank you, Mr.
1: Yes.
0: Fugitive.
3: Mr. Fugitive, you also said yesterday that you're currently on a road trip this week, right? You told us this yesterday. What is your ultimate road trip snack?
2: Hey, there's so many, eh?
3: Yeah.
2: My go-to, if my bro, you know, if he has time and all that, is the classic tin fish sandwiches. You must try it. Don't deny it if you don't try it.
0: No, it's like I like a tin fish on the salty cracks.
2: You can't beat tin fish. And then so many people have different ways of preparing it. You know, you can't, one person's way is, you can't say it's like, you know, disgusting to another person's way. You see people on social media.
0: Yeah. We don't do that. This is great. We like this, Mr. Fugitive, who answers questions.
1: Quickly,
0: where are you exactly right now?
2: Well, you know, I was in Newcastle yesterday.
0: How was that?
2: Today, I'm on the move again. This is the biggest travel day for me. So good luck. East Coast Breakfast. I'll catch up with you all later. And also, I'll tell you later what the bounty is when I call or you know how we call, we materialize this call.
1: Have you left Newcastle already?
2: I don't know. You tell me.
0: He's back to Chris.
2: Guys, love you all.
3: Cheers, Mr. East Coast Radio Fugitive.
1: Okay, love you, bye.
0: I don't know what you got from that. What did you get? Did you get anything?
3: He's happy.
1: I got that he's going to travel a far distance.
0: You know what, that tells me immediately?
3: Yeah.
1: What?
0: Newcastle's far from everything.
1: Facts.
3: It is.
1: This is true.
0: So wherever he's going to, It's away from Newcastle.
1: Okay, great.
0: You say he can't go further north. Can he go inland anymore?
1: No, I think he's... I don't know.
0: Think he's going to head
1: east again? I keep guessing.
0: East again?
1: It's not always right.
0: He's either coming south or east.
1: I don't want to lead you down the wrong path. But okay. I believe, Darren, you've got something like to lead us down a good path.
0: Well, guys, you remember, we had a meeting yesterday and we said we have to do something. We are being outsmarted.
1: Intervention.
0: I realized I have to think outside of the box.
3: Yes.
0: And I have thought well outside of the box. And I have an expert that you never knew or would have expected is the expert to help us today.
1: Expert.
3: Damn.
0: In finding things and people and things. Coming up.
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5: In case you're traveling in and around the Newcastle area, Mr. Fugitive, this is for you too. Be mindful of misty conditions along that region. Make sure that you are adjusting your driving so that you don't catch yourself in any unwanted trouble. Otherwise, we will take it to the M13 for now. Got some slow-moving traffic on the eastbound between Gillets and Kloof. Further ahead towards the Paradise Valley Interchange, give yourself about an extra 5 to 10 minutes at most of travel time. Also do the same on St. John's Avenue on the northbound, leaving the M7 Pinetown Interchange, making your way towards Pinetown Central. An extra 25 minutes will be required if you're traveling on the N2 northbound between the M7 Edwards Wells Interchange and the Ebeklitter Interchange. Traffic also forming on the M4 southbound, leaving Umhlanga Rocks. This is also going to affect the traffic flow of the M41 eastbound joining the M4 southbound this morning. It's Mudlifwe's Coast Radio Traffic.
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0: 8 minutes away from 7 o'clock this beautiful Wednesday morning, 14 October, here on East Coast Radio. And it is officially the last week of the East Coast Radio Fugitive. A total of 400,000 Rand in cash has got to make its way from the East Coast Radio Fugitive to you. The cash went to Tash in Newcastle yesterday. And we're not sure what his plans are going to be.
1: We've been trying to outsmart him.
0: We have been.
1: I won't lie. We've tried.
0: We haven't gotten it right always,
1: but we have tried.
0: Even when we had Humble Coffee, we used a drone.
2: Yes.
0: The Accelerate Security drone division.
1: Yes.
0: The entire division.
1: Yeah.
0: Got involved. There were so many drones involved. Even China was going, what's going on here? Why are they activating so many drones? What's going
1: just
0: on?
1: One. Don't worry.
0: Was it just the one?
1: Yeah.
0: This clarity was
2: China, China always listening, bro. Please.
0: Yeah. Always.
1: Yeah,
0: always.
1: Yeah, yeah.
2: We won't
0: always.
2: Day.
0: No, I love you, my China. And then the Accelerate Security helicopter. They were following him. They tracked him. Do you remember? They tracked that, that airplane.
2: Yeah.
0: The Accelerate K9 unit got involved. Now you must know it's gone to the dogs. Really? Then you know, guys. We spoke to Professor Premonition. That might have been a low point in our entire...
1: Yeah, because you found the number on the side of the road.
2: Yeah, that was you.
1: That was all you. Don't we
0: okay.
1: us here.
0: Okay, and I made up for it now.
1: Yeah.
0: I have made up for it now. The one thing we haven't done, it's so obvious. In actual fact, it's been under our noses. In actual fact, I was under the noses.
1: Mm?
0: Yeah.
1: What do you mean?
0: The thing that I have, it is the it. This is the secret weapon. This is the holy grail of finding and predicting. And you know how spiders have like a spider sense?
1: Mm-hmm. Yes.
0: It's better than that. It's better than
1: it's not your wife, right?
0: It's not my wife. My wife doesn't have 8 legs. It's not my wife.
2: So when you said the it, are you like talking like IT?
0: No, I'm telling you.
1: Is it a friend of yours?
2: Oh, it's
0: almost like a not just a friend, perhaps best friend.
1: Oh,
2: best friend.
0: Perhaps all of
1: men have best friends.
0: Best friend, maybe.
1: Okay,
2: best friend.
1: We will,
0: guys.
1: Okay, what time? Let's do that at 7:40.
0: 7:40. I unveil the holy grail of predicting, finding, detecting, and getting.
1: Okay, at 7:20. Mr. East Coast Radio Fugitive is going to call us again.
0: That's great.
1: So use
0: that's
1: that
0: good.
1: Information
0: yes.
1: for 7:40. That's why I'm saying 7:40.
0: 7:40.
1: So let's plan our morning like this.
0: Search Holy Grail.
1: Okay. Okay. Also, on the way with Tamasha and your 7am News Watch, good news, the 2026 matric finals are off to a smooth start with the Department of Basic Education reporting no major irregularities on day one.
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0: And just like that, we're 2 minutes away from your 7 o'clock news watch, about 12 minutes away from Darrymal's quick quiz worth 3,000 Rand. And that makes us about 22 minutes away from the next phone call we will get from the East Coast Radio fugitive. And he doesn't know we have the secret weapon. Secret weapon will be applied. All revelations will be made 7:40. Make sure you are present, focused and available, because today we get some cash when we find the East Coast Radio fugitive. Coming your way straight after 7. Body says your name on the car, speeding down the boulevard without a break, and I want you more than any stupid song could. East Coast Breakfast, because KZN deserves to wake up properly.
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7: While the 2026 matric finals are off to a smooth start, the Basic Education Department says no major irregularities were reported on day one. Grade 12 learners across the country sat for CAT Paper 1 practicals and various language papers yesterday. The department's acting director, Terence Kala, says extensive preparations helped ensure the exams started without major incidents.
8: Now, with the first day having been concluded successfully with no major irregularities or disruptions, the department remains encouraged by the initial reports from provinces that will continue to closely monitor the administration of the examinations, as well as ensure that the class of 2026 completes this important milestone under fair, secure and conducive conditions. Now, the department further calls on parents, guardians and communities at large to continue providing learners with the necessary emotional, practical support during this time.
7: Today, candidates will write the IT Paper 1 practical alongside a range of language papers, including Arabic, French, Spanish and Mandarin. UKZN says the situation across all its campuses remains calm, with security measures in place to protect students, staff and university property. It comes after a violent protest erupted at its Westville campus this week. NewsWatch's Lauren Hendricks has the story.
9: The students' protest on Monday was reportedly over the Students' Representative Council election results, which were announced Friday night. Videos shared on social media showed a group of students, some wearing red t-shirts, clashing with university protection services. UKZN says at least one person allegedly involved in that protest is not a registered student. It says 3 risk management services staff members were injured during the incident after a group allegedly disrupted lectures and clashed with university security personnel. The university has condemned the violence and says it intends to lay criminal charges against those allegedly responsible. It also warned that disciplinary action may follow when necessary. Lauren Hendricks, East Coast Radio, Newswatch.
7: Further afield, UK Prime Minister Andy Burnham is expected to use the Ukrainian president's visit to Downing Street later to announce an acceleration of military assistance. It's thought he'll also promise further rounds of sanctions on Russia. It's after Donald Trump made a deal to ease restrictions on Russian diesel ahead of the US midterm elections next month. But speaking yesterday, the president insisted he's also supporting Kiev.
10: We are helping them and we are sharing intel. We want the war to end. So we're working with them and with Russia on getting the war to end.
7: And a hunt sparked by her husband's suspicions has paid off for Tash Indiraj, who walked away 15,000 rand richer after finding the East Coast Radio fugitive at Newcastle Mall. Tash says her husband had been asked several times whether he was the East Coast Radio fugitive, which prompted him to start following the clues himself. He told Tash about the hunt and began sending her clues when she was at the mall dress shopping for her daughter's upcoming matric dance.
11: Couldn't have come at a better time because we have been shopping for my daughter's MD dress, which is on the 27th of November. We've been shopping around. We've been as far as Durban and other towns. So I am so glad because now I know exactly what we're going to be doing with this.
7: Durban 27, Pietermaritzburg 31, Richards Bay 33. For Newswatch, I'm Tamasha Kanyi.
12: And coming up in your sports, the Proteas slipped down to third place in the World Test Championship standings. Wins for Mamelodi Sundowns and Orlando Pirates as the Betway Premier returns, and the Arsenal continue their winning start in the Champions League.
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13: Let's take a look at what's happening on the roads. We'll start this one on the N2 northbound, where we've got a chock-a-block traffic between the M7 Evans Wales interchange leading up towards the Ebeklutha interchange. So besides the long-term roadworks, we also received reports of a stationary vehicle at the Ebeklutha interchange, adding on to the current congestion. About an extra 25 minutes of travel time will be required at the moment. The M4 Route First Highway, slow-moving traffic leaving Umhlanga Rocks going towards Durban North. Not forgetting about the M25 eastbound between Duffs Road and the N2 Kwamashu Highway interchange. About an extra 20 to 25 minutes of travel time will be required at the moment. And then if you are travelling in and around Queensborough, got some queuing traffic on Main Road coming from Blundell Road, approaching the North Park turnoff. Some congestion on the Hans-Deppmann Highway on the northbound from Uktula Street, approaching Walshire Road, which will set you back for about an extra 20 minutes currently. It's Buhle Hlatshwayo for East Coast Radio traffic.
6: 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I've got questions, and none of them are the quiz questions.
14: My most expensive bad habit would be riding off-road motorbike.
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14: Okay, so Jane, I'm from Hillcrest, and I'm so stoked to enter the Darren Walls quick quiz, and I'm looking forward to speaking to Carmelita.
6: You've met the contender. Now, let's find out what they're made of after these tunes on East Coast Breakfast.

smoothing out the traffic one song at a time. We've got the music for you on East Coast Radio. What did you say?

0: 7:12. Where are we? Wednesday, 14 October. 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
1: Well, we're off to Hillcrest this morning with Zane Byrne from Hillcrest, playing Darren Moore's Quick Quiz for 3,000 rand today.
2: Darren Moore's Quick Quiz.
1: Good morning, Zane. How are you?
3: Hey, good morning, good morning, good morning. How are you?
1: We are great this morning. Good. Okay, Zane, I want to know this from you. Have you been following the East Coast Radio Fugitive?
3: Yeah, for the last like 3 weeks. Let me tell you something, right? You know those reps that have been chasing this fugitive? That's us. That's us. Remember Zane with Paradise Valley? Remember Zane with Paradise Valley? Yeah. That's me. Like, bro, let me tell you, this oak is sly and conniving.
0: Yeah.
3: I don't know. We, hopefully I can win today.

0: Yeah, oh, because he's an invasive oak, this one. Good luck, Zane.
1: 100%.
0: I hope you find him.
2: All right, Zane, let's see if we can get you some petrol money, okay?
1: Like,
2: 5 questions, 30 seconds. Start the clock. Zane, what are the matrix writing today? Information technology or Afrikaans?
1: Information technology.
2: What does the G stand for in GPS? Geographic or global?
1: Geographic.
2: Which organ produces the insulin, liver or pancreas?
1: Pancreas.
2: In which district municipality is Newcastle, Utukela or Amajuba?
1: Amajuba.
2: Who is the new head coach of Fiji's national rugby team? Jake White? Okay.
1: Oh, I don't know. I'm a bit nervous.
3: Okay, bro. It's probably late to say good luck, but good luck for the fugitive, because he's still around, I guess. If there's ever a person that I wanted to win, it's you today, yeah. Zane. Your score is
4: 4 out of 5.
2: Oops! No, we can't use that kind of language. Zane, sorry about that. I was gonna have to cut that feed over there. Apologies for the unusual language there on Breakfast Radio. How did you do score-wise?
3: Yeah, it's 4. It's the G in GPS. It's global.
2: Yeah?
3: Yeah, mate.
0: Yeah, it's global positioning system, not geographic.
2: All right. Damn. That's, I'll tell you what, we'll leave that question out of repeat questions on Friday. So tomorrow you're playing for 4,000 Rand. If you want to play tomorrow, just WhatsApp. Quiz to 061-792-9495. Playing for 4,000 Rand tomorrow. Also, mind your P's and Q's. Thank you very much.
0: Yes, also, we have now the last week of the East Coast Radio Fugitive. He is giving away your share of 400,000 Rand in cash, or at least what's left of it. So, Darren Mull claims he's got the holy grail of predictors for where he is going to be today. So we're going to have to wait and see that one. We're doing that at 7:40. But very important, big moment happening at 7:20, because he's going to call us and he's going to give us a clue. But also, we have more questions for him that's going to get into his mind, that's going to help us find out where he is going to be. So it's also going to give us clues. It seems like very innocent questions, but actually it's for information gathering for you and I, so that we can find him today and we can win money.
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5: We'll start this one on the M3 northbound with the ongoing stationary vehicle from this morning, which is now in the left shoulder lane after the Shongweni interchange. The earlier stationary vehicle on the same direction at Key Ridge has since cleared. Staying on the northbound after the Hammersdale interchange, we have the ongoing stationary vehicle, which is obstructing the left lane. Not forgetting about the ongoing stationary vehicle before the Cato Ridge interchange. Only the left lane affected traffic is able to move past. And then recovery is underway off the planks on the M3 to Johannesburg near the Bergville interchange, so just be cautious of that recovery process as you're driving past. And then a stationary vehicle to look out for if you're traveling on the M4 Ruth First Highway on the northbound in the left lane between Virginia and Glen Ashley. It's Buhle Hlatjwayo for East Coast Radio traffic.
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0: 7:21 this Wednesday morning, 14 October, here on East Coast Radio. The East Coast Radio Fugitive is out and about, and we're about to find out how we can get big wads of cash from him to you. That's what we've been told. Mm-hmm. It is 7:20. It has arrived. It's about to go 7:22. Okay.
1: Also, please check out the WhatsApp channel.
0: Yeah.
1: He did post a pavement. Got to update, search East Coast Radio, and then you'll see his follow us. You'll see it. Good morning, Mr. East Coast Radio Fugitive.
2: Good morning, East Coast Breakfast. How are you, beautiful people?
3: Yeah, we're good.
2: Lucky.
1: But what? Before you give us a clue and tell us where you are and how much you're worth, we have a thing we do on the show. It's called Quick Fire Questions. So we're going to ask you a question. You've got to answer the first thing that comes to mind, okay?
2: Oh, yo, right. Okay, I know the thing.
1: Okay.
2: I know the thing.
1: Okay.
2: You only know it once you do it. You know, when you listen to all the people doing it, you're like, hey, how you can get that wrong? Hey, it's probably going to happen to me now.
1: No. Okay, so tell us. First question, who is your biggest op?
2: My biggest op is on my back, my shoulder. I fell down when I was a lighty.
1: Okay.
0: Didn't you mean opposition?
1: Yeah, no, okay. I did. Yeah.
0: What do you and your wife do for fun?
2: Hey, you know, we like going to Japanese gardens and playing hide and seek. Whoever finds, if you find the person, you have a beer.
0: Okay. That sounds like fun.
3: What Premier League team do you support?
2: Hey, Liverpool all the way, lady.
3: Okay.
1: The store opening, yeah.
0: Okay, here's a tough one. Who cooks better, your wife or your mom?
2: I'll be very honest, yeah, and my flo, I know she's listening. I've said this before, but my ma cooks better than my flo. And people mustn't beat around the bush about that.
1: Wow. What's your favorite type of clothes to be in? Like, what do you like to wear?
2: So now on that department, my flo dresses me. You know, she dresses me in a way that makes her want to take them off me. You know what I'm saying? And just to put that in perspective, I got a golfer, very nice white sneakers, and either a sports tracksuit or jeans.
3: Okay. And what is the most overrated food?
2: Overrated food?
3: Yeah.
2: Matcha. What is that now?
3: Yeah, I still haven't had it.
2: I was at a famous steak once the other day, and there's a day to selling the matcha.
0: No. There's too much a fuss about that. There's nothing there. There's
1: I
0: nothing
1: love
0: there.
1: Matcha.
0: Hey, what was...
2: I need to try it. I'm putting it down, but every time I'm seeing the videos of people sipping that thing, they look like they're having a stroke.
0: No. Yeah, exactly. I'm not okay with it. Listen, what was your first job ever?
2: Oh, my first job, I was working for a very famous car company in a, you know what a shutdown is?
0: No, what's that?
3: What's
0: a shutdown?
2: They have a shutdown and they hire freelance people to come clean all the machines and all that. And I was cleaning exhaust machine.
1: Sure.
2: And little did I know that when you dust that machine, little shards of metal get embedded in your skin. Yeah, I was sickly after that.
0: Oh, shame. Oh, sorry about that.
1: What are you mostly?
2: No, I'm bionic now. I'm like a X-Man.
1: What are you mostly on? What do you prefer, TikTok or Instagram?
2: Hey, that's a very contentious one. That's there, Carmen. You know, Instagram I love because it's like the 9-to-5 of social media. You know, this is that creators will film themselves crying and act serious. And then TikTok is for after 5. Hey, people have more confidence on this app. You know, for videos, none of us were ready for. The other day, you know, I think this you know, I saw I don't know, my auntie, she knew she was filming or what, she's putting lotion, and that thing went viral.
1: Okay.
3: Hi, but you're not watching your TikTok. Okay, then who are your favorite East Coast Radio presenters?
2: Hey, can I answer? Can I see the whole breakfast team?
3: Yeah, you can.
0: Yeah, that's why I said
1: course,
0: presenters.
1: Of course.
2: You know, because commentary, you, even though we don't see eye to eye sometimes, I mean, how we can, it's radio, but you know, you're so beautiful.
0: Oh, wow.
2: Every brand needs, you know? That reality check. Darren, I'll be following you from when I first watched Play TV on the television. You're a role model. I said, hey, this guy is going to be a South African great and Sky.
3: Yeah.
2: You like everyone's bestie. Like, I feel I can call you up in the middle of the night and take me to hospital because my pro rugby tackled me this time, if you know what I mean.
3: Okay, shout out, dog. Shout out.
1: Nice. Okay.
0: All right, nice. I'm glad that we your favorites. A couple other quick fire questions. Just quickly, what other drink do you like apart from coffee?
2: Double whiskey and water.
0: Okay, and where are you right now?
2: No, can you hear me?
3: Yeah, where are you right now?
1: Where are you now?
2: I almost felt judged like you thought I was drinking that whiskey right now.
0: No, you would never. You got some traveling to do, right?
2: Right, yeah. Today I'm on the road and I'll be traveling past some of the most beautiful places in KZN, like Baba Nango Game Reserve, and we're going to kick off the bounty at 6,000 Rand. Come and find me, KZN. The East Coast Radio is on the loose. Love you, breakfast.
0: Okay.
3: Oh, the great. Oh.
0: We asked all the questions. We forgot to ask: is how long is he going to be there, or is he on the route?
1: He's
0: on the move.
1: Remember,
0: no,
1: but
3: I
1: traveling.
3: Wanted to ask:
0: where is that?
3: Baba Nango is between Ulundi and Vryheid.
0: Oh, I've been to Baba Nango. They got a Lani tent there, yes. And yeah.
3: Because is when he goes past Baba Nango, is it on his right hand side or is it on his left hand side?
0: Why didn't you ask?
3: Oh,
0: he was there. We just asked him 15 questions. Why didn't you ask that one question?
3: Because said at the end.
0: Oh man.
3: Because that changes
1: I
3: everything.
1: I think we need to go here to this game reserve.
0: Okay. Yeah.
3: Yeah, no. No.
0: Can't rely on Sky. Sky doesn't even ask the obvious question.
1: Let's call them.
0: All right. I'm going to help you. Going to help
1: yes,
0: you. I have the secret weapon. I have the holy grail of finding the things that need to be found. It's been under my nose and other noses for a while now. And I tell you one thing, and I promise you I won't be arguing. You will never argue with me on this one. 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
1: Yeah.
0: After this, you're going to say, wow, man's best friend.
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9: In a Newswatch headlines, Etegwini Municipality says severe faults that knocked out two substations are suspected to be behind a power outage affecting residents in parts of the city. It says the Westmead and Umdlodi Beach substations were both affected in the early hours of this morning. And a former gang leader has been sentenced to 40 years behind bars for orchestrating the killing of rapper Tupac Shakur in 1996. 63-year-old Dwayne Davis was found guilty of first-degree murder by a court in Las Vegas in August. The rand is trading at 16.46 to the dollar, 21.85 to the pound, 18.44 to the euro. Gold is trading at $4,162.13 an ounce. Brent crude oil is at $108.58 a barrel. On the weather front, most parts of KZN except the north are on a yellow level 2 warning for severe thunderstorms today. They may result in localized flooding and localized damage to infrastructure and settlements. A heat wave with persistently high temperatures is expected in places in the northwest until tomorrow. Otherwise, partly cloudy conditions across the province today, with showers and thundershowers forecast later. Durban and Mooi River, a high of 27 degrees, Ladysmith 34, Richards Bay, Newcastle and Ulundi 33, Pietermaritzburg 31, Margate 26, Kokstad 25 and the Berg 24. Morning swells are reaching 2 metres at the Durban beach with sunset at 5 past 6. Cape Town 21 degrees and Johannesburg 30.
1: Transfer funds into your FNB Business Global account with a minimum qualifying deposit of $1,500 from your PayPal account between the 1st of September and the 1st of November 2026, and you'll automatically be entered into the draw to win an exclusive experience.

0: So the Proteas have slipped down to third place in the World Test Championship standings after their defeat to Australia in Durban on Tuesday. We lost that on about 214 runs. It was the first test. 422 was the target on day five, which was never going to happen. The question was, can we survive a 4 days play against Josh Hazlewood, Mitch Stark, Cummins and Nathan Lyon? The answer was no. Hazlewood got 6 for 49. Matt Renshaw, he was named man of the match, 190 runs in the first innings, 82 in the second innings, and also got 2 for 30 with the ball. Proteas coach Shukri Conrad with his take on the first test.
1: I think, obviously, you look at day one and where we had them at 130 for 6. Not able to shut the door there, but I thought Renshaw played extremely well. I think we pretty much threw everything at them, so I'm not going to fault the bowlers in any way. I think the real disappointment was the batting for me in the first dig on a really good wicket. Quite a few of the guys getting starts and no one really kicking on, you know, so you're always going to struggle 100 behind, but I'd like to see a bit more fight than that.
0: Yeah, so the second test gets underway in Gqeberha on Sunday. Quite an interesting fact on the defeat for the Proteas. It is the first test defeat for captain Uthemba Bavuma as captain. So hopefully we bounce back against the Aussies when we go to Gqeberha this coming weekend. Now, the Arsenal continued their winning start in the Champions League after beating FC Lille 3-0 at the Emirates Stadium in London. The five-time champions FC Barcelona extended their winning start to the competition, defeating Galatasaray 4-1. Bayern Munich held to a 3-0 draw by Norwegian champions Viking. Club Brugge stunned Inter Milan 4-3. Manchester United, they suffered a 2-0 defeat to Atletico Madrid. United midfielder Andre Santos had this apology for the fans.
2: I want to say sorry to everyone that's traveled to Spain. Of course, we believe in the manager, we believe in our staff, we believe in our players. So we are in bad moments, but have to work to change this result.
0: And then in the Betway Prem, Eric Tinkler got his tenure as Durban City coach off to a rough start after AmaZulu claimed a 2-1 win at the Chatswood Stadium. Usotho strengthened their grip in third place, claiming a 6th win from 8 matches this season. Mamelodi Sundowns followed their MTN 8 win on the weekend with a 7th win of the season to maintain their place at the top of the Betway Prem with a 4-1 victory against Richards Bay. Orlando Pirates got back to winning ways with a 3-0 win Eswatini against TS Galaxy. And Kaiser Chiefs fought back to hold Stanley's FC 1-1. For the East Coast Radio Sports Team, I'm Sky Shabalala.
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5: Expect a 10-minute delay on the N2 southbound. That's due to a stationary vehicle in the left lane after the Umngeni Road interchange. On the northbound direction, with the ongoing congestion from Durban South approaching the Ibiklute interchange, which will now set you back for about an extra 30 minutes maximum. If you're coming from the from Durban on the N3 and you are looking to perhaps get onto the N2 southbound, an extra 10 minutes of travel time will be needed at that section too. Staying on the N2 just a little longer into northbound with some slow movement and traffic between Mbonginduini and Prospecton, as well as some slow moving traffic on both ways this time on the M4 Ruth First Highway between Blue Lagoon and Umhlanga Rocks. Whether you're traveling on the north or southbound, set aside about an extra 10 minutes of travel time. M13 eastbound traffic is moving slowly currently, coming from Gillards, making your way down Fields Hill, which will set you back for about an extra 15 maximum. And then on the N3 going towards Peter Maritzburg after Ashburton, got some queuing traffic there, which will set you back for about an extra 20 minutes approximately. So otherwise you have the R103 to make use of as your alternative route. It's Mhlehla Joy for East Coast Radio traffic.
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6: 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A total of 400,000 Rand in cash is going to make its way from the East Coast Radio Fugitive to you.
7: We've been trying to outsmart him.
6: Even when we had Humble Coffee, we used a drone. And then the Accelerate Security helicopter, they were following him. They tracked him. The Accelerate K9 unit got involved. Now you must know it's gone to the dogs. We spoke to Professor Premonition.
8: Getting rest, relaxation, no, I don't know, does that make sense? I don't know.
6: Might have been a low point in our entire...
7: Yeah, because you found the number on the side of the road.
6: Or that was you.
7: That was all you, don't we
6: okay.
7: us here.
6: Okay, and I'm made up for it now. Yeah. I have made up for it now. 7:40, I unveil the holy grail of predicting, finding, detecting, and getting.
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1: I'm so distracted by the East Coast Radio Fugitive. I've been checking on WhatsApp as well if he's posted anything new. But it is his last week with us, unfortunately, because he's got 400,000 rand in cash that he's been giving away. And now he's got whatever's left of it you're going to be getting this week. And Darren Moore, you claim you've now found something that's even better than the psychic's number you found on the street poll.
0: Okay, I'm trying to make up for that.
1: Yes, please.
0: I think
1: do.
0: I dropped the ball.
1: Yes, you did.
0: And this one's been under our noses the whole time. We've tried everything. Yes, I know that we as East Coast Breakfast have given away the lion's share.
2: Yes.
0: We have helped you find the East Coast Radio Fugitive more successfully than anyone else.
2: We've deciphered clues.
0: But it's not enough.
2: Okay.
0: It's not enough. I want more.
2: Okay.
0: In fact, I want all of it. And I don't know why we didn't think of this secret weapon before. We've tried everything. We used the Accelerate Security Services drones. We used the Accelerate Security Helicopter, the Accelerate Security K9 unit. Professor Premonition didn't really help. Mm-hmm. But it's a good life lesson there. I learned not to read street polls. Just don't read them.
2: Yes.
0: There are some other... hang on a second. Until November 4th, there are some street polls you might want to read. Mm-hmm. But don't let that sway your opinion.
1: Those ones, you need to read the election ones.
0: Okay, read those ones. Okay, but none of those that have a number underneath that you call. Okay, so I've decided the holy grail of finding things. I have something that if I am upstairs and I open a packet of chips, she's there.
1: Oh,
0: I have.
1: Okay. And this is definitely not Anna.
0: This is not.
3: Oh, no, okay.
0: No, it's not Anna. If there is a mole on the neighbor's property, she goes missing for a day or two, comes back with the neighbor's mole. That's how she is.
2: Damn.
0: The vivid monkeys in our neighborhood, they just go.
1: Wow.
2: Because of her.
0: They don't even come near.
1: Shout out, dog.
0: Our property. This is the one. This is the one. And most of the time, you'll see her. You'll see her lying upside down, her belly up to the air, her tongue lolling back, her fluffy tail and bum on your favorite pillow. That's most of the time. But don't let that throw you. This animal is a finely tuned, finding, detecting, searching out and getting things thing.
1: Are you sure? Because I've met her and she's very calm.
2: Yeah.
0: She's calm now because she's 18 years old.
1: Okay.
0: She's an 18-year-old.
1: She's still got the skills.
0: Jack Russell. She's never going to lose the skills. Like, okay. Spider-Man, it doesn't matter. Spider-Man's been going for like 65
1: years.
0: Yeah,
1: he's got Spidey
0: always
1: senses.
0: Always got the Spidey senses. Gemma's got the Jack Russell premonitions. Okay?
2: So what are you...
1: How's she going to help?
2: I'm trying to... Yes.
0: Oh, you think... Guys think I didn't come prepared for this one.
1: No.
2: Okay.
0: I have taken two bowls. Here's the thing about Gemma. If you want to get Gemma's attention, just it's food. Okay, just get food.
2: Fair enough.
0: Just bring food, and Gemma, they...
2: She got to eat. She old.
0: But I surprised her with this one. Okay? So I put down two bowls of food. This is very unusual for Gemma. Because for 18 years, she's been asking for two bowls, and she's only gotten them now.
2: Yeah.
0: Okay? One of the bowls I have marked Richards Bay.
1: Okay.
0: One of the bowls I have marked St. Lucia. Because a certain somebody we know was leaving Newcastle and is a couple of hours away from the beach is what he said. So is he heading towards Richard Bay or is he heading towards St. Lucia?
1: How did you... You just decided those were the two areas?
0: I decided.
1: Oh, okay.
0: I decided.
1: Just thumbsucked it.
0: Well, Gemma and I had a little bit of a powwow.
1: Okay, nice.
0: I was asking Gemma and it came to me. When you're in the presence of Gemma and you're stroking her nicely, you just have you get a little bit of,
1: nice.
0: Of her premonition power into you.
2: Mm-hmm. Okay, I want to know what happened.
1: Yeah, what
0: so
1: did she choose?
0: I put both bowls down.
2: Yes.
1: Yeah.
0: Gemma actually, she stopped, she paused, she considered both bowls.
1: I heard that pause.
0: And
1: pause.
0: Then
1: shout out.
0: She made a decision. Do you know what it was?
1: Yes,
2: tell us.
0: Oh, hang on a second. Let's get into your traffic with Bootlick Latrio. And we'll be right back with you in a mo.
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3: We'll start on the N3 to Durban. Got a vehicle that's come to a stop in the left lane at the Ashburton Interchange. Also on the Durban Bound, a stationary vehicle at the Linfield Park Interchange in the left lane. If you are travelling on the opposite direction at that vicinity, give yourself about an extra 20 minutes. Got some queuing traffic at that section. Also keep in mind the long-term roadworks that are underway at that vicinity. Therefore, you have the R103 to use as your alternative route. Now, if you are going all the way towards Johannesburg, we have the ongoing stationary vehicles to be mindful of. One in the left shoulder lane after the Shongweni Interchange, followed by the secondary stationary vehicle after the Hammersdale Interchange, also in the left lane. And then the ongoing stationary vehicle before the Ketteridge Interchange, the left lane, remains obstructed for now. Recovery is taking place when it comes to a lost load of planks on the N3 to Johannesburg near the Burkeville Interchange. And then on the N2 highway on the southbound, we have the ongoing stationary vehicle after the Umgeni Road Interchange in the left lane, causing some traffic there together with the roadworks, therefore setting you back for about an extra 10 minutes off travel time, so keep that in mind. However, on the opposite direction, you're looking at a 30-minute delay if you're coming from Durban South. Otherwise, you have the option of delaying your trip or perhaps considering the M4 Southern Freeway as your alternative route. 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
1: And then, yeah.
0: In our quest.
1: Yeah, so that means that there's only, what, 1, 2, 3 days left, including today, of the East Coast Radio Futures. If he's had a 400,000 rand, he's giving away what's left of the 400,000 rand. We've been trying every single morning to outsmart him, outwit, outplay all the things and figure out where he is. And now Darren Maul, he led us down a wrong path previously because he called a number on the side of the light pole and that didn't help us at all. But he yeah. says that 18-year-old Gemma, who's his Jack Russell, is apparently going to predict where he's going to be today. I don't know how.
0: Also, can we not make fun of my poll poster joke. Thing?
1: Oh. Why?
0: You know what? One time I phoned the number because they'd say they bring back Lost Lover. And five years later, I met my Anna. So, like, it took a while. It takes a while sometimes, but I...
1: No, that's not a Lost Lover.
0: But it brought... I got
2: no, but you had met Anna, like, finding long
1: love.
2: Ago. Hey.
1: Yeah, but yeah, don't encourage him. That's yeah. not how
2: no,
1: it
2: no,
1: happened.
2: I have a story, but yeah? it's not today.
0: Okay, not today.
1: We're not going yeah. left.
0: So... I've presented the ultimate sleuth, an 18-year-old Jack Russell. That is mm-hmm. way too sprightly, as you will see, for an 18-year-old
1: it's
0: dog.
1: Old, eh?
0: It's old, proper old. And Gemma, the only thing she likes more than catching little lizards and moles and the crabs. You must see the crabs on the beach. Oh, my word. It's like she's opening up her own crab sushi restaurant. Yeah.
1: Store.
0: So here I have two bowls. I've put a little bit of food in each so that she doesn't get swayed by the amount.
1: Okay.
0: She's very judgy about the amount. She wants the biggest.
2: Fair enough.
0: There is the exact amount of food. I haven't put in any extra special food. This is her usual, daily, healthy, suitable for an 18-year-old Jack
1: food.
0: Russell.
1: Okay.
0: Jack Russell nutritional food. Okay, here she is. As you can see her standing over there. She's about to realize the bowls are here. I have stickers on the bowl. One says Richards Bay. And one says St. Lucia.
1: Okay.
0: Wherever Gemma goes, it's where the East Coast Radio fugitive is heading. He's not even there yet. Gemma knows where he's going to be.
2: Okay.
0: That's how good Gemma is. Are you ready?
1: Video, let's play. Please. Let's see what
2: commentate
1: she chooses.
2: For us.
1: So left is the there's two cute blue balls.
0: Left yeah. one is?
1: Left is?
0: Richards Bay.
1: Richards Bay. Right is St. Lucia. Let's see which one she goes for. Okay. Yeah, you're pressing you play.
2: Jesus,
1: she's man. Trotting along
2: she
1: to the
2: just
1: balls.
2: Wake up.
1: Smells both, mm-hmm. checks them both out.
2: Okay.
1: Smelling the first, she's smelling Richard's Bay. Oh, that's she it. Ate from Richard's Bay.
0: She didn't even smell. She was like, that's where it is.
1: Oh.
2: Damn. Okay. She doesn't even go to that's St. Lucia.
1: Straight up Richard's Bay.
0: Nothing. St. Lucia is not even a thought. It is without a doubt, unambiguous, 100% Richard's Bay.
1: Okay.
0: And if you don't believe me, you can have Gemma's food.
1: Thanks. Anyway, I've got something at 8:10
2: yeah?
1: that's a lot more helpful than Gemma the dog.
0: Huh?
1: With all due respect to Gemma, as
0: what?
1: Cute as she is. I have like an actual expert that works with maps and works with the province and understands geography really well. We're going to be chatting to this individual at 8:10. Okay.
0: Gemma takes notes.
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0: It's about a minute away from your 8 o'clock Newswatch this Wednesday morning, 14 October here on East Coast Radio. We are zeroing in on the East Coast Radio fugitive. That total of 400,000 Rand in cash, bits and pieces of that are making their way to you. I think in about a minute's time, it'll be up to 7,000 Rand could be yours if you find the East Coast Radio fugitive. So Carmen says, Gemma, wasn't that useful? She has another secret weapon. She's going to apply in the next 12 or 15 minutes. Make sure you are listening. We are here for one purpose. That's to help you find the East Coast Radio fugitive. Coming your way straight after 8.
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4: eThekwini Municipality says severe faults that knocked out two substations are suspected to be behind a power outage affecting residents in parts of the city. It says the Westmead and Umdlodi Beach substations were both affected in the early hours of this morning. Newswatch's Tsakani Mhlongo tells us more.
5: The city says the faults at two substations are separate incidents with suspected severe damage to sections of 11,000 volts bus bars. Technical teams are assessing the damage before carrying out repairs and safety testing. But residents on the North Coast and the west of Durban may have to wait for full restoration, which will only be confirmed once assessments are complete. The municipality says partial restoration may be possible by this evening. Affected areas include Westmead, Mahogany Ridge, Cavers Shem Clan, and Motala Heights, as well as Umdlodi Beach, La Mercy, Desenaga, and Utongati Beach Rural. Residents have been urged to follow official eThekwini communication channels for further updates. Tsakani Mhlongo, East Coast Radio Newswatch.
4: The Basic Education Department has confirmed that no major irregularities were reported on the first day of the 2026 NSC exams. Nearly 1 million grade 12 learners across the country sat for CAT Paper 1 practicals and various language papers yesterday. The department's acting director, Terence Kala, says extensive preparations helped to ensure that the exam started without major disruptions.
6: Now, with the first day having been concluded successfully with no major irregularities or disruptions, the department remains encouraged by the initial reports from provinces that will continue to closely monitor the administration of the examinations, as well as ensure that the class of 2026 completes this important milestone under fair, secure, and conducive conditions. Now, the department further calls on parents, guardians, and communities at large to continue providing learners with the necessary emotional, practical support during this time.
4: Well, today, candidates will write the IT Paper 1 practical alongside a range of language papers, including Arabic, French, Spanish, and Mandarin. And the ANC in Gauteng has condemned the killing of two Youth League members in Ekurhuleni. They were shot dead last night after leaving a memorial service for a party member at a primary school in Katlehong. Five others were injured. A suspect is in custody after handing himself over to police. ANC Provincial Task Team Coordinator Sokhayile Kanyile has urged the public to allow the investigation to proceed and to refrain from circulating unverified information.
7: We urge the relevant law enforcement authorities to conduct a thorough investigation, ensure that those found responsible are held accountable in accordance with the law. The ANC further calls on communities to work with law enforcement agencies in the fight against crime and to reject all forms of violence that threaten the safety and well-being of our people.
4: And further afield, a former gang leader has been sentenced to 40 years behind bars for orchestrating the killing of rapper Tupac Shakur in 1996. 63-year-old Duane Davis was found guilty of first-degree murder by a court in Las Vegas in August. The drive-by shooting of the 25-year-old rap legend became one of America's most notorious cold cases. Back home, Durban's reaching a high of 27 degrees today. Pietermaritzburg, 31. Richards Bay, 33. For Newswatch, I'm Tamasha Kanyi.
8: And coming up in your sports, City and PSG headline the Champions League fixtures for tonight. And we'll hear from Proteas coach Shukri Conrad following the first test defeat to Australia.
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9: No changes yet when it comes to the ongoing traffic congestion on the N2 northbound between Durban South and the Ubiquita interchange, setting you back for about an extra 40 minutes maximum, approximately. On the opposite direction, an extra 20 minutes will be required as we not only are dealing with the roadworks, but also we have a stationary vehicle after the Ungeni Road interchange, which is in the left lane. Ongoing slow-moving traffic affecting both directions of the M4 Ruth First Highway between Blue Lagoon and Umhlanga this morning. And then the earlier congestion on the M13 eastbound from Gillis heading towards Kloof has since cleared. For now, just an extra 5 minutes will be needed as you're coming down Fields Hill and slightly further ahead approaching the Paradise Valley interchange. The earlier congestion on the N3 going towards Pietermaritzburg at Ashburton has since cleared. Just be mindful of some stationary vehicles along the roadway, especially on the Durban bound at Ashburton, as well as another stationary vehicle on the same direction at Linfield Park in the left lane. It's Mhlehla Joya for East Coast Radio traffic.
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0: It's 8:12 this Wednesday morning, 14th of October here on East Coast Radio. If in case you didn't get the memo, it is officially the last week. Well, it's a bonus week. We thought it was finished last week, but we got we didn't finish. Well, he didn't finish giving all of that 400,000 rand in cash from him to you. So here on East Coast Radio, the quest for the search, for the discovery and finding and identifying of the East Coast Radio fugitive continues.
1: Mm-hmm. So also, we heard, well, we didn't hear because she can't speak,
0: yes,
1: but we saw Gemma, Darren's 18-year-old Jack Russell, picking the Richards Bay Bowl over the St. Lucia, which
0: correct
1: is where she, Gemma, claims he will be today. But I found somebody reliable with some actual skills with a map.
0: Equally as reliable.
1: No, more reliable.
0: More?
1: Way more reliable. Mr. Sean Groenewald from Westville Boys High School. Good morning, sir.
2: Good morning, ma'am. How are you doing?
0: Ma'am,
1: you're
0: Mr.
1: the sir.
0: Mr.
1: I'm not a ma'am.
2: Oh, sorry, apologies.
0: Auntie, come.
1: So,
0: I'm kidding. Sorry, continue, come.
1: Anyway, he's a geography teacher at Westville Boys, and we know that he's good with a map. He's been on our ECR interactive map on our website. Okay, so what area do you think he might be in and traveling on today?
2: So, if we have a look at the map on the ECR website, I think the clue that he's given us that he's going to Babanango means we have to look at how he's getting there. So, I think he's going to go, it makes sense for him to go through Dundee, through to Vryheid, and then Babanango, because you've got some pretty impressive historical and geographical monuments there. And I'm assuming that he doesn't want to leave any major towns in Durban or rather in KZN out. And those towns are nice stopping points for him to refuel, for him to find.

0: and for him to give us some clues and some landmarks as to where he is.
1: So, Mr. Groenewald, are you just using the map? Or are you also bringing in a synoptic chart?
0: No.
1: are you using the Mercator map?
0: I was looking at the weather. I would bring in the synoptic chart, but I've got some maps in front of me. I had my iPad and the maps there. I've had the maps that you guys have. I've had some topographical maps in front of me. I'm using everything to try and find it.
1: Okay, good.
2: And earlier, Sean, good morning. Hello, Sean. How are you?
0: Morning, Sky. I'm good, and yourself?
1: So Mr. Groenewald. He's a geography teacher. Yeah. You're just a coach. Mr. Groenewald.
2: Sean is my manager. But anyway. Oh. Mr. G, we can't go anywhere north because I know, yes, he said he's going to go past Ibabanango, but this guy as well. I don't know if you've been following him. Sometimes he says he's there, but then he's been there, but he's going there.
1: Yeah.
2: You know what I mean?
0: Yeah.
2: Yeah. So now how do we know where he's there?
1: Mm.
0: So I think that the best thing to do is he has to give us some clues, otherwise we're never going to find him. So if he's giving us some clues on his way there, we could look for a whole bunch of different things.
2: Mm.
0: On the way to Babanango, you could be looking at towns, major towns. You could be looking at, if he's going via Dundee, you could be looking at the Talana Museum. You could be looking at Blood River, Ngome Battlefield. You could be looking at fur tracker monuments.
2: Mm.
0: You could be looking potentially at Nsankloana. You could be looking at Blood River. Rorke's Drift is a possibility, but that's a little bit off the route from Freyheit, by my calculation.
2: Yeah, could also, even if he's saying he's going to go past, Babanango, he can go via Ngutu, then Babanango, or
0: yes,
2: can go Freyheit, Ulundi, Babanango.
0: There's too many options. He needs to give us some ideas, because otherwise we're never going to find him.
1: No, okay.
2: Well, no, listen, we always do find him. We just wanted East Coast breakfast to get another cap.
1: Yeah, we only got 44 minutes left.
2: Yeah.
1: All right, Mr. G, thank you so much for helping us out here. I think Mrs. G, as in Gemma, was equally, if not slightly more useful. At least she gave us a location.
0: Yes.
1: Mr. G gave us a breakdown of how you figure out the location if you're lucky with the date details. But at least we know that you're a resource that we can check in with, Mr. G, okay?
0: Absolutely. If you need me again, please give me a call.
1: We will do. Well, there you go. Between Mrs. G and Mr. G, I think we got this covered. Hey, should we ask the mayor? Let's phone the mayor.
3: No, I don't know.
2: He's got connects.
1: He knows people.
3: Fair enough.
1: Is that still? That's not Etiquini up there, but he's the mayor. But he knows other mayors.
2: Definitely not Etiquini.
1: Yeah. Okay. Well, we'll ask him what he knows. Etiquini Municipality Mayor Councillor Cyril Xaba will be chatting to us. Obviously, we need to talk to him about the Smart Rev initiative, and also how you can use it to manage your bills and your municipal services. So this is an important conversation with the mayor that we're about to have. In about 6 or 7 minutes time, but while we're there, we're going to find out where is the East Coast Radio fugitive.
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5: For now, an update on the earlier stationary vehicle which we had on the N2 southbound after the Umgeni Road interchange. That has since cleared. The delay time, rather, is looking like it's reduced on the northbound side of the carriageway. You're looking at a 25-minute delay if you're travelling on the northbound between Durban South and the Ibuklita interchange, so keep that in mind. The earlier stationary vehicle on the N3 to Durban at the Ashburton interchange has cleared. For now, just the ongoing stationary vehicle, Durban bound as well, at the Linfield Park interchange, which is in the left lane. If you're travelling on the opposite direction, so going all the way towards Peter Maritzburg, we have the ongoing stationary vehicle before Cato Ridge in the left lane, also after the Hammersdale interchange, obstructing the left lane. The ongoing stationary vehicle on the exact same direction in the left shoulder lane after the Shongweni interchange. It's East Coast Radio traffic.
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0: 8 to 23, Wednesday, 14 October, here on East Coast Radio. It is time for all things Etekwini matters. And so for that, we will need one Etekwini municipality mayor, Councillor Cyril Xaba. Good morning, Mr. Mayor.
1: Good morning, Darren. Good morning to Sky and Carmen and to all East Coast Radio listeners. Thank you for having me.
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1: Yes, no, thank you very much. Firstly, let me convey my congratulations to Darren on her well-deserved win as a live announcer of the year at the South African Voiceover Awards. Wow, his incredible talent and energy brings so much joy to our mornings. We are really grateful to your dedication. Thank you so much.
0: No, coming back to the issue. Thank you, Mr. Mayor. Thank you so much. Appreciate that.
1: Thanks, Darren. Coming back to the issue, secondly, congratulations to East Coast Radio on celebrating 30 years. That's a great milestone. 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Fourthly, there's another one called the Revenue Correspondence Portal. You can go to that as well. The last one is the fifth, finally, is the municipal mobile app that we introduced just over a year ago. Also assist in enabling our customers to access their billing information. So we encourage our customers to take control of their municipal accounts by making use of these services. For more information, they can call 08080-311-111. Thank you very much. Or visit our webpage. They can get all this information.
0: That's wonderful. And I've seen the webpage. Actually, it's really, really easy to follow. Much easier than trying to transfer Pirates Masandawana tickets to a friend of yours, Sky Shabalala. Thank you so much. Mr. Mayor, and now we have a big event coming to the East Coast. My question is, what economic benefits does our city and the province hope to achieve through hosting the inaugural South African Auto Week 2026?
1: This is the fifth edition. It's happening in our city for the first time. It's called the South African Auto Week 2026. It's at the ICC Center. It started already. It ends on the 16th of October. And it attracts policymakers, manufacturers, leaders in the industry. They've already pledged 95 billion rand in new investment in the region. So we are really grateful to this. Our focus as a city is to drive meaningful transformation, attracting investment, and ensure that the automotive sector remains competitive and future ready. So we want to strengthen our position as a key hub for trade, manufacturing, and logistics, while creating opportunities for economic growth, job creation, and skills development, taking the advantage of the position of the city, our port, as well as our Dubai Trade Port and our N3 and N2.
3: And then, Bama, just before you go, we know that the matric started writing final year exams yesterday. What message do you have with the class of 2026?
1: Well, I'm saying to them, best wishes to all eThekwini matriculants as they begin their national senior exam certificates, certificate examination. It's an important milestone. It marks the culmination of years of hard work, resilience, and dedication. It also opens the doors to future careers, further studies, and leadership opportunities. I encourage all learners to remain focused, confident, and calm throughout this critical period. And you have prepared for this moment. You carry the hopes and aspirations of the city. We really are with them in the in this hard work as they finish their grade 12. Their 12 years of study in the basic education sector.
0: Thank you for that, Mr. Mayor. And thank you for joining us for eThekwini Matters.
1: Thank you very much. Thank you to all your listeners. Thank you.
0: That was our Mayor, Councillor Cyril Xaba, joining us this morning here on East Coast Radio for all things eThekwini Matters.
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8: Ovarian police are investigating two counts of murder and attempted murder following a shooting that left two dead and one injured. The shooting happened at the Parkgate taxi rank in Verulam yesterday. And the first clinical trial of an Ebola vaccine is expected to begin in the Democratic Republic of Congo by the end of this month. That's according to World Health Organization experts. The DRC's worst ever Ebola outbreak has passed the 9,000 case mark, with the number of deaths exceeding 4,000. The rand is trading at 16.46 to the dollar, 21.84 to the pound, 18.44 to the euro. Gold's at $4,158.43 an ounce. Brent crude oil is at $108.57 a barrel. Most parts of KZN except the north are on a yellow level 2 warning for severe thunderstorms. They may result in localized flooding and damage to infrastructure and settlements. A heat wave with persistently high temperatures is expected in places in the northwest until tomorrow. Otherwise, partly cloudy conditions in KZN today with showers and thundershowers forecast later. Durban and Mooi River 27, Ladysmith 34, Richards Bay, Newcastle and Ulundi 33, Pietermaritzburg 31, Margate 26, Kokstad 25 and 24 for the Berg. Morning swells are reaching 2 metres at the Durban beach with sunset at 5 past 6. Cape Town 21 degrees and Johannesburg 13.

0: So it is the final look at sports this morning. In case you missed it earlier, the Proteas, they've slipped down to third place in the latest World Test Championship rankings. That's after defeat to Australia. 422 was a target on the final day, which was close to being possible. The question was, can we survive Hazelwood, Stark, Cummings and Lyon? The answer to that question was no, because Hazelwood got 6 for 49. Matt Renshaw named man of the match, 190. First innings, 82. Second innings, 2 for 30 with the ball. Coach Shukri Conrad with his take on the first test.
1: I think, obviously, you look at day one and where we had them at 130 for 6. Not able to shut the door there, but I thought Renshaw played extremely well. I think we pretty much threw everything at them, so I'm not going to fault the bowlers in any way. I think the real disappointment was the batting for me in the first dig on a really good wicket. Quite a few of the guys getting starts and no one really kicking on, you know, so you're always going to struggle 100 behind. But I'd like to see a bit more fight than that.
0: Yeah, I'd also would have loved to see more fans at the stadium. Can I ask you guys a question?
2: Mm-hmm.
0: One thing you would do if they say you need to get bums on seats at Kingsmead, because it is a big problem. If you look at outside the Betway SA20, everything after that is not great.
3: I don't know.
0: Like, well, what would you do?
2: Free ice cream.
0: Let's say England is coming here next year. Yeah. Get free ice cream at entrance.
2: Yeah.
0: Okay. Common ready.
3: Free concert after performance.
0: What, every day?
3: I don't know. One of the days, some of the
0: days. I think
3: the
0: answers are there, and sometimes we must not.
2: Don't
0: be
2: you
0: scared.
2: Want to ask the people?
0: Yeah, but people.
3: We're not really famous for filling in, like filling
2: our
3: stadiums.
2: Thing. It's not that big.
0: But
2: thing.
0: South Africa
3: and concerts,
0: Australia.
3: And we're not. Yeah, but
0: if the Springboks
3: matter.
0: Are playing Australia at Kings Park at a packed stadium,
2: yeah,
0: why can't we get a 20,000-seater at least get to 10,000 a day?
2: Mm.
0: Day one was 4,000. Day two was 5,000. Day three, can't remember. But
2: it
0: I was
2: used
0: there.
2: To be it used to be Kingsmead was full.
3: Yeah,
2: full,
3: but
2: full,
3: people like a T20 and ODI.
2: Do you think that they think the game
3: people
2: has moved?
3: Like a
2: people
3: T20,
2: have moved on
3: yeah.
2: different games.
0: India, yeah. South Africa, next year first
3: That's
0: test.
3: Completely different.
0: Why is it different?
3: There's so many Indians from India that live in South Africa, including.
0: So here we support teams, not the sport.
3: No, I'm not saying that. No, I'm talking about that match.
0: I don't know. But I'll go on Facebook, I'll tell them.
2: Mm-hmm.
0: To Champions League football to look forward to today. The big one, of course, will see Man City against PSG. The Aston Villa take on Fenerbahce. We also have Borussia Dortmund against Bodo Glimt. Also, 9 p.m. start. And then we have Shakhtar Donetsk against Athens. Slovan Bratislava against Stuttgart. The early kickoffs today will see Liverpool against LASK and Gormo against Feyenoord. 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
5: Expect a 15-minute delay if you're traveling on the into southbound, leaving the Umgeni Road interchange, and then an extra 10 on the northbound side of the carriageway between the Edwards Wells interchange and the Ebeklita interchange. If you're traveling on the N3 to Durban, looking to join the into northbound, give yourself an extra 10 minutes there. That's section 2. Slow-moving traffic on the northbound between the Guamashu Highway interchange and the Umhlanga interchange. And then also look out for some slight delays on the M13 eastbound approaching the Paradise Valley interchange. It's that drive for East Coast Radio traffic.
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6: Now, Darren Mall, he led us down a wrong path previously because he called a number on the side of the light pole and that didn't help us at all. But he says that 18-year-old Gemma, who's his Jack Russell, is apparently going to predict where he's going to be today.
7: So here I have two bowls. I have stickers on the bowl. One says Richards Bay and one says St. Lucia.
6: Okay.
7: Wherever Gemma goes, it's where the East Coast Radio fugitive is heading.
6: Okay.
7: That's our good Gemma. Are you ready?
6: Let's play. Let's see what she chooses. Smelling the first. She's smelling Richards Bay. Oh, she ate from Richards Bay.
8: Ladies and gentlemen, we got him.
0: Oh, he doesn't even go to St. Lucia.
6: Straight up Richards Bay.
7: Nothing. It is without a doubt, unambiguous, 100% Richards Bay.
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0: 20 to 9, Wednesday, 14 October, here on East Coast Radio. It's the part of the show where Carmen Reddy tells entertainment news it has to rewrite the entire matric math syllabus.
1: You really about to do it?
2: Tripping, I'm slapping, I'm proud to the death, like,
1: but someone who doesn't need to write matric again because they have quite a career for themselves is our very own East Coast Radio breakfast show host, Darren Mall. You have added another accolade to your career. You won the Live Announcer of the Year award at the South African Voiceover Awards in Sandton this weekend, and the articles are everywhere. They're all over the papers, so well done to you. Always nice for some recognition. Also, the reason why I'm speaking about this is because you're off to Dubai to be the MC, and you're doing a set at the Dubai Comedy Festival. Mm-hmm. So if you've got South African family or friends, they can go check him out. It's happening at the Mall of the Emirates. He'll also be there buying me a gift.
0: Yeah.
1: But the lineup's also great. You've got Basha Tash,
0: yep.
1: Celestine Tully, yep. Darren Mall, and it's going to be sensational.
3: Ladies and gentlemen, this is a name you know. She's your second last act before we bring on your headliner for the first half. It is a name you know, and I am surprised as you that this is her first Kings and Queens of Comedy ever. She should have been here a lot sooner, though she would have, but her career has just started, even though it's on the up and up. You know the name, and it is her debut for the Kings and Queens of Comedy. Ladies and gentlemen, please welcome
0: We're going to be doing that in Dubai.
1: Yeah,
0: I need to get there with the voice first.
1: Yeah, get there with the voice. Come back for the voice. We will see you when you're back. Also, Grammy-winning South African pop star Tyla has launched her 34-date A-pop world tour. She started in Paris.
0: Wow.
1: And yeah, the Tigers are out there. She'll be back in South Africa where she'll end her tour. And we will see you there. That's what I'm saying.
0: Yeah.
1: Something special for the Tigers. And then also Tupac Shakur's murder case finally has, after 3 decades, Dwayne Keefe D. Davis has gotten 40 years in prison for murdering the rapper.
4: The world never forgot about him and his death, and neither did Las Vegas. It took us 30 years, but at this time, you are going to face justice for what you did on September 7th, 1996. As to the first-degree murder portion, you are sentenced to 20 years to life. As to the deadly weapon enhancement, you are sentenced to a mandatory consecutive 20 years to life. The aggregate sentence is 40 years to life. You have 731 days credit time served toward that sentence. You are hereby remanded.
1: He's 63, by the way.
0: Do you feel justice has been done here? Because I mean, he's been free for 30, but I mean, you know what incarceration is supposed to be?
1: He's spent 2 years in prison so far.
0: It's supposed to be punishment for what you've done. It's not punishment. He lived 30 years high life. He was living it up.
1: Mm.
0: And now, what, at the end, there's his sundowning, you know.
1: Better late than never.
0: Are you happy? Do you get a sense that justice is done here?
1: It would have been better earlier, but better late than never.
0: Well, Kifidi's going to have a tough time with it. I don't know if he's done his research, but I mean, we know one thing we know about Kifidi is he likes his treats. He takes like 4 or 5 sugars in his coffee. Mm-hmm. In jail, it's going to be different. Per day, you only get 2-pack sugar.
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4: So in case you're wondering why there's still some traffic on the N2 southbound leaving the Ungeni Road interchange, well, looks like we have not only one, but two stationary vehicles to look out for. Both of them in the left lane. Also, the roadworks not making it any better either. So an extra 15 minutes maximum of travel time is expected. On the opposite direction, set aside an extra 25 minutes as traffic remains slow moving between the M7 Edwards Wells interchange and the Ebeklutha interchange. And then if you are traveling on the N3, going towards Durban at the Linfield Park interchange, an ongoing stationary vehicle that's in the left lane. On the opposite direction, so going all the way to Pietermaritzburg, some stationary vehicles still present, one after Hammersdale in the left lane, the secondary one before the Cateridge interchange, obstructing the left lane, followed by the third one in the left shoulder lane after the Shongweni interchange. It's Buhle for East Coast Radio Traffic.
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0: Seven minutes away from 9 o'clock this Wednesday morning, 14 October, here on East Coast Radio. Newswatch coming up.
1: Yeah, the first clinical trial of an Ebola vaccine is expected to begin in the DRC by the end of the month.
0: Wow, that's fast. That's fascinating. Good work. All right, so East Coast Radio Fugitive is back in action, out and about in KZN. I think we zero. You see, he's panicking.
1: But he knows we're going to find him.
2: We're mates now.
0: Oh, okay. Do that.
1: He loves us the most.
0: Do the charming.
1: That's why I asked him. Okay. Good morning, Mr. East Coast Radio Fugitive.
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2: 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Good luck to your team. Oh. We will watch your team. It's at 6:45. I hope that everyone is fit. And yes.
3: I'm hoping for the best. You know, that's all we can do. Hold on. Be positive.
1: Wow, I've never seen Sky so positive about another team.
2: No, Liverpool, yeah, jeez.
0: Mr. East Coast Radio Fugitive, did you see, what did you think of the prediction that my 18-year-old Jack Russell, Gemma, made about your whereabouts?
3: Well, you know, if I'm looking at Gemma, she's so cute, by the way.
0: Thank
3: I'll
0: you.
3: Just say that, you know, you're
0: no, she's very cute.
3: But,
0: she's very
3: you know,
0: cute.
3: When I see these Jack Russells, I just think of the mask, man.
0: Yeah.
3: You know, yeah. That's why I'm afraid if I have a dog like that, I won't have any mask in the house.
0: Yeah.
3: Because that, you know, something can happen. And in a way, the mask, that green mask is like a fugitive too.
0: Yeah.
3: So, you know, maybe Gemma's right. I won't put her predictions past anything.
0: Oh, maybe she's correct. Okay. Just to refresh everyone's memory, Gemma had said that the East Coast Radio Fugitive is on his way.
1: She didn't say, she showed you.
0: She showed us. She let us know.
2: Yes.
0: Because she used the nose.
2: With the nose.
0: Yes. So she said Richards Bay.
2: Richards Bay.
0: Over St. Lucia.
1: So how far have you traveled since we last spoke, Mr. East Coast Radio Fugitive?
3: Well, I can't be so sure, but you know, I'm just going to say this year. I'm feeling very generous again, as I always am, and we're going to pump the bounty up to 20,000.
0: Come on now.
3: I just want to say, it's going to be a very tough day to catch me and find me in Zululand today.
0: Oh, he just let the cat out the bag, just like that.
3: You mean the dog? You got a dog?
0: All right, amazing. Zululand is big, guys.
1: Oh, big
0: literally
1: but
0: thinking of the same thing.
1: A big bag of cash, 20,000 rand already at this time is wild.
0: Yeah, that's crazy. That is crazy. All right, the East Coast Radio Fugitive, we know this. He just said it out straight from the horse's mouth. 20,000 rand, he's in Zululand.
2: Yes.
0: That's where you will find the East Coast Radio Fugitive today. Remember, if you find him, all you do is you say,
1: are you the East Coast Radio Fugitive?
0: That's it. All right, that's us done and dusted. I don't think we're gonna find him.
1: No, not
0: precisely.
1: Well, not in the next 4 minutes.
0: Please watch our WhatsApp channel. Listen, I know you have WhatsApp. I know you WhatsApp your family all the time, but are you on the East Coast Radio WhatsApp channel? It's another channel for your WhatsApps. Mm. So you open up your phone, right? And you go to your WhatsApps, right, where you're about to send a message. And then
1: updates.
0: You find the button that says updates. Now, I've got an iPhone, so it's the bottom left. Okay, apparently on other phones, it's in another place on your phone. Top
1: you
0: left.
1: Search for updates and you type in the East Coast Radio.
0: Yes.
1: Follow us because
0: you'll
1: this
0: see
1: is
0: our
1: where
0: logo
1: the fugitive
0: comes up. Click on
1: has
0: that.
1: Been dropping his
0: yeah,
1: clues.
0: That's the biggest clue. So now we know he's in Zululand. That zeroes in and then he takes a photo of where he's at.
1: Yeah.
0: There'll be a landmark behind him that'll say that is where he is. If you're not lucky enough in Zululand to have a Gemma, then you'll need to go out there on your own and find him.
1: Also, he moves quite quickly.
2: Yeah.
1: So
2: yeah,
1: people
2: he does.
1: Were like, he's moving too fast. But that's because if he's there, no one finds him. He has to move on. He can't stick around and wait because now no one's finding him.
0: Exactly.
1: Yeah.
2: But
0: exactly.
2: Also, you must just pin East Coast Radio WhatsApp channel to your... So it's always there.
1: There we go.
2: So I've pinned it now and no clue where that is. Missing those clouds.
0: All right. Good luck, y'all. I hope you find the East Coast Radio Fugitive. Shayna in for Carol from 9 till 12. Still got that banger playlist.

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6: Verulam police are investigating two counts of murder and attempted murder following a shooting that left two people dead and one injured. The shooting happened at the Parkgate taxi rank in Verulam yesterday. Newswatch's Kubobonke Luthuli has more.
7: Police say the victims, aged between 26 and 32, were standing near a food stall when a grey vehicle carrying two men stopped and opened fire. Private security company Reaction Unit South Africa says those killed include a taxi boss and a food stall owner. It says another taxi operator survived the shooting. Police say no arrests have been made. Kubobonke Luthuli, East Coast Radio Newswatch.
6: An eThekwini municipality says severe faults that knocked out two substations are suspected to be behind a power outage affecting residents in parts of the city. It says the Westmead and Umdlodi Beach substations were both affected in the early hours of this morning. Newswatch's Tsakani Mhlongo reports.
8: The city says the faults at two substations are separate incidents with suspected severe damage to sections of 11,000 volt bus bars. Technical teams are assessing the damage before carrying out repairs and safety testing. But residents on the North Coast and the west of Durban may have to wait for full restoration, which will only be confirmed once assessments are complete. The municipality says partial restoration may be possible by this evening. Affected areas include Westmead, Mahogany Ridge, Cavers Shemklen, and Motala Heights, as well as Umdlodi Beach, La Mercy, Desenaga, and Utongati Beach Rural. Residents have been urged to follow official eThekwini communication channels for further updates. Tsakani Mhlongo, East Coast Radio Newswatch.
6: In other news, Higher Education Minister Buti Manamela says he will fully comply with the Labour Court's ruling on the National Skills Fund CEO position. The court has issued an interim interdict stopping the minister's directives to re-advertise the position as the recruitment process has been concluded and a candidate recommended for appointment. Manamela spokesperson Majepo Sidat says the minister remains committed to lawful, fair and transparent recruitment processes.
9: The court has not made a final determination on the lawfulness of the directive, nor has it declared Dr. Shirova appointed as the executive officer of the NSF. Given that this matter is currently before the courts, the minister will not comment on the merits of the case while judicial proceedings are underway.
6: And the first clinical trial of an Ebola vaccine is expected to begin in the Democratic Republic of Congo by the end of the month. That's according to the World Health Organization. The DRC's worst ever Ebola outbreak has passed the 9,000 case mark, with the number of deaths exceeding 4,000. Among the many challenges facing the response is the lack of any approved vaccines or treatments for the current Bundibugyo strain. Well, Ervebo, a vaccine approved for use against the more common Zaire strain of Ebola, will go through a full-scale human trial in the DRC to see if it offers any cross-protection against Bundibugyo. The top story this hour, Verulam police are investigating two counts of murder and one of attempted murder following a deadly shooting in the area. I'm Newswatch's Tamasha Kanyi.
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11: We'll start this one on the N2 northbound with a stationary vehicle that's in the right lane opposite the M7 on-ramp. We do have RTI in attendance at the moment, so look out for that obstruction. Also, do expect some ongoing delays if you're travelling on the N2, especially on the northbound. We've had some prolonged traffic leading up to the Ebeklutha interchange. This time around, it's just the interchange that's facing that slow-moving traffic, but from Durban South, you should be fine to go. On the opposite direction, however, we have some congestion caused by two stationary vehicles after the Ungeni Road interchange, both of them in the left lane, plus roadworks. You're looking at about an extra 25 minutes maximum. It's Buhle Hlatshwa, East Coast Radio traffic.
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0: Oh, hello there. Happy Wednesday. Welcome to East Coast Radio, KZN's number one hit music station. No, Carol Afori has not got the flu. She has not changed her voice. My name is Shayna Ray, and I'm standing in for the daytime queen, Carol Afori. So now, things are getting interesting, all right, on this Wednesday morning, because the East Coast Radio Fugitive has decided that today is all about hitting the road. So thank goodness we've got someone like Butle Tlatwayo on the hunt. Hey, girl.
1: Present.
0: Yes, we got you. Thank goodness, because he's on an ultimate KZN road trip. He's exploring different parts of our beautiful province, and he'll be dropping clues along the way to help you figure out exactly where he's headed. I'm going to try my best to help you. I'm really bad with roads and stuff. Butle, you're going to have to help me out, girl.
1: I would never say that you're bad with roads. What?
0: Me? No. The N2, the N3, I know what I'm talking about. But the bounty is currently sitting at a whopping, listen to this, 21,000 rand. Mm. That is a serious amount of money that is up for grabs. I'm really hoping to hear from the man himself in this hour of the show. And I must admit, I am nervous because I've never actually spoken to him.
1: Stop.
0: Girl, I've never spoken to him. I have been obviously listening to East Coast Radio, tuning in and trying to find him myself, even though I can't I can't win. I'm so invested in this, so I'm quite nervous because I've never spoken to him, but I'm definitely excited to chat to him and find out what he's got up his sleeve today. But before we get into all of that action, let's kick things off with 30 minutes of non-stop music. We've got some Rubber Duck in the mix with Talk About It, Celine Dion, Silk Sonic, kicking us off, it's Malcolm Todd with Earrings.

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1: I've been home thinking about the day we started sinking. 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
2: Where are you right now?
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1: What you did.
0: Did you ever as a child sulk and be like, your mom was like, oh, cry me a river, and then you just go, cry me a river. I was that cheeky. Wrapping up 30 minutes of non-stop music right here on East Coast Radio, KZN's number one hit music station. The name is Shayna Ray, in for your daytime queen, Carol Ofori. And the fugitive, I know everyone is just wanting to know, where on earth is this person? But before that, we know he is doing this KZN road trip. So B, let's figure out what's happening on the roads, and hopefully you've got some information for us, maybe?
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3: I mean, look, I don't have no information when it comes to Mr. Fugitive.
0: Girl, come on.
3: But I will say this. If you're joining in on the fun, please drive responsibly, wow, and safely on the roadway. I know the urge to speed is there, but do not do it. I'm not trying to report you as an accident. Please, just save me for today. Otherwise, the ongoing stationary vehicle that's in the left lane into southbound after the Umgeni Road interchange. An update on the earlier stationary vehicle in 3 to Durban at the Linfield Park interchange. That's all clear. The earlier stationary vehicle on the Maritzburg bound before the Cato Ridge interchange has cleared as well. What hasn't cleared yet is the ongoing stationary vehicle Maritzburg bound after the Shongweni interchange, which is in the left shoulder lane. Also, recovery efforts are underway of a lost load of planks from early this morning in 3 to Johannesburg near the Bergville interchange. It's Mulhlevwe's Coast Radio traffic.
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0: Thanks, B. And if you do get any information about this East Coast Radio fugitive, you know where to come. Right here, to me, so that I can share it with the people. All right, because this is important. So I know everyone is out and about looking for this East Coast Radio fugitive. And let's backtrack and find out what went down this morning with the East Coast Radio fugitive on East Coast Breakfast.
4: 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Here's what we know.
5: Now, Darren Maul, he led us down a wrong path previously because he called a number on the side of the light pole and that didn't help us at all. But he says that 18-year-old Gemma, who's his Jack Russell, is apparently going to predict where he's going to be today.
6: So here I have two balls. I have stickers on the ball. One says Richards Bay and one says St. Lucia.
5: Okay.
6: Wherever Gemma goes, it's where the East Coast Radio fugitive is heading.
5: Okay.
6: That's our good Gemma. Are you ready?
5: Let's play. Let's see what smelling the first. She's smelling Richard's Bay. Oh, she ate from Richard's Bay.
7: Ladies and gentlemen, we got him.
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6: him. Okay. He doesn't even go to St. Lucia.
5: Straight up Richard's Bay.
6: Nothing. 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
5: 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Mr. Sean Groenewald from Westville Boys High School. Good morning, sir.
8: Good morning, ma'am. How are you doing?
5: What area do you think he might be in and traveling on today?
8: So, if we have a look at the map on the ACR website, I think the clue that he's given us that he's going to Babanango means it makes sense for him to go through Dundee, through to Vryheid, and then Babanango, because you've got some pretty impressive historical and geographical monuments there. And I'm assuming that he doesn't want to leave any major towns in Durban or rather in KZN out. And those towns are nice stopping points for him to refuel, for him to find some refreshments, and for him to give us some clues and some landmarks as to where he is.
4: That's the story so far. Missed some of it? You're not out. Visit ecr.co.za to catch up on the chase. T's and C's apply.
0: Alrighty, so that is what took place this morning with Mr. East Coast Radio Fugitive. Now, I have been told by the daytime queen herself. She gave me the inside information that apparently the East Coast Radio fugitive usually calls her at about 9:50. So 10 to 10. So let's hope that I will be hearing from the East Coast Radio fugitive in a few minutes' time. I've never spoken to him. I've only heard him on air, just like you would have. I've never spoken to him. So I'm really hoping he doesn't get nervous and doesn't call. Otherwise, I will make anything possible. I will phone him myself. I will try and track him down, get his number. I will phone him. Hopefully we'll speak to him at about 10 to 10. But for now, music on the way. Dave with Rain Dance. I'll throw in some Mila Smith as well with Wishing on a Daydream.
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let's get the party started. See you at the bar, you was hardly talking. That's when I knew that your heart was scarring. 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

0: Mila Smith with Wishing on a Daydream. I think we've all been there. You see someone, you make eye contact, and suddenly you're planning your wedding and how many children you're having. Released in 2026. I absolutely love this song. Welcome to East Coast Radio, KZN's number one hit music station. The name is Shayna Ray, and I'm in for your daytime queen, Carol Lafori. And for those of you who are new to the show, every single Wednesday on the show, Carol Lafori likes to shine a spotlight on the powerhouse women of KZN, the women who are doing the things in our province. And it's called Woman Crush Wednesday, celebrating the trailblazers, the game changers, entrepreneurs, mentors, community champions, and the women who are really, really making a difference in our community. So who's the phenomenal woman in your life who deserves her moment in the spotlight? Or maybe that phenomenal woman is you. You can have a humble brag. I give that to you, Queen. If you say it's you, send a WhatsApp to 061-792-9495. Just text Woman Crush Wednesday or WCW and we'll send you an application form, because KZN women are doing big things. I've seen it. And we want to hear their story or your story. So let's take a listen to one of the Woman Crush Wednesdays that Carol had on the show.
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2: 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From horses to now being the co-founder of Froggy Shoes, I'm talking about Sarah Giddy. 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
3: 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We said, yes, we'd copy it. 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
2: Oh, it's like, gotta be R. So when you put it on, you go, R. Yeah.
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0: 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That's what she calls Woman Crush Wednesday. 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Just click on the Carol Lafori show page. All right, I'm starting to get a little bit nervous. My hands are starting to get a little bit sweaty because I have a feeling I'm going to get a phone call from the East Coast Radio Fugitive. And that is quite possibly going to be in the next 5 minutes. So I'm nervous. I've never spoken to him. But I'm going to gather myself in case the phone rings. And if it does, you better be listening.
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4: 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Car radios are duty free, he says. So what's this for? Here's the thing. Duty-free refers to one line in the SARS tariff book. Car radios also sit in a category which attracts a 9% ad valorem excise duty, the luxury tax. Then VAT of 15% is charged on the value of the goods, plus 10% plus any duty. And the agent's own clearance fee goes on top of all that. So ask clearing agents for the customs release notification. It shows the tariff heading and exactly what SARS charged, and the agent should list its own fees separately.
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9: Hi everyone, I'm Dean McPherson, the Minister of Public Works and Infrastructure. When I took office 2 years ago, the construction mafia and extortionists were threatening workers, stopping projects, and robbing communities of vital infrastructure. Through the Durban Declaration in 2024 and stronger cooperation with law enforcement, we are turning the tide against them. More than 770 cases have been reported, resulting in 241 arrests and 176 convictions. In KwaZulu-Natal, construction site disruptions have fallen from more than 60 a month to fewer than 10. But the fight is not over. Cabinet has now approved the Integrated Social Facilitation Framework, the next phase in our fight against the construction mafia. It will ensure communities are engaged before construction begins with professional social facilitators, transparent information about local opportunities, and lawful ways to resolve concerns. This will make it harder for criminals to exploit communities and hijack construction projects. While the framework does not replace law enforcement, it certainly strengthens it. Those who threaten workers, demand money, or stop construction will face consequences. Together, we are restoring law and order, protecting infrastructure delivery, and turning South Africa into a construction site. Let's build a better country together, brick by brick.
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0: Classic fugitive moment. We're about to play a song and the phone rang and I panicked and I was, who on earth is on the phone?
11: This is the fugitive speaking. Good. It's still morning. Yeah, good morning.
0: It is the morning. First of all, it's lovely to meet you. My name is Shayna Ray.
11: Shayna Ray, you know what? I know you, Shayna. How are you, a ray of sunshine?
0: How did you know that that was my nickname? You know what? This is worrying. Okay, so you are legit. You're not playing around. You are the East Coast Radio Fugitive.
11: I am the East Coast Radio Fugitive. And you know, I'm thinking what happened. Carol just clocked out there and she's coming and looking for me.
0: You're not supposed to tell people that she's on the lookout.
11: Oh, yeah, no, I think I got a feeling that's happening.
0: Yeah, but you know what? And Carol is really good at investigating, so I hope maybe she is on the lookout for you. But now I've got a question for you. We've never spoken. You've got to give me some inside information here. Where are you? I know you're doing this KZN road trip and you are in our beautiful province, but where?
11: So now, I don't know if everyone was listening and watching on the socials. You know, Darren Maul's puppy, Gemma, was saying that I'm going to be in Richards Bay, and I think you should pay careful attention to Gemma. Jack Russell's, they more than just jumpy and snappy. They got brains.
0: They do have brains. You are right.
11: So now the bounty is going to be now currently 21,000 Rand. And you can't travel through Zululand without appreciating where you've come from. I'm surrounded by kings, warriors, traditions. Sadly, none of them offered me a hiding place yet.
0: So you're not hiding. That's a good thing. I'm just writing down some notes here. I'm just on my laptop and I'm just taking some notes. Okay, right. So I want to know. I've always wanted to ask you, Mr. East Coast Radio Fugitive.
11: Ask me.
0: What is your favorite song that is currently on repeat when you're on the road?
11: I always feel like
0: somebody's watching me. Hey!
11: That one for today, it changes all the time, you know.
0: Okay, so that's today's soundtrack.
11: That's the song of the day.
0: Okay.
11: Shayna, I'll catch up with you just now. Maybe I'll give you one, two clues, but 21,000 on the line.
0: 21,000 Rand. Okay, so is that our chat over? Oh, okay. All right. Thanks. Thanks for the chat, Mr. East Coast Radio Fugitive. Well, if you heard it himself, he gave you a clue. And he said something about warriors and the fact that he has not been offered a hiding place. Maybe that's a clue. Maybe he is out and about in public. But you needed to listen to Gemma. Gemma, Darren Maul's dog, who said something about Richards Bay. I now, unfortunately, can't leave because I'm speaking to you on the radio. But I would take a drive there right now to go and find Mr. East Coast Radio Fugitive. However, I'm leaving that. The ball is in your court, all right? The East Coast Radio Fugitive is somewhere in KZN. Make sure you're listening out for the clues and we'll touch base with him in a little bit later. But for now, Coco Jones, Body So Tea. Body So Tea.

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2: Okay, this is becoming inconvenient now. Inconvenient. 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You all followed the sighting. 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One fugitive and not much time left. 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
9: Asimile siyaqhuba resilience through adversity. 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The city remains committed to building a stronger, more inclusive and resilient eThekwini. 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
10: KZN Public Works MEC Martin Mayer says his department will assess its budget commitments to address a critical shortage of artisans. He was speaking during the launch of the water leaks program at Stanga Secondary School in Guadugoza yesterday. The MEC says the artisan vacancy rate has forced the department to look outside for skills needed to maintain provincial government properties. He says this includes Stanga Secondary School, which is one of several schools experiencing severe leakages, as well as non-functional ablution facilities due to water infrastructure challenges. Mayor says KZN schools collectively pay over 200 million rand in rates and water leaks, further putting pressure on already thinning operating budgets.
11: We have a shocking rate of 75% vacancy amongst plumbers, carpenters and electricians within the department. That means instead of fixing things ourselves, we now pay companies very high prices to come and fix it for us. And we said, no, we want to employ artisans, and we are prioritizing people that are freshly coming out of colleges and need a place to start.
10: In the north of Durban, Verulam police are investigating two counts of murder and attempted murder following a deadly shooting. Two people were killed and another injured at the Parkgate taxi rank in Verulam yesterday. Newswatch's Kubonke Luthuli has more.
12: Police say the victims, aged between 26 and 32, were standing near a food store when a grey vehicle carrying two men stopped and opened fire. private security company, Reaction Unit South Africa, says those killed include a taxi boss and a food stall owner. It says another taxi operator survived the shooting. Police say no arrests have been made. Kubo Bonke Luthuli, East Coast Radio News Watch.
10: In other news, South Africans Against Drunk Driving is calling on the KZN Transport Department to continue with its unannounced roadblocks to clamp down on those driving under the influence of alcohol. Road safety has come under the spotlight as the country observes Transport Month this October. KZN remains among the provinces that record a high number of deadly crashes as a result of driver error, with authorities saying alcohol is sometimes one of the contributing factors. The organization's Kara Smith says more stringent measures are needed.
13: What we advise is that special traffic courts are set up so that within a week of the person having been tested, when they're positive, they must go to the traffic court so that they can be found guilty. And then the sentence must be that either their license is suspended for a year or otherwise they have an alcohol ignition interlock installed in their vehicle.
10: And Rwandan President Paul Kagame has dismissed suggestions that Formula One is too big for a small country like his. Rwanda has signed a 10-year deal to host an F1 Grand Prix from the early 2030s, bringing the sport back to Africa for the first time since 1993. Well, Kagame says there's no event too big for Rwanda.
14: Formula One is big indeed, but it is not a goal just in itself. In fact, Formula One is part of the big picture of what Rwanda has to do. We are not looking at just Rwanda alone. We're looking at Rwanda in the context of a continent.
10: Your top story this hour, KZN Public Works MEC, Martin Mayer says his department will assess its budget commitments to address a critical shortage of artisans. Find more news at ecr.co.za. For Newswatch, I'm Tamasha Kanyi.
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15: For now, we'll start on the N3 to Durban with a stationary vehicle at the Key Ridge Interchange. It's in the left lane. And then if you are travelling on the N2 southbound, you will find an ongoing stationary vehicle after the Umgeni Road Interchange, which is in the left lane. It's Mumhlehla Joy for East Coast Radio traffic.
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Hello, hello, good morning and happy Wednesday. Welcome to the show. The name is Shayna Ray, in for your daytime queen, Carol Ofori. And we had a chat with the fugitive earlier. We're going to touch on that a little bit later. But for now, I'm about to bring you 30 minutes of non-stop music. We've got Dua Lipa, my all-time favorite female singer, with Levitating. We've got Boys to Men, Water Runs Dry. But kicking us off, for all you believers out there, it's Justin Bieber. The song is called Daisies. We'll chat after 30 minutes of non-stop music.

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0: Nothing beats a bit of Miles Smith on East Coast Radio, KZN's number one hit music station. Wrapping up 30 minutes of non-stop music. Happy Wednesday. I hope that you're having a beautiful day. The name is Shayna Ray, and I'm in for your daytime queen, Carol Lefori. Now, just before we get into your traffic with our beautiful Butle Hlatshwayo, I need to let you know that there are 100,000 reasons to explore East Coast Radio's website. 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All right, beautiful B, what's happening on the roads?
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0: Oh, you're a darling.
2: Oh, pleasure's all mine. For now, we're going to take a little drive. We'll start on the N3 going towards Maritzburg with a stationary vehicle in the left lane near the BP Oasis. That's in Cato Ridge. N3 to Durban after the Market Road interchange. Your vehicles come to a stop. That's in the left lane. Also look out for the roadworks at that vicinity, which might just add on to your delay time there in case there may be some traffic. Ongoing stationary vehicle, N3 to Maritzburg after the Shongweni interchange, which is in the left shoulder lane. This is from the early hours of this morning. And we'll wrap it up with the ongoing stationary vehicle on the N3 to Durban at the Key Ridge interchange in the left lane. It's Butle Hlatshwayo for East Coast Radio traffic.
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0: All right, so in case you missed my chat with the one and only East Coast Radio fugitive earlier, it was my first time speaking to him and I was extremely nervous, but it was him. I confirmed. Take a listen to this.
3: The East Coast Radio fugitive is still out there. Here's what we know.
4: I've got a question for you. We've never spoken. You've got to give me some inside information here. Where are you? I know you're doing this KZN road trip and you are in our beautiful province, but where?
5: So now, I don't know if everyone was listening and watching on the socials. You know, Darren Moore's puppy Gemma was saying that I'm going to be in Richards Bay, and I think you should pay careful attention to Gemma. Jack Russell's, they more than just jumpy and snappy. They got brains.
4: They do have brains, you are right.
5: So now the bounty is going to be now, currently, 21,000 rand. And you can't travel through Zululand without appreciating where you've come from. I'm surrounded by kings, warriors, citizens. Sadly, none of them offered me a hiding place yet.
4: So you're not hiding. That's a good thing. I'm just writing down some notes here. I'm just on my laptop and I'm just taking some notes.
3: That's the story so far. Missed some of it? You're not out. Visit ecr.co.za to catch up on the chase. T's and C's apply.
0: It is never too late to join the chase. 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All we know is this fugitive is on the ultimate KZN road trip. I don't know where he is. I'm trying to gather all the information that I can. However, I'm going to try my best to get him on the line again at about 10:50. So stick around for that. Music on the way, K-pop Demon Hunters with Golden. It's one of my niece's favorite songs, so I'll be singing for her.
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0: 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Let me know where you think the East Coast Radio Fugitive is heading to. This is going to be a team effort, people. I need you to weigh in. Where do you think the East Coast Radio Fugitive is on this KZN road trip? 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Pop me a voice note, 061-792-9495, and let me know where you think he is. But for now, this is K-pop Demon Hunters. The song is called Golden.

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0: More Than a Woman on East Coast Radio, KZN's number one hit music station. Welcome to the show. The name is Shayna Ray, in for your daytime queen, Carol Ofori. Happy Wednesday, the 14th of October. 10:42 a.m. Earlier on, I asked you to drop me a voice note on 061-792-9495 to let me know where you think the East Coast Radio fugitive is. Because this is a team effort, people. We need to try and find this guy together. Let's see what you've got to say.
1: 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I think the fugitive is going down to Zululand, somewhere there, because he said he's going to meet the kings and the chiefs. So down at Zululand, I believe, eh?
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2: 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I'm blank. Thank you.
0: Listen, my friend, I'm also blank. And that voice note probably made my day because the confusion in your voice. 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
0: 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He is super confusing. He's very elusive as well.
3: 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We are speaking to Sosham Sabala here in Malangeni, Entabeni. I think East Coast Radio fugitive is in Port Shepstone today. I think so. Thank you.
0: Sure. Okay, so the theories are theorying and people are having their say. I don't know. I don't know where I stand. But if you think you know where he is, send me a voice note to 061-792-9495. I'm going to try and get him on the line again at 10:50. So make sure you stick around and stay tuned for that. Probably after Ed Sheeran with Shape of You. And then I'll throw in some Desiree with You Gotta Be. Stick around.
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13: More than you think. You see, I know KZN. The beaches, the back roads, the shortcuts, the landmarks, the places everyone knows and doesn't know, and the places everyone drives past without ever noticing. 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Very close. Maybe next time, look up from your phone.
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0: Ed Sheeran, Shape of You. Every day discovering something brand new. It's like Ed Sheeran wrote this song for the East Coast Radio Fugitive. Speaking of the East Coast Radio Fugitive, welcome to the show. The name is Shayna Ray. I'm in for the daytime queen, Carol Afori, and I've asked you, where do you think the East Coast Radio Fugitive is today? Let's have a listen.
1: It's Calvin, yeah. I have a theory, right? Kings and queens end up in the cards, the pack of cards. Ooh. So I suggest it's going to be at Sabaya Casino. What do you think?
0: Wow, your attention to detail is pretty interesting. I like that.
2: This is Rogers from Paintown. The East Coast Fugitive is in San Luana.
0: Now that is confidence. There was no debating. It's like he is here. I like the confidence. Okay.
3: 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East Coast. I think the East Coast Radio Fugitive is in Shlushluwe in Zululand.
0: Okay. Alrighty. Well, speaking of.
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5: In a ray, it's the one and only, how are you?
0: Oh, you know what? I've been better. I'm a bit frustrated with you.
5: Hey, what happened?
0: You know what? You're being very elusive, and people deserve to find you and win money. And I want to know, like, I mean, it's great. I'm really happy for you. You're having a road trip. Good on you. But where on earth are you? Paint us a picture.
5: Well, I'm on the road now. If I paint a picture, I'll meet up an accident, but then I know what you mean. It's very green where I am. Lots of valleys and dips and hills. And I know that's basically KZN. But you know, as the fugitive, I have to make the people work for the money.
0: Well, that is exactly what you are doing. People are hustling.
5: They're hustling. They're doing well. They're guessing. Some people are way off. So I don't know if they just joined the competition today. They're seeing things I'm nowhere near there.
0: Well, you know what? Also, it could be you trying to throw people off. Maybe you got friends that are trying to throw people off. You are quite like that.
5: Oh, man. Nobody got time for that. Ain't nobody got time for that.
0: Okay, so I'm going to put you on the spot right now. And I'm going to ask you, how much money do you think you have given away so far?
5: Sheena, you know what I've been doing. I've just been taking from the stash and one wad. And then saying, hey, let me count this. And then I'm like, oh, 30,000. So, to be honest with you, I don't know. I don't know how much is left.
0: Okay, so you're not calculating. You're just being like, woohoo, here's money.
5: You know when you pour your shots, how you eyeball that thing. You just...
0: Okay, so you're one of those. You don't measure. All right, so now, Mr. Fugitive, where are you heading to now? And how much is the bounty?
5: Right, so the bounty is 22,000 currently.
0: Okay.
5: And it's been such a long day on the road. I'm not even close to where I will be sleeping tonight. Mm-hmm. But everyone in KZN already knows I am heading to the coast. And I also told where I was going to be today, yesterday. So if you listen yesterday, you'll know exactly where I'm going to be. Like I say, Naray.
0: Okay, so... Are you gone? Oh. You know what? I really don't appreciate this, the way he just drops the calls like that. I think it's very rude. But you know what? If you were listening yesterday, maybe you've got a little advantage there. If not, you can go and listen back. Make sure you go to ecr.co.za for all the clues. And stay tuned in to East Coast Radio because the East Coast Radio Fugitive is on the move. We have got 22,000 Rand that is up for grabs. But for now, Desiree with You Gotta Be, because you gotta be clever with the East Coast Radio Fugitive.
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5: Parents who are unable to care for their babies have been urged to explore alternative options before abandoning them. A newborn girl was found inside a shopping bag in a bush in Oakford, north of Durban, yesterday. Reaction Unit South Africa says the baby, who was wrapped in a black T-shirt, was discovered by a man and woman who heard her crying. Paramedics assessed the infant and found her to be in good health. Joe Mudley from the Tongaat Child and Family Welfare Society says it's important for parents to explore their options before resorting to child abandonment.
6: So this could include the baby being placed in foster care with a family or at a facility until the mom can cope and then she can take a baby back into her care. If that's not possible, if the person is looking long-term, we can look at adoption.
5: Mudley says the alternative options are safe.
6: It doesn't make sense for people in this day and age to keep putting the baby in the bush, in the packet, in the bag. The baby's life is at risk. With the facilities available, I don't understand why they're not coming forward. Maybe they need to know that the support systems are there. We just need the information and we need their consent.
5: The NPA says the trial in the long-running arms deal corruption case of former President Jacob Zuma and French arms company Thale will start in February. This comes after they failed to file applications for leave to appeal the KZN High Court's ruling that the trial can proceed. The NPA says no further applications for leave to appeal are outstanding. Zuma and Thale pleaded not guilty to racketeering, fraud, corruption and money laundering in 2021. And further afield, German police have launched an investigation into two teenagers accused of using a robot to sexually assault a 16-year-old girl. Police in Cologne have confiscated the red and gold robot that allegedly touched her inappropriately before she screamed and moved away. They say the robot's 16-year-old owner and his 19-year-old companion are believed to have streamed the incident live on social media and commented on it. A photo released by police shows the robot wearing a black mustache, a gold-colored chain and white vest. Emergency services were alerted and the teenage boy and the man, now under investigation with him, were found a block away a short while later. Along with the robot, police seized two mobile phones belonging to the suspects. At the same time, Peruvian rights groups have slammed a plan by the government to ban girls from wearing short skirts or nail polish in school and forbid boys from having long hair. President Keiko Fujimori outlined a raft of measures during a visit to a school on the outskirts of Lima. Newswatch's Lauren Hendricks has more.
7: The new measures include permanently expelling unruly students from the education system and banning makeup and hair dye or long locks on boys. Along with the education minister Jose Chang, Fujimori also announced plans to ban cell phone use without a teacher's approval. She presented the proposals as part of a plan to end bullying, sexual harassment and violence in the classroom. by two feminist NGOs, the Manuela Ramos Movement and the Flora Tristan Peruvian Women's Center, rejected that argument, saying the measures won't help prevent sexual assault or other forms of school violence. The National Human Rights Coordinator has denounced the restrictions as populist and authoritarian. Lauren Hendricks, East Coast Radio, Newswatch.
5: The top story this hour, parents who are unable to care for their newborns have been urged to explore alternative options before abandoning them. A newborn girl was found inside a shopping bag in a bush in Oakford, north of Durban, yesterday. I'm Newswatch's Tamasha Kanyi.
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8: We'll take that short little drive to figure out what's happening on the roads right now. If you are currently travelling on the N3 going towards Pietermaritzburg, a stationary vehicle on ongoing one in the left lane near the BP Oasis. N3 to Durban, the ongoing stationary vehicle after the Market Road interchange, also in the left lane at the moment. And then the ongoing stationary vehicle from this morning, N3 to Maritzburg after the Shongweni interchange in the left shoulder lane. It's Bukhlevoise, Coast Radio traffic.
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0: Good morning and happy Wednesday. It is 4 minutes past 11. My name is Shayna Ray. I'm in for the daytime queen, Carol Afori. I hope that you're having a beautiful, beautiful day. Now, if you've missed it, I had a chat with the East Coast Radio Fugitive a couple of minutes ago, and I want you to take a listen in case you missed a clue.
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0: Mr. Fugitive, where are you heading to now, and how much is the bounty?
2: Right, so the bounty is 22,000 currently.
0: Okay.
2: And it's been such a long day on the road. I'm not even close to where I will be sleeping tonight.
0: Mm-hmm.
2: But everyone in KZN already knows I am heading to the coast. And I also told where I was going to be today, yesterday. So if you listen yesterday, you'll know exactly where I'm going to be.
0: Okay, sir.
1: That's the story so far. Missed some of it? You're not out. Visit ecr.co.za to catch up on the chase. T's and C's apply.
0: So that is the East Coast Radio Fugitive on the move. And something about the coast, I don't know. But all I can say is you need to stay tuned into East Coast Radio. Make sure you are following us on our WhatsApp channel, on our social media, Instagram, Facebook, everything. And make sure, of course, that we are in your ears all day, because clues are going to be given out. And who knows? Maybe you find him, maybe you don't. But I want to know, while you're listening to 30 minutes of nonstop music, drop me a voice note and let me know where you think the East Coast Radio Fugitive is heading to. 061-792-9495. 30 minutes of nonstop music is coming your way. We've got Michael Jackson with Will You Be There, some Lady Gaga with Abracadabra. Wrapping it up is Backstreet Boys with The Shape of My Heart, but kicking us off, it's Olivia Rodrigo. It's called Stupid Song.

0: Backstreet Boys, Shape of My Heart. I love a boy band moment to wrap up 30 minutes of non-stop music right here on East Coast Radio, KZN's number one hit music station. The name is Shayna Ray, in for your daytime queen, Carol Afori. 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
2: I kind of low-key think that the Backstreet Boys can now be called like the Backstreet Daddies.
0: Yes, I'm here for that. Backstreet Daddies. I love that.
2: I mean, why not? Embrace.
0: Hey, boys to men, yeah.
2: Listen.
0: My word.
2: But I digress. An update on the lost load on the N3 to Johannesburg, Nedibergville interchange. That has since cleared. N3 to Durban, we have a stationary vehicle in the ramp lane at the Ashburton interchange. The earlier stationary vehicle on the Maritzburg bound to near the BP Oasis has cleared. We also had the stationary vehicle after the Market Road interchange on the Durban bound. That's all cleared too. Andy James is coming up next. She's got you covered from midday until 6 p.m. And let's do this again tomorrow morning. It's Buhle Hla Joy for East Coast Radio Traffic. Adios.
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0: Adios, beautiful B. You know what? You're amazing.
2: You're amazing.
0: No, you're amazing. And you say the traffic so gracefully and so beautifully.
2: Thank you.
0: And I love listening to you. So thank you for being you.
2: Oh, thank you, Mamacita.
0: Oh, anytime. Alrighty, so we are on the hunt for the East Coast Radio fugitive. We are trying to find out where on earth is this guy going to. Let's find out where you think the East Coast Radio fugitive is headed to.
3: 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This is Grayson. Yeah, I've been following the clues. I've been following the fugitive, and I can tell you something. He's an easy guy to find. He's just that you need time. And also today, the clues that he's given is going to be in Richards Bay.
4: Good morning, East Coast Radio. Yeah, I'm living in Bergville. About this fugitive guy, they talked to this morning and said now he will be in Richards Bay or St. Lucia. The only reason is how he can walk is from Newcastle to Fryhead, from Fryhead to Lundy, Pongola. Then the only way is straight down there into till in St. Lucia or Richards Bay. So that's the only route he can take. The other way, he must come back here on the N3. The only route is the N2. Thanks. Hope I can help people.
5: Hi, Shayna Ray. Hopefully he's coming towards the Amams and Toti coast side because he hasn't been in our area. We've got so many malls here in Toti and a bird park and lots of hiding places. So he can come here so that we don't have to travel all the way to Hillcrest or North Coast or Maritzburg where he's been. He hasn't been here. So hopefully this is the coast side he's coming, not North Coast.
6: Hi, East Coast. It's Pavel from Richards Bay over here. I don't think the fugitive has even arrived in Richards Bay yet. When he said he's amongst kings and queens, and now his comment with regards to seeing beautiful valleys, I think he was around the Lundi area, which is the area of the king of Zululand. And I think the valleys he's referring to means he's still on his way to Richards Bay. So I don't think he's even arrived here yet. But that's where I think he's going.
0: Okay. Some interesting theories there, but oh, that lady from Toti. I was like, the East Coast Radio fugitive, please go to her. She's so sweet. Like, she needs you. And she's even saying, we've got so many lovely malls and a bird park. She's really selling Toti. She's like, come visit. Come, please come and visit. But the East Coast Radio fugitive is still on his beautiful KZN road trip. We are still trying to find out where he is. So make sure you are tuned into East Coast Radio all day, every day, and listening out for clues, because hopefully you will be able to catch him. But I'm going to try and check in with him in the next 15 minutes time, so make sure you stick around. But before that, Raven Lane with Love Me Not and a brand new song, Jazz World with Shekinah. It's called Thinking About You.
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10: 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Mr. Sean Groenewald from Westville Boys High School. Good morning, sir.
12: Good morning, ma'am. How are you doing?
10: What area do you think he might be in and traveling on today?
12: So, if we have a look at the map on your website, I think the clue that he's given us that he's going to Baba Nango means it makes sense for him to go through Dundee, through to Vryheid, and then Baba Nango, because you've got some pretty impressive historical and geographical monuments there. And I'm assuming that he doesn't want to leave any major towns in Durban or in KZN out, and those towns are nice stopping points for him to refuel, for him to find some refreshments, and for him to give us some clues and some landmarks as to where he is.
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0: While Raven Lene is trying to figure out if he loves her or loves her not. Welcome to East Coast Radio, KZN's number one hit music station. The name is Shayna Ray, and I'm in for the daytime queen, Carol Afori. And I've got someone on the line.
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2: I've got sunshine on a cloud.
0: Oh, are you serenading me?
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0: You know what? It's not every day I get to speak to Mr. East Coast Radio Fugitive himself. 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
2: Of course, yeah.
0: Okay. So you've obviously heard our listeners guessing where you are heading on this beautiful road trip of yours. So please do us a solid, Mr. East Coast Radio Fugitive, and take us out of our misery and drop us a clue.
2: You know, a lot of the people are right on my tail. They know exactly where I'm going to be.
0: Mm-hmm.
2: And so I've been traveling through most of the beautiful parts of our country now. Mm-hmm. I'm just stopping for coffee. And I might have a bite as well. The tummy is grumbling a little
0: bit. Hungry.
2: So I thought I'd see lions there, but there's a puma. Bounty's now 23,000. Shayna Ray, always a pleasure.
0: Again, what on earth? You know what? We're gonna sit down with this man and teach him some phone etiquette. Because you can't just drop the call like that, especially, like, I'm an instant gratification type of person. I need to know, and I need to know now. So, 23,000 Rand is up for grabs. I still don't know where he is, but if you think you know where he is, pop us a voice note, 061-792-9495. And I know Caitlin Hood, our very own investigator, is also doing her research. We're going to chat to her in a couple of minutes' time. But for now, the brand new song, Jazz World, Thinking About You.
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0: 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I'll tell you what I've been thinking about. What if your opinion was worth 100,000 rand? That sounds ridiculous, right? But it could be. All you need to do is head over to ecr.co.za and browse our site, find a survey, tell us what you think for your chance to win your share of 100,000 Rand. Why are we doing this? Because it is our birthday. We turned 30 years old on the 9th of October, and your voice is part of our story. So you can join the celebration, have your say. T's and C's apply, but this is the East Coast Radio, 30 years because of you.
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0: It's Jose with Too Sweet on East Coast Radio, KZN's number one hit music station. Welcome to the show. It's Shayna Ray in for your daytime queen, Carol Ofori. And if you've just tuned in, we are trying to track down the East Coast Radio fugitive. He is on the ultimate KZN road trip. I have no idea where he is. Some of you seem to be spot on according to the fugitive, and some of you are way off. However, this next lady that we're speaking to, she is the fabulous digital content creator and influencer, Caitlin Hood. She has been appointed to be an investigator for the East Coast Radio fugitive hunt. So let's connect with her and find out what's happening out there on the streets. Maybe she's got some tips and tricks. I don't know. Let's have a listen. Caitlin!
1: Hello, Shayna Ray! Listen, I'm out here with the Hood family and we're putting on our investigative hats today because word on the streets is that the East Coast Radio fugitive is also on a KZN road trip. And I'm thinking to myself, what if I bump into this guy? You actually never know where he could be hiding today. But, chummies, before you grab your keys, fill up your tanks and hit the road, let me give you a few tips to make sure you're hunting smart, safe and responsibly. Number one. Do not drive and hunt at the same time. Have someone else behind the wheel like my Baba Chomi is right now, and you stay locked into East Coast Radio for all those important clues. Eyes on the road and ears on the radio. Number two, pack those snacks and water before you leave. We are hunting for the fugitive today, not looking for the nearest garage every 5 minutes. Number three, lalela nicely. Make sure you have enough data. Stay connected to East Coast Radio's social media pages because that's where you'll pick up clues, updates, and possible sightings. You don't want to be the only one that's missing updates and just as things are about to get juicy. And number four, power bank, power bank, power bank. Because the only thing that should be running out today is the fugitive's hiding time, not your battery. But chummies, hold up 1 second. This is a very important part. We are here for the fun, the thrill, and the chase for that bounty. But we need to keep it safe. Don't enter any restricted areas or put yourself or anyone else in danger. Please get clear. Don't assume someone is the fugitive just because they match a clue. And no chasing, grabbing, touching, blocking vehicles, cornering, or harassing anyone. Give people their space and always approach safely and lawfully. So travel safe, stay smart, keep listening to East Coast Radio, and most importantly, have fun! Shayna Ray, thank you so much. I'm out of here, so I can stay focused on finding the fugitive on the road today. Asambe!
0: Now that is exactly what you should be doing. It's giving game reserve vibes, like stay in the vehicles at all times. Please keep your hands and your legs in the vehicles. Do not get out of the vehicle. Do not touch the animals. It's the same thing with the East Coast Radio fugitive. Please don't jump on him or attack him or her. I mean, I think it's him. I don't know. I don't know who the East Coast Radio fugitive is. I'm just as clueless as you are, but I'm just so glad I got to speak to him today. And let the hunt continue. Styles and Barter is up next. He's in for Danny Gazzelli. And who knows, maybe he's got some more inside information according to where the fugitive is, what he is doing. I don't know. I'm still trying my best. I really am, because I would like to find him. I know I can't, but if I do get some clues, maybe I'll help you, maybe I won't. Styles and Butters up next. He'll be with you between 12 and 3. Thank you so much for letting me hang out with you on your Wednesday morning. I'll be back with you this weekend, Saturday and Sunday, 2 to 6 p.m. All my love.
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5: 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She found him at Newcastle Mall.
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6: 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Yay! 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
11: 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I've changed locations. 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And I'm starting to see the same faces looking at me. 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
13: Well, Boxer Superstore says it's deeply saddened by the deaths of three employees who were killed at its SOS store. Police say the shootings took place on Saturday. As Newswatch's Sakane Mhlongo reports, investigators have identified the suspect as a former employee.
14: Boxer Superstores has described the shootings as a horrific act of violence that has deeply affected staff. Police say the suspects arrived at the store for an internal disciplinary hearing on Saturday. Investigators allege that he produced a gun, opened fire, killing three people before fleeing the scene. A manhunt is still underway. Meanwhile, the retailer says it's working closely with the police and assisting with the investigation. It says support is being provided to the families of the victims and staff members affected by the attack. Yesterday, Boxer teams across the country observed a moment of remembrance before the start of their shifts in honor of the three employees. Sakane Mhlongo, East Coast Radio News Watch.
13: Well, parents who are unable to care for their babies have been urged to explore alternative options before abandoning them. A newborn girl was found inside a shopping bag in a dust bush in, or rather in a bush in Oakford, north of Durban yesterday. Reaction Unit South Africa says the baby, who was wrapped in a black T-shirt, was discovered by a man and woman who heard her crying. Medics assessed the infant and found her to be in good health. Joe Moodley from the Tonga Child and Family Welfare Society says it's important for parents who find themselves in this situation to consider the various safe options that are available.
15: So this could include the baby being placed in foster care with a family or at a facility until the mom can cope and she can take her baby back into her care. If that's not possible, if the person is looking long-term, we can look at adoption.
13: Vusi Kat Matlala has provisionally abandoned his bail application in his fraud case. The matter relates to a property in the upmarket suburb of Waterkloof in Pretoria. Matlala briefly appeared in the Pretoria Magistrates Court this morning. Newswatch's Mangaliso Kumalo reports.
16: Vusimuzi Kat Matlala was expected to apply for bail in connection with allegations of fraud, forgery and uttering linked to a luxury property lease in Waterkloof Heights, reportedly worth 95,000 rand a month. The state alleges that Matlala and his three co-accused used falsified documents to secure the lease in January last year. The charges also relate to the alleged possession and use of an identity document issued in the name of Vusimuzi Dlamini, which had links to the Eswatini Royal House. The case has been postponed to the 29th of October. Mangaliso Kumalo, Newswatch.
13: And air pollution in part of Singapore has hit the country's very high band, while East Timor has shut schools as a haze from forest fires raging in Indonesia causes a regional crisis. The blazes in Indonesia have burned through hundreds of thousands of hectares of forest and plantations and have made local residents sick while sending thick haze across the region. Durban 27 this afternoon, Pietermaritzburg 29, Richards Bay 33. The top story, Boxer Superstore says it's deeply saddened by the deaths of three employees who were killed at its Eshowe West store. Police say the shootings took place on Saturday and investigators have identified the suspect as a former employee. Go to ecr.co.za for these and other stories. For Newswatch, I'm Dina Mpahlele.
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0: Good afternoon, KZN, and happy Wednesday. Yay. So we're going to start with some slow moving traffic on the N2 southbound heading back towards Durban at the Spaghetti Junction. Otherwise, no major incidents to report on the roads, but please do travel safely. For East Coast Radio Traffic, I'm Andy James.
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Good afternoon and welcome to East Coast Radio. My name is Styles Mbata, keeping you company this Wednesday, standing in for the one and only Danny Gazzelli. We've got another exciting afternoon ahead as the East Coast Radio Fugitive Hunt enters its final week, and there is plenty of birthday winnings to be done. But before we get into all of that, we call this 30 minutes of non-stop music where we play all the soundtracks that you like listening to, whether you're in the office, at work, or even on the roads. So tune in, make sure you keep it locked in because you don't know, anything can happen in the next 3 hours. All right, let's get into some music. This song is about Khalid and a new girl that he's just connected with, and he wants to kiss her in plain sight. Enjoy it.

0: You know, sometimes the hardest thing in a relationship is falling in love, but allowing yourself to be loved is another thing. And of course, this song is about pushing someone away because you are afraid of letting them go. That's Sam Fender and Olivia Dean. The song is called Rain Me In. That's how we wrap up 30 minutes of non-stop music right here on East Coast Radio, KZN's number one hit music station. My name is Styles Mbata, in for Danny Gazelli on your Wednesday afternoon. Now, it is the final week of the East Coast Radio Fugitive, and of course the hunt is far from over. We've had some incredible winners, including Zipo, who found the Fugitive at the Hollywood Bets Kingsmead Stadium, and he walked away with a whopping 20,000 rand. And if you've learned anything about every clue counts. Now, think about it. The clues shared on East Coast Breakfast, the conversations that we've had with Carol O'Forey, and of course, all the clues with Stacey and Jace Wu. Now, the East Coast Radio Fugitive has been leaving us pieces of the puzzle, and it's up to you to connect them. Now, remember, there is a share of 400,000 rand in total cash prize money up for grabs for the hunt. And please, guys, hunt safely. Respect everyone's personal space and don't run up on somebody and grab them. Be nice, be kind. And if you think the person is the fugitive or the East Coast Radio fugitive, you politely ask them, are you the East Coast Radio fugitive? Now, we want to find out from you. Where do you think the East Coast Radio fugitive is headed? Please let us know. Send us through your voice notes right now to 061-792-9495. We would love to hear from you. All right, we got your traffic coming up next with Andy James. Andy, do you think you know where the fugitive is?
1: No idea.
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1: 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And on the N3 Ashburton heading into Pietermaritzburg, we have bumper to bumper traffic there. 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

0: Janet Jackson, Doesn't Really Matter on East Coast Radio, KZN's number one hit music station. A very good afternoon to you. The name is Styles, and about to in for Danny Gaselli on your Wednesday afternoon. So we're in the final week of the East Coast Radio Fugitive Hunt, and everyone has a theory. Now, earlier on, we had asked you, where are you looking for the East Coast Radio Fugitive, or where do you think he could be? Are you out there following the clues, or have you figured out something that the rest of KZN might have missed out? Well, if you've been sending us your theories, let's hear what you've had to say. And if you haven't sent yours yet, send it through right now, 061-792-9495. This is what you had to say earlier on.
1: 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I believe that the East Coast Radio Fugitive is heading to the King Shetswayo Municipality Building in Richards Bay. Unfortunately, I'm in Durban. I won't be able to go look for him. Bye.
2: Hey, Styles. This is Sandy. It was so good to see you at Yard 41 last week. I think the East Coast Radio Fugitive is in Richards Bay. That was the clue that he had given yesterday. Enjoying your show. Have a great day. Bye.
0: Oh, man. Some of these theories, man. Sure. I don't know if they're true. I don't know if they're false, but you just got to keep hunting. Keep looking out. Go on to, of course, our East Coast Radio social media pages and, of course, our WhatsApp channel as well. And remember, the East Coast Radio Fugitive is a person. So please, anyone you think might be him, please respect them and everyone's space. No running up on somebody or grabbing or cornering or blocking anybody. If you think you've found him, approach him calmly and then ask him politely, are you the East Coast Radio Fugitive? We want to keep it fun and keep it respectful. And of course, have a very, very safe hunt. All right, more music on the way. Post Malone with Congratulations. And we're hoping to say congratulations to somebody if they find the East Coast Radio Fugitive.
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0: Roxette, this one is called I Wish I Could Fly on East Coast Radio, KZN's number one hip music station. I wish I could fly, only just so I can find the East Coast Radio Fugitive. And you know, we've been on the hunt for the East Coast Radio Fugitive since 6 a.m. this morning. And I'm on the line, I've got Mr. Fugitive, how's it?
1: Well, if it isn't the top 40 man himself, Styles.
0: happy Sunday, fun day, better. Sorry, I mean happy Wednesday. How you doing?
1: Hey, you're thinking it's the weekend already, yeah.
0: I'm so used to working on weekends, Mr. Fugitive.
1: Hey, bro.
0: All right, Mr. East Coast Radio, Fugitive, talk to us. Where are you? Paint us a picture. I am very intrigued. I want to find out where you are because the whole morning we've been looking for you and people are dropping clues. You've been dropping clues. We're trying to find out where you're at. Where are you? Talk to us.
1: Yeah, no, I've been on a road trip now and the bounty has been going up by the hour. It's now at 24,000. So I'm en route now to the beach. But I have some, I think I'm going to have some lunch first, you know. Come and find me in Ulundi.
0: Oh, wow. All right, 24,000 rand, you're in Ulundi for lunch. All right, wow, okay, talk to me.
1: Yeah, I'm looking stylish, and you would know. Lager.
0: All right, Mr. Fugitive, one more thing. Mr. Oh, he's gone. Hi, bro. Did he just hang up on me? Apparently, he's been doing this to all the other presenters. Okay, so he's just mentioned that he's on a lunch break. He mentioned Ulundi, 24,000 rand bounty. Ladies and gentlemen, the Fugitive is on the road. Where do you think he is? We want you to send through your voice note 061-792-9495. I can't believe that man hung up on me. That is so wild. Anyway, here's some local music. This is Sheen Skies. It's called On The Way.

0: Somebody tell the East Coast Radio Fugitive we're on the way. This is Sheen Skyers and Kyle Deutsch with their brand new song, Welcome to the Show. 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The name is Styles Mbata. In for Danny Gazelli on your Wednesday afternoon. I had a chat with the East Coast Radio Fugitive on a lunch break somewhere out in Ulundi. Man, he needs to give more clues, man. But stay tuned. Who knows? He could be giving more in a few minutes or so. Stay with us right here on East Coast Radio, KZN's number one hit music station.
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3: Okay, this is becoming inconvenient now. Inconvenient. You heard the clues. You all followed the sighting. Some of you have come frighteningly close, and now I'm running out of places to hide. Who's that? Oh, my food came. So if you've spent the last few weeks listening from the sidelines, this would be an excellent time to join the chase. 400,000 rand, one fugitive, and not much time left. Come find me.
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0: 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Install the quietest AC in the market and beat the heat this summer.
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11: Well, the Durban High Court has heard rapper Keenan, a.k.a. Forbes, appear to be trying to avoid being noticed by someone he recognized moments before he was shot and killed outside a restaurant in February 2023. A new witness has taken the stand in the trial of seven men accused of the murder of Forbes and his businessman friend Tebello Motsoane. Kutlwano Mokgotsi is a photographer who had worked with Forbes for a long time. NewsWatch senior reporter Nishara Sudhial is at court.
12: Mokgotsi was with Forbes and Motsoane on the day of the murders. He told the court as their group left Wish Restaurant on Durban's Florida Road, he saw Forbes and Motsoane embracing. He says he believes Forbes spotted someone from his past and did not want that person to notice him. Mokgotsi said the two men moved around as they hugged, allowing Motsoane to get a better look at whoever Forbes had noticed. The pair then stopped embracing and shook hands. Mokgotsi told the court that as he turned to their vehicle, he heard a loud bang, initially thinking it was fireworks. He told the court he and several of their entourage took cover in a nearby corridor. He said when they looked out from the corridor, they saw Forbes lying motionless on the ground while Motsoane was trying to crawl down the corridor. Nushera Sudhial, East Coast Radio News Watch, Durban High Court.
11: Well, Boxer Superstore says it's deeply saddened by the deaths of three employees who were killed at its SOS store. Police say the shootings took place on Saturday. As NewsWatch's Tsakane Mhlongo reports, investigators have identified the suspect as a former employee.
13: Boxer Superstores has described the shootings as a horrific act of violence that has deeply affected staff. Police say the suspects arrived at the store for an internal disciplinary hearing on Saturday. Investigators allege that he produced a gun, opened fire, killing three people before fleeing the scene. A manhunt is still underway. Meanwhile, the retailer says it's working closely with the police and assisting with the investigation. It says support is being provided to the families of the victims and staff members affected by the attack. Yesterday, Boxer teams across the country observed a moment of remembrance before the start of their shifts in honor of the three employees. Tsakane Mhlongo, East Coast Radio News Watch.
11: SANParks has confirmed a foot-and-mouth disease outbreak in the Addo Elephant National Park in the Eastern Cape. The National Parks Agency says surveillance detected lameness among kudu. Initial tests were negative, but a second round came back positive. Biosecurity controls have been strengthened, including vehicle disinfection. And finally, Gael Monfils is hanging up his racket. The International Tennis Integrity Agency has confirmed he's officially retired from the sport. The 40-year-old had signaled his intention to leave the sport at the end of 2026, but received a wild card for an ATP 250 event in Lyon. After the retirements of Joe Wilfred Tsonga, Gilles Simon and Richard Gasquet, Monfils is the last of the four so-called French musketeers of his generation to hang up his racket. He stated in September his intention to move into the world of finance and become a wealth manager for a Swiss company. The top story this hour, the Durban High Court has heard rapper Keenan, a.k.a. Forbes, appeared to be trying to avoid being noticed by someone he recognized moments before he and his friend Tebello Motsoane were shot and killed outside a Durban restaurant in February 2023. Find more news at ecr.co.za. For NewsWatch, I'm Dineo Mpahlele.
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15: Still have the slow-moving traffic on the N2 southbound if you're heading back to Durban at the Spaghetti Junction. And then it's a little slow as well in Ashburton heading to Pietermaritzburg. For East Coast Radio Traffic, I'm Andy James.
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very good afternoon to you and welcome to East Coast Radio. My name is Styles Mbata. In for Danny Gazzelli on your Wednesday afternoon. We're going to get into more chats about the fugitive. Man, he's dropping so many hints. So make sure you stay locked into the social media pages and, of course, our WhatsApp channel. Because you never know, somebody could be walking away with 24,000 Rand. That's the bounty at the moment for the East Coast Radio fugitive. And hey, it's not too late. I mean, it ends end of this week, but it's not too late. You could be walking away with that cash, so make sure that you stay locked in. All right, we call this 30 minutes of non-stop music, where we play all the music that you love so much. And this song we're about to play is dedicated to anyone who's ever watched someone they care about settle for less. Yes, this is Mario. Let me love you. Enjoy.

0: Dido. This one is called Life for Rent. Before that, Toni Braxton with Her to You. And that's how we wrap up 30 minutes of non-stop music right here on East Coast Radio, KZN's number one hit music station. Welcome to the show. The name is Styles Mbata, in for Danny Gazelli on your Wednesday afternoon. And maybe you are enjoying your lunch or listening to us on your way to school to pick up the kids, or perhaps you are already out here hunting for the East Coast Radio fugitive. Now, however, East Coast Radio is celebrating 30 years because of you. And it's our birthday month, and because of you, we are giving it back to you. So we're giving you a chance to win a share of 100,000 rand in birthday cash throughout October. And you don't have to be out here hunting for the East Coast Radio fugitive to be involved. So the question is, how does one get involved? It's super simple. All you need to do right now is go to ecr.co.za, explore our website, look out for our birthday surveys, and complete one of those to stand a chance to win. And we want to hear from you, the people who have made East Coast Radio part of KZN for 30 incredible years. That is a share of 100,000 rand, and it could be yours. Like I said, head on over to ecr.co.za, go and find those surveys, and get involved. All right, we've got more music on the way from Gibeon, and good luck. And hey, who knows? The fugitive, or the East Coast Radio fugitive, could be giving away some more clues. Stay with us. We got your traffic coming up next in the next few minutes or so. And yeah, stay with us. All coming up next, straight after this.
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2: 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Mr. Sean Groenewald from Westville Boys High School. Good morning, sir.
4: Good morning, ma'am. How are you doing?
2: What area do you think he might be in and travelling on today?
4: So, if we have a look at the map on the ECR website, I think the clue that he's given us that he's going to Baba Nango means it makes sense for him to go through Dundee, through to Vryheid, and then Baba Nango, because you've got some pretty impressive historical and geographical monuments there. And I'm assuming that he doesn't want to leave any major towns in Durban, or in rather in KZN, out. And those towns are nice stopping points for him to refuel, for him to find some refreshments, and for him to give us some clues and some landmarks as to where he is.
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5: A heads up, if you're coming from Joburg, just as you approach Curry's Post or after Moy River, we've got an accident that's taking place there heading towards Pietermaritzburg. Traffic is heavily backed up as well. A reminder to give way to emergency officials. For East Coast Radio traffic, I'm Andy James.
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0: Some local music, good luck. Lira, it's called My Body. Before that, Give You On with I Can Tell. You're locked into East Coast Radio, KZN's number one hip music station. A very good afternoon to you and welcome to the show. The name is Styles Mbata, in for Danny Gazzelli. And yeah, it's the final week of the East Coast Radio Fugitive Hunt. And everyone has a theory. I was in the shopping center the other day and somebody came up to me and asked me, are you the East Coast Radio Fugitive? I just laughed and walked away. But everyone has their theory and they think they know who and where the East Coast Radio Fugitive is. So earlier on, we asked you, where are you looking for the East Coast Radio Fugitive, or where do you think he could be? We want to find out from you. We want you to send through your voice notes right now to 061-792-9495. 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The bounty has gone up to 24,000 Rand. Let me say that again. 24,000 Rand, and it could be yours. We want you to send those voice notes, 061-792-9495. This is what you had to say earlier.
1: Hi there, Styles. Shay here. I'm going to say the fugitive is like in Moore River, or at least close to that, looking at the highway, looking at there's like nothing really going on. It's just like a long stretch of road. I don't know. Could be totally wrong. But that's like, yeah, that's where I'd say he is, or maybe it's going to, or even coming from, but it's in that vicinity somewhere. That's what I'd say. Thank you.
2: I think he's in Richards Bay. I could be wrong, but let's hunt.
3: Hey, Styles, it's Michelle. My guess is that Fuji is either at a historic sugarcane farm or a sugar mill. And in the clue that's provided earlier on, there's a lot of trucks where he is. So don't sugar mills and sugarcane farms require trucks to load the sugar on and to transport it, right?
0: Interesting theories. If you want to send yours, 061-792-9495. But let me tell you this. In about 10 minutes, I may be on the phone with the East Coast Radio Fugitive for the next clues. Stay tuned because it all comes next. But first, we're going to be playing one of the biggest country songs to come out of 2024. Yeah, if you don't know who I'm speaking about, Shabuzi, a bar song coming up next.
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0: Tamia, this one is called Stranger in My House, a song about how she's in love with her husband, but he's turned and he's become a complete stranger. Welcome to East Coast Radio, KZN's number one hit music station, and a very good afternoon to you. The name is Styles Mbata, in for Danny Gazzelli on your Tuesday afternoon. And we are in pursuit of trying to find out where the East Coast Radio fugitive is. And in fact, I've got him on the line. Hey, Mr. Fugitive.
1: Hey, Styles, how are you?
0: I'm good, man. Listen, I just want to say something before we continue. I'm actually a fan. I've been listening to you for the last couple of weeks, and I'm like, I can't believe I'm going to be talking to you right now. And I was so nervous, and I feel like my nerves have now subsided, and I'm now ready to actually have a proper conversation with you. How are you, my friend?
1: Hey, come on, put it there. I'm doing well, man. I've been on the road, on the move. You know, the bounty's been going up here, yeah, doing fugitive things. You know, I was listening to the song Stranger in Your House, and you know, by now, KZN, I'm no stranger to y'all.
0: I love that, man. Listen, so earlier on you spoke about being on the road and you said you were hungry, you're going to stop off for lunch. So I want to find out from you, what are you having for lunch? Maybe it is something new or something you've had before. When you travel, like, what do you eat? What did you have for lunch?
1: So, hey, you know, I'm a good, you know, I use traveling as an excuse to have all my favorite parts. Mm-hmm. So, yeah, I've been packing. I don't know, like, you know, when you're driving, you know, and then you go on a bump and then everything moves inside.
0: Oh, boy.
1: That's not that nice. But it was worth it. And now the next to give you an idea of what I was eating or what I'm going to eat. The bounty is now 25,000 rand. I'm heading close to the coast, and I'll be sleeping there tonight.
0: Heading coast to coast, you're going to sleep there tonight. 25,000 rand.
1: 25,000 rand. And something will be, this place is going to be harboring a fugitive. And this place is famous for fish and ships.
0: Fish and ships?
1: Yeah.
0: All right, Mr. Fugitive, I just got one more question to ask you.
1: Ask away.
0: Are you sure it's fish and ships?
1: Hey, that's what I said. Never mince my words. Only mince the curry.
0: Like all right. Well, I guess, yeah, fish and chips. I've never heard of that before. If you know what it is, send through your voice notes. Apparently, that's where it's all happening. Mr. Fugitive, fish and chips. I really don't. I know the other one, but I'm confused. Fish and chips. Anyway, one day we'll get to know what he's talking about. BB Rexha, one day, let's go. One day.

0: a massive song to come out of her catalogue. This is Bebe Rexha. It's called One Day on East Coast Radio, KZN's number one hit music station. Maybe one day you will get to find the East Coast Radio fugitive, and who knows, it could be today. All right, got your news coming up next. 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
9: Hi everyone, I'm Dean McPherson, the Minister of Public Works and Infrastructure. When I took office 2 years ago, the construction mafia and extortionists were threatening workers, stopping projects, and robbing communities of vital infrastructure. Through the Durban Declaration in 2024 and stronger cooperation with law enforcement, we are turning the tide against them. More than 770 cases have been reported, resulting in 241 arrests and 176 convictions. In KwaZulu-Natal, construction site disruptions have fallen from more than 60 a month to fewer than 10. But the fight is not over. Cabinet has now approved the Integrated Social Facilitation Framework, the next phase in our fight against the construction mafia. It will ensure communities are engaged before construction begins with professional social facilitators, transparent information about local opportunities, and lawful ways to resolve concerns. This will make it harder for criminals to exploit communities and hijack construction projects. While the framework does not replace law enforcement, it certainly strengthens it. Those who threaten workers, demand money, or stop construction will face consequences. Together, we are restoring law and order, protecting infrastructure delivery, and turning South Africa into a construction site. 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
11: Former Deputy National Police Commissioner Shadrach Sibiya has denied making threats against witnesses in his sexual offences case. Sibiya's bail application is continuing in the Randburg Magistrates Court today. His lawyer, Advocate Estelle Killian, says her client is not a flight risk.
12: He never requested or instructed any person to influence or contact witnesses. He has not made threats of violence towards any person against whom the offences in question were allegedly committed. 35, he harbours no resentment against any specific person.
11: The Durban High Court has heard rapper Keenan, a.k.a. Forbes, appear to be trying to avoid being noticed by someone he recognized moments before he was shot and killed outside a restaurant in February 2023. A new witness has taken the stand today in the trial of seven men accused of the murder of Forbes and his businessman friend Tebello Motsoane. Kutlwano Mokgosi is a photographer who had worked with Forbes for a long time. Newswatch senior reporter Nishera Sudhial is at court.
13: Mokgosi was with Forbes and Motsoane on the day of the murders. He told the court as their group left Wish Restaurant on Durban's Florida Road, he saw Forbes and Motsoane embracing. He says he believes Forbes spotted someone from his past and did not want that person to notice him. Mokgosi said the two men moved around as they hugged, allowing Motsoane to get a better look at whoever Forbes had noticed. The pair then stopped embracing and shook hands. Mokgosi told the court that as he turned to their vehicle, he heard a loud bang, initially thinking it was fireworks. He told the court he and several of their entourage took cover in a nearby corridor. He said when they looked out from the corridor, they saw Forbes lying motionless on the ground while Motsoane was trying to crawl down the corridor. Nushera Sudhial, East Coast Radio Newswatch, Durban High Court.
11: Nepal's disaster authority says an avalanche of rock and ice triggered the latest flash flood. The disaster on Sunday was initially blamed on a landslide. It left five people missing and swept away 200 houses and five bridges in central Gorkha district. It came less than 2 months after an ice and rock collapse in August sparked catastrophic flood and in Rasuwa district. Over 1,400 people were killed in that flash flood and more than 5,000, including six South Africans, are missing. There are now fresh concerns about the risks posed by Nepal's unstable mountain terrain. And finally, a young author is turning her primary school experiences into a guide to help her peers navigate the challenges of growing up. 13-year-old Ayema Mika Mtokwa is the author of Walk Tall, Grow Strong. She's from Mtunzini in northern KZN and says her book aims to help other learners make the most of their primary school years and navigate the ups and downs that come with them.
14: The book is just a guide for people that may not have day-to-day guide instructions that I had, because I had my parents to lean on to be like, Mom, I don't know what to do because this person's being mean to me. And I just wanted to share that it's okay not to be completely sure about everything you're going through as a tween.
11: And Ayema hopes her story will inspire other children to believe in themselves and embrace their experiences. The top story, former Deputy National Police Commissioner Shadrach Sibiya has denied making threats against witnesses in his sexual offences case. Go to ecr.co.za for these and other stories. For Newswatch, I'm Dineo Mpahlele.
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15: We still have the accident on the N3 coming down to Durban between Nottingham Road and Bulgawin. So if you are approaching Currys Post, the road is closed to traffic. So you are going to be stacked at the scene. Expect delays. For East Coast Radio Traffic, I'm Andy James.
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My name is Styles Mbata, in for Danny Gazzelli. We call this 30 minutes of non-stop music. More chats on the East Coast Radio future tip coming up, so stay with us. This is Somba and this song is called 12 to 12.

0: This song is a perfect reminder to let us know that sometimes sorry just won't cut it. This is Timbaland and One Republic. It's called Apologize, and that's how we wrap up 30 minutes of non-stop music right here on East Coast Radio, KZN's number one hit music station. My name is Styles Mbata, in for Danny Gazzelli on your Wednesday afternoon. And you know, it's the final week of the East Coast Radio Future Chip, and I want to know, how are you getting on with it? Maybe you're on a lunch break putting the clues together. Maybe you're heading out on a school run, or you've been out hunting all day. The question is this: have you figured out anything? Are you following a particular clue? Have you found a close encounter with someone you thought was the fugitive? We'd like to hear from you. Send through your voice note to 061-792-9495. Send it through. We'd love to hear from you. And earlier on, I'd asked the question, and this is what you had to say. Take a listen.
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2: Hi, East Coasters. My name is Patricia. I think he's heading for the garden court in Ulundi. Maybe he'll just stay there, or I don't know. But I think he's in the garden court. Yeah, in Ulundi.
3: The future tough is heading towards St. Lucia Sky Boat for his first and chops. Owen Rademeyer from Johannesburg.
4: Hello there. My name is Nira and I'm from Ladysmith. I think the East Coast Radio Fugitive Guy is at Tuzikazi Waterfront in Richards Bay, sitting at the restaurants and having his fish and chips while looking at the ships.
5: The fugitive is in Richards Bay. He said he has in a place that has fish and ships, and Richards Bay has ships and fish. So that's where I think he is.
0: Oh man, I'm absolutely loving how invested everybody is with all this fugitive talk. We want to find out from you, where do you think the East Coast Radio fugitive is? And also, please remember, it's a game. Respect people and their space, and of course, never grab or run after anybody. Just quietly go up to them and say, "Hi, sir, are you the East Coast Radio fugitive?" That's all you need to do. All right, let's get into your traffic, and then more music on the way from Ella Langley with one of the biggest country songs to come out of 2026.
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7: We still have the accident on the N3 coming down to Durban between Nottingham Road and Bulgarwin, or near the Currys Post. The N3 is still closed for that truck recovery. Then we've got a truck that's broken down on the N3 heading towards Johannesburg, just near the Van Rynen Pass. For East Coast Radio Traffic, I'm Andy James.
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0: Wayne, Akon, Lil Wayne, it's called Sweetest Girl, Dollar Bill, just before that, Ellen Langley, we're choosing Texas. Welcome to East Coast Radio, KZN's number one hit music station, and a very good afternoon to you. The name is Styles Mbata, in for Danny Gazzelli on your Wednesday afternoon. Happy hump day. As you may know, East Coast Radio is celebrating 30 years because of you. It's our birthday month, but you could be getting all the gifts that you deserve. We're giving you a chance to win a share of 100,000 Rand in birthday cash throughout October. And you don't have to be hunting for the East Coast Radio fugitive to get involved. Everyone right now is looking for the fugitive, which is absolutely amazing. And you must keep searching because, hey, that's a share of 400,000 Rand. However, you can still stand a chance to win a share of 100,000 Rand in birthday cash throughout October. And you don't have to be looking for the fugitive. It's super simple. All you need to do right now is open up your laptop or your smartphone or your browser. 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Look out for our birthday surveys. Complete one of those surveys and you can stand a chance to win. And we want to hear from you. We want the people of East Coast Radio, because you have been with us for 30 years, we want you to get involved in this. And for you to win that 100,000 Rand or the share of 100,000 Rand, all you need to do is complete a survey. And who knows, we could be calling you and you could be walking away with a share of 100,000 Rand. Now, I'm getting more WhatsApps here. People are saying we need more clues, man. Well, guess what? Mr. Fugitive is going to be chatting to me in the next, let's say, 10 minutes or so. Stay with us. All coming up next. More clues.
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0: 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It's called Blue Eyes on East Coast Radio, KZN's number one hit music station. What a beautiful song, man. Such a vibe. Welcome to the show. The name is Styles Mbata, in for Danny Gaselli. And once again, it's got to that moment. I've got the fugitive on the line, the East Coast Radio fugitive. How are you, brother?
1: Styles. What kind?
0: What kind, boy? Talk to me. Surely you've had lunch now.
1: Hey, no, I'm done. I'm done with the lunch thing now. Nice and full. Bounty is now 26,000 big ones.
0: Wow.
1: 26,000. And you know, when people say it's not that deep, they haven't been to where I am going today.
0: Wait. Hold on. Not that deep.
1: Not that deep. It's not that deep. It's, you know, when somebody gives you a short change, it's not that deep, you know? Like what? If it's like 10 cents less, 5 cents less. But that's not the clue. I'm just saying it's not that deep.
0: It sounds like my bathtub, but all right. Okay.
1: Hey, you still do you still fill the bathtub. Sometimes I like doing that there, but it's, you know,
0: but it's
1: not
0: that
1: a long
0: deep.
1: Time.
0: But it's not that deep.
1: It's not that deep. Hey, but you know, hey, for some people it is. They, you know, things don't go so well for them.
0: Okay, Mr. Fugitive. All right, it's not that deep. But earlier on, you also said some fish and what?
1: Fish and ships.
0: Fish and ships. It's not that deep. I don't know where that is, man. But maybe the people of KZN know. Mr. Fugitive, thank you so much for
1: joining us.
0: You're
1: welcome, Styles. Always a pleasure. And hey, maybe the Fugitive must pop up on the weekend just so I can talk to you.
0: Absolutely. Top 40, and we make it 40,000 bounty. What do you say, brother?
1: Let's say from your mouth to God's ears.
0: My man, take care, man. All right. So, we've got fish and ships, and it's not that deep, man. I really don't know where that is. All right. Maybe you know. Good luck. 26,000 Rand bounty, and it could be yours. Go and find the fugitive. All right. This is Calvin Harris and Jazzy. It's called Satisfy. Let's go.

0: Calvin Harris featuring Jazzy. It's called Satisfy on East Coast Radio, KZN's number one hip music station. It's been an absolute thrive standing in for Danny Gazelli. My name is Styles Mbata. Have yourselves a fantastic afternoon. Stacey and Jay Spoo up next with the greatest drive show in the country. Hello, hi, it's Never Goodbye.
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11: The Electoral Commission says 2.6 million special vote applications have been approved for next month's municipal elections. Chief Electoral Officer Sy Mamabolo says it's 131% increase compared to those approved for the 2021 polls. He says more than 678,000 of the approved applications are for home visits, while nearly 2 million are for voting station-based special votes.
12: Most home visit applications are in KwaZulu-Natal with 137,000. Most approved voting station-based applications are in the province of Gauteng with 391,000 approved applications.
11: He says voters aged between 60 and 69 accounted for the highest number of special vote applications by age group. Women across all age groups had the highest number of approved applications by gender.
12: Female applications accounted for 1.8 thousand, which is 66.6% of all special vote applications, compared to 905,000 of male applications, which represent 33.4%.
11: The application period closed on Monday. Mike Shingange is COSATU's new president. He's been elected at the Trade Union Federation's 15th National Congress in Kempton Park. Shingange's election comes despite his precautionary suspension by the union Nahau. Former Deputy National Police Commissioner Shadrach Zibia has denied making threats against witnesses in his sexual offences case. Zibia's bail application has been continuing in the Randburg Magistrates Court today. Zibia's lawyer advocate Estelle Killian says her client is not a flight risk.
13: He never requested or instructed any person to influence or contact witnesses. He has not made threats of violence towards any person against whom the offences in question were allegedly committed. 35. He harbours no resentment against any specific person.
11: Earlier, the court heard that one of the complainants in the case is fearing for her life. And KZN is looking to attract billions of rands in new investment into its automotive industry, with a firm focus on jobs, skills development and opportunities for local businesses. This year, South African Auto Week is underway at the Durban ICC. Organisers are targeting 95 billion rand in new investment pledges to the region. The event is being hosted by the KZN Provincial Government and Etiquette Municipality in partnership with NAMSA and the Automotive Business Council. It will run until Friday. Etiquette Mayor Cyril Xaba says transforming the automotive sector is essential to its future.
14: It accounts for 27,000 jobs in KZN and 23% nationwide. So, and it's growing in leaps and bounds. And as you know, now the discussion here is about migrating to electronic vehicles.
11: The top story this hour, the Electoral Commission says 2.6 million special vote applications have been approved for next month's municipal elections. It says it's a 131% increase compared to those approved for the 2021 polls. Find more news at ecr.co.za.
15: Here's what's coming up in your sport. Shukri Conrad hopeful that KG Rabada will be available for the second test against Australia. Man City could learn their fate over the 114 financial charges by the end of January. And JP Peterson has named his touring squad for the Sharks' upcoming 3-week stint in Europe.
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16: So have the delays on the N2 southbound between Umgeni and the Spaghetti Junction. And if you are heading into Phoenix, we've got some queuing traffic just as you approach the Phoenix Highway. It is due to an accident that's taking place there. So a heads up for that and to give way to emergency officials. For East Coast Radio Traffic, I'm Andy James.
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0: Happy Wednesday, everybody.
1: Hey.
0: Halfway through the week, I assume that you were all dressed in pink. Why? Because on Wednesdays, we wear pink.
1: Oh, man.
0: And just a special note before we go any further.
1: Yeah.
0: I don't know if you've noticed, but someone decided to come back to work today.
1: Oh, yeah. Looking a different shade of pink because he was outside.
2: Hello, everyone.
0: Hello, Nick. Nicholas,
1: take from his
0: pink.
2: I'm back.
1: Dude, how's the whole experience?
2: It was so much fun.
1: Yeah.
2: I really enjoyed it. Obviously, we have heard and seen what people have had to say about Kingsmead and Test cricket in South Africa, but from an experience perspective, being there for all 5 days, having to lock in for every single ball of all 5 days.
1: Look at that.
2: It was really cool.
1: Yeah.
0: Congratulations.
1: Shout out,
0: no, listen, guys, we know people in high places. Have you got people's personal mobile numbers now, Nick?
1: Yeah. The black
0: are
1: book.
0: Are you fraternizing with professional sports people now?
2: Yeah, I can't divulge that information.
0: Yeah. Oh, okay. All right.
1: We will know very, very soon. But also, since it is Woman Crush Wednesday, we must take the opportunity to notice those who have done some good work for themselves. Leaving the house today, Stacey, I must admit, you are looking very beautiful.
0: Thank you.
1: I see the hair has been done. There's a shade there that's been added there.
0: You know what's wild is I actually had my hair done last week and no one noticed. Except me for Danny Gazelli.
1: But Stacey, take
2: did
1: it
2: you
1: today.
2: Not, did, Jay,
1: no,
2: did you
1: no,
2: not,
1: Nick. Move away. Move away. Move away. Move away. Can
0: He's
1: focus
0: been, he's
1: on
0: been
1: more
0: waiting the whole week.
1: No, guys.
0: So, I mean, we're all doing our best. Nick came back. Yeah. I'm wearing a pink frock. Highlights are done. Jay's in a hoodie just to protect himself from whatever may find him. However, this is all because we're waiting to find out where the fugitive is. Apparently, he has not been found today.
1: The whole day, guys.
0: So, he hasn't come to
1: this work. Is disconcerting. Not found. Your share of 400,000 rand is up for grabs if you do find him. And when you think you've found him, go up to that person and be like, hey, are you the East Coast Radio Fugitive? None of that has happened today, Stacey. Hopefully, between now and 6 p.m. I mean, you're wearing pink, you're bright. Surely the future is bright on the show for Dach. Winning moments galore.
0: We can only hope and pray. Otherwise, what has he been doing with his time today?
1: Yeah, guys, we want to work. Also, Stacey, guess what? In case you're feeling a bit meh.
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7: Now, Darren Mall, he led us down a wrong path previously because he called a number on the side of the light pole and that didn't help us at all. But he says that 18-year-old Gemma, who's his Jack Russell, is apparently going to predict where he's going to be today.
8: So here I have two balls. 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One says Richards Bay and one says St. Lucia.
7: Okay.
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7: Okay.
8: That's our good Gemma. Are you ready?
7: Let's play. Let's see what she chooses. Smelling the first. She's smelling Richards Bay. Oh, she ate from Richards Bay.
9: Ladies and gentlemen, we got him.
8: Oh, damn. Okay. He doesn't even go to St. Lucia.
7: Straight up Richards Bay.
8: Nothing. It is without a doubt, unambiguous, 100% Richards Bay.
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10: Still have the delays if you're travelling on the AN3 heading towards Johannesburg, just near Van Rien, and traffic is slow, so a heads up for that and to approach with caution. And then we've got a broken down vehicle as well on the N2 northbound just as you approach the Spaghetti Junction. For East Coast Radio Traffic, I'm Andy James.
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Look at that, man. Another bang on East Coast Radio KZN's number one hit music station. Gangsta's Paradise, Coolio, Alternate Mix, Billie Eilish, Birds of a Feather, 24 after 3 o'clock, Stacey and Jace, we are besties, all the way till 6 p.m. You made it halfway into the week. Also, it's almost halfway into the month of October, guys. But well done, you know. If you want the year to come to a close, well, it's getting there quicker than you can realize, my friend. I saw Stacey Christmas decorations at the supermarket.

0: I was like, well, guys, what's going on, guys?
1: So here's what we need to do. In a bid to pull ourselves towards ourselves and to focus on the good things to come.
0: Yeah.
1: Every day you are allowed to play an additional 4 bars of Mariah Carey's All I Want for Christmas Is
0: You. Oh, really?
1: So as it stands now, how many days away are we?
0: Ah, Stacey, don't ask questions. 72 days.
1: There's it. Okay.
0: I got you, girl.
1: There you go. So far you've got the dun dun dun dun dun dun dun dun dun dun dun dun. And then you wait for
0: Then you pause.
1: That's it.
0: Yeah, that's all you get.
1: That's all you get this week. Then next week you add another line. You see, and then by the time, think of it like a grown-up version of an advent calendar, and you're supporting the arts.
0: Yeah, it's happening, guys. Wherever you go, Christmas decorations, it's that time of the year. The year's almost done and dusted. Also, it's that time of the year, man, where, yo, guys, fatigue is a real thing. There's a lot of doom and gloom in the news these days as well. And that's the reality of life, right? You open your phone, switch on the TV, you scroll on social media. It feels like that is the only thing you can see.
1: Quite literally, that's why I told you the whole thing with the Mariah Carey song, because we need some semblance, any sense of levity we will take at this juncture.
0: It must thank you, Stacey, for that one. I like a sprinkle of some positive energy every now and again.
1: Yeah, it's rough, guys.
0: So this is why I wanted to lighten and brighten your day with this story. This one is going to make you feel at least like, you know, there's good in the world. It's about a Durban security guard named Kutsin Mselesh, right? He'd just finished a night shift when he spotted a woman stranded on Sanya Road with her 2 young children, right? The car had run out of petrol. Okay. The worst thing that could happen to
1: this is, so far it's not sounding very warm and fuzzy.
0: Here's where the warm and fuzzy begins, right? Goodson only had 100 rand left in his pocket. Now, we live in a world where, you know, when people see someone going through the most, the first thing that they think of doing is just walking away and minding their own business.
1: Yeah.
0: That was his last 100 rand. And instead of being one of those people, he decided, you know what? I'm going to buy fuel so that these guys who are stranded on the side of the road can get home safely. Look at that.
1: So he puts the good into Goodson.
0: Bro.
1: Yeah. So, because also when people say this is my last 100 rand,
0: bro,
1: I think in this instance, that's literal.
0: Mm.
1: So that's not money that can be used to get home for Goodson himself.
0: Yeah.
1: Shout out to Goodson. To grab a snack. That's remarkable.
0: Yeah.
1: That's really
0: There's
1: nice.
0: Good in the world, man. And when the mum offered to pay him back, he said no. In fact, he was more concerned about her safety because the car, you know, was stopped on a dangerous bend of the road. So more about, hey, just get home than about, hey, pay me back. How sincere, how heartfelt is that? We don't get that a lot anymore.
1: And just to clarify, so Goodson did not want money. He said no thank you to a reward. He didn't want a Facebook post.
0: Nope.
1: He didn't want a pat on the back. He didn't want to be high-fived publicly. He just actually wanted mom and the babies to get home in 2026, guys. In Durban, look at us.
0: Yeah. Also, let's take a moment to celebrate the good sins of the world, right? Yeah. This is perhaps also just a reminder that, you know, despite all the negative headlines, there are still good people quietly doing good things when nobody's watching. And you can be a good sin, and it takes not the biggest thing, you know. Maybe that 100 rand is a lot for you. It takes a smile, you know, trying to make someone's day better. Start with the small things and trust and believe you will surprise yourself as in how much good you can do
1: in
0: this world.
1: And again, Jay's so right.
0: Yeah.
1: And it does kind of feel like, because there is such an overwhelming sense of upset.
0: Hey, bro.
1: And we're all under pressure, and everyone is on the edge, and everybody is feeling a little tweaky. You know what I mean? That you're like, I'm sorry, I don't have capacity to brighten someone's day. You never know what other people are going through.
0: Come on, guys.
1: And it costs us nothing to be kind. So in a world where you can be anything, choose to be a good son. That's very cool. Very cool.
0: ECR.co.za. Click on Stacey and Jay Spoo for the whole story to share. Are you ready?
2: 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One word at the center of it all. 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
0: All right, coming up in about 10 minutes' time, guys, we just received some audio from our inside scoop detective with regards to the East Coast Radio fugitive, eh? Hey, hey.
1: Well, I mean, I'm thrilled considering our fugitive has basically taken the day off too. I'm hoping he's lying on a beach somewhere.
0: Hey, guys, listen, this might help or not. Who knows? In 10, we find out. Right now, though, your news, watch your sports and traffic on the way next.
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4: Okay. This is becoming inconvenient now. Inconvenient. You heard the clues. You all followed the sighting. Some of you have come frighteningly close, and now I'm running out of places to hide. Who's that? Oh, my food came. So if you've spent the last few weeks listening from the sidelines, this would be an excellent time to join the chase for 100,000 Rand. One fugitive and not much time left. Come find me.
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6: The International Monetary Fund says South Africa's growth outlook is expected to remain stable in the near term and improve gradually over the medium term. The IMF has slightly lowered its economic forecast for the country to 1% this year from 1.1% predicted in July. And Nobel Peace Prize winner Judge Navi Pillay has hit out at Donald Trump's sanctions against the International Criminal Court, saying they are illegal. She says the US president needs a lesson in international law. The rand is trading at 16.62 to the dollar, 21.92 to the pound, 18.48 to the euro. Gold is trading at $4,086.89 an ounce. Brent crude oil at $107.83 a barrel. The heat wave in the northern areas of KZN is expected to continue until tomorrow, and then it could be extremely uncomfortable in the northeast of the province tomorrow and Friday as hot to very hot conditions are expected. There's a possibility of showers and thundershowers tomorrow in the province. Durban, a high of 30, Ulundi reaching a maximum of 40 degrees. Richards Bay 39, Ladysmith and Newcastle 35, Pietermaritzburg 36, Mooi River 31, Kokstad and Underberg 29, Margate 28. In Durban, sunset at 5 past 6, sunrise at 19 past 5. There's a 16 km/h northeasterly wind.

0: A very good afternoon from the sports team. Proteas coach Shukri Conrad says now is not the time for knee-jerk reactions following their 214-run defeat to Australia in the first test at Kingsmead. While stressing there are no excuses, he highlights the impact of recent injuries, particularly the absence of fast bowler Kagiso Rabada, as well as a number of soft dismissals. Rabada should return for the second test in Gqeberha, likely to replace fellow pacer Anrik Nokia, but Conrad says that he will have to make some changes.
1: We've got to look at what conditions PE is potentially going to throw up. If we can improve the side in any way, we're obviously hopeful that KG will be fit because he adds a huge dimension to our side. But not by any stretch are we a one-man band type of thing, you know. But obviously we'll look at how we can get the best out of guys. But I think we definitely will be better for this run.
0: Well, not a very long turnaround for the Proteas. That second test gets underway down in Gqeberha on Sunday. Moving to football news. Man City could learn the fate of their Premier League financial charges by January, with the club facing the possibility of a significant points deduction or even relegation. The chair of England's independent football regulator, David Coggan, says he expects City's appeal against more than 100 alleged breaches of financial rules to be heard by the middle or end of January. An independent commission will hear the appeal with no sanctions announced yet. City have consistently denied the charges and remain top of the Premier League after winning their opening six matches. There's also been speculation that they could be stripped of their three league titles that they won between 2009 and 2018. Current manager Enzo Maresca says that he completely trusts the club and believes that they will win their appeal. There are Champions League matches coming up tonight, and Man City are involved. They take on two-time defending champions PSG. Liverpool are away to LASK this evening. Real Madrid are also on the road against Roma, and Bodo Glimt take on Borussia Dortmund in the pick of the matches. And then finishing with a bit of rugby news. Hollywood Bet Sharks head coach JP Peterson has named a 28-man touring squad for the Durban side's three-match overseas tour. The Sharks first head to France, then to Wales and Ireland over the next three weekends, starting with a Challenge Cup clash against Lyon on Saturday. The match at the 35,000-seater Stade de Gerland kicks off at 2 o'clock with the Sharks facing the 2022 Challenge Cup champions. Peterson has selected 17 forwards, 11 backs, with reinforcements, including a number of the Springboks who are currently on their mandatory rest period, expected to join the squad as they progress. After Saturday, they travel to Wales to take on Cardiff in the URC and then round it out against Munster in Ireland at the end of October. That's it for now. For the East Coast Radio Sport Team, I'm Nick Tatham.
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3: Still have the delays on the N32 Johannesburg just near the Vanrenen Pass. It is due to a broken down truck, left lane obstructed, and traffic is also slow. So heads up for that. Into back to Durban, a little slow as you approach the Clare Road Bridge. For East Coast Radio traffic, I'm Andy James.
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1: Yippee.
0: Halfway through the week, the gang is back together, and the only one who is now notably absent is the East Coast Radio fugitive.
1: Yeah,
0: so we understand that over the past few weeks, as a people, as a community, we have come together to claim our share of that 400,000 rand that he's been bragging about. And some of us, slightly more invested than others, some may say obsessed, a la Mariah Carey, but we don't believe anyone as obsessed with our East Coast Radio fugitive more than our resident internet detective, Scaife.
1: Yeah, so while we have been busy doing the most on the radio, Scaife has been doing some hard yards online, guys, digging through videos, digging through the comments, sightings, theories, putting the dots together. And every single post that you've been sharing about the fugitive, he's put together and he's like, I know something. Something is smoky here.
0: Exactly. So apparently some of the things that you, yes, you, ma'am, don't look behind you, I'm talking to you, you have been posting, have made him go, interesting. It's caught his attention a little bit. He spotted a few interesting patterns and reckons that some of the puzzle pieces might actually finally be starting to fit together, which sounds promising because, again, where is the East Coast Radio fugitive today?
1: Guys, we don't know. But hopefully somebody finds him. But with the assistance of Scaife, of course, here is the latest digital detective report. What has he found? Let's find out.
2: This is Detective Scaife here on the line. What I can tell you is I've been monitoring all the fugitive-related content online. Listeners are sharing theories, videos, sightings, and even observations. Some of those posts have caught my attention. Over the past few days, I'm starting to see a connection in these clues. I'm not ready to reveal anything yet. So what I want to say to the listeners is keep those videos, keep those theories, and those sightings coming. I'm deep in the digital evidence, and trust me, we're getting closer to finding out who the East Coast Radio fugitive really is. But I need you guys.
1: All right, so that's Scaife, right? Convincing. Sounds like he knows what he's doing. He's digging very, very precisely. But not giving an accurate response to where is the fugitive. Guys, where's the fugitive?
0: Well, like the reason why we had to call on Scaife today, we thought maybe he could help us.
1: Yeah, where's the fugitive? Guys!
0: Is because he hasn't done anything. No one has found him. And he is only on the clock until 5, which means he has, what, 2 and a bit hours left?
1: Yeah, what's this?
0: An hour and a bit left?
1: We need to do some of the work ourselves here. You know how we do things.
0: But then why are we paying Scaife, man?
1: We need to dial him. So come up next, we're going to try and call the fugitive. Let's see if he answers the phone. In the meantime, you're traffic with Annie James. Where's the guy?
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4: We have an accident on the M4 southbound just after Quality Street. If you're heading towards Bluff, fast lane is obstructed and emergency officials are in attendance. And in Phoenix, just as you approach Rosehaven Road, we have an accident that's taken place there. It is a truck that's overturned. For East Coast Radio traffic, I'm Andy James.
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8: Okay, this is becoming inconvenient now. Inconvenient. You heard the clues. You all followed the sighting. Some of you have come frighteningly close, and now I'm running out of places to hide. Who's that? Oh, my food came. So if you've spent the last few weeks listening from the sidelines, this would be an excellent time to join the chase. 400,000 rand, one fugitive, and not much time left. Come find me.
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0: Wow, not interrupting my Josie, Mia Moore.
1: So much for Mia
0: Moore. Oh my, I was actually starting to enjoy the damn song.
1: It's not this.
0: All right, let's answer the phone. Hello? Hello?
2: Hello?
0: How's it?
2: Hey, how are you?
1: Hi.
0: Hey, I've been looking for you, my friend. Listen, you interrupted a very beautiful song. I hope it's worth it.
2: I interrupt this beautiful song with important announcement.
0: Okay. Talk to us. How are you?
2: I'm good, man. Hey, it's been a long day of traveling, but I'm all settled down now.
0: Yeah.
2: And I've been waiting for the people to find me, but, you know, they're just missing me, man.
0: Oh, man.
1: Interesting behavior. Okay, so given that we now owe Majozi at least 27 rand to pick up the song. Mr. Fugitive Sir, happy Wednesday, by the way. If anybody was trying to, I don't know, conjure up an image, right? Picture what currently surrounds you. You see that you settle down now, that you, I'm assuming you're in a nice place because you like nice things.
2: So it's a...
1: What would you tell them about where you're at currently?
2: Well, you know, I'm almost at the deepest natural harbor on the continent.
0: Deepest and natural harbor.
2: Yeah, so a lot of people who've been phoning in on the WhatsApp line and all, they bang on, they know where I am. And the bounty is 27,000 rand now.
0: Oh, guys, 27,000 rand.
1: Imagine what 27,000 rand could do.
0: Christmas party, groceries. Hey, bo.
2: Everything hey, sorted. Bo. Christmas presents.
0: Seven colors.
2: You'll leave it. Seven hey, colors. You'll hey, even be left with a little bit left over for, you know, just January when you got just nothing.
0: Yeah.
1: Like an
0: engagement in Stacey's case.
1: Well, that was the past January. Everybody's moved on. Who knows what next January will look like?
0: Imag.
1: Hang on. Wait. Yeah. So 27,000 rand is the bounty, Mr. Yeah. Fugitive Sir. You're saying that you are at the... Jay, what was it?
2: Deepest natural harbor on the continent.
1: Okay, all right. Harbor. So, do you feel generous enough to part with perhaps another clue? Because you're saying that some people on the WhatsApp line, blah, blah, blah, they know. But what if people don't know? You know?
2: Hey, but you know what? This drive just started. We only started the car now, man.
0: Man, come on. Wait, we want to know, are there busy roads, open spaces? Is it nature, city life? What's the vibe? Come on, give us something, Delani.
2: Hey, you know what? It's a lovely city. Maybe it's named after Sir Somebody.
0: Huh?
2: Maybe he was a king. I don't know.
0: Sir Somebody?
2: But he exists. And the deepest natural harbor on the continent. If you don't have Google, I don't know what's wrong with you.
1: Fair enough.
2: You don't have a phone.
0: Fair enough. Don't be this aggressive.
1: No, listen.
0: Can relax.
1: Geography
0: can relax.
1: Is not everybody's jam, but I do feel like that would kind of lead you to at least a general.
2: But then yeah. Okay, no. Sorry. Now, if you don't have Google and all that, ask your neighbor, ask your friend, ask your cousin, ask your phone. Phone a friend. Use your lifeline.
0: Yeah.
1: You've got to share the money.
0: Now
1: we have to get to different territory.
0: Yeah, we're fugitive. I've got a dad joke for you that might.
2: Yeah, I love that joke.
0: Okay,
2: I love it.
0: I want you to hoy it another clue there. Okay, you ready?
2: Right, I'm ready.
0: All right. So my son asked, "Dad, can you explain a solar eclipse?"
2: Right.
0: I said, "No, son."
1: I just want everyone to know. I want everyone to know that while that was happening, you could have been getting another clue.
0: Okay. See, but we must make him laugh. Okay, now don't you feel generous now? Come on.
2: Yeah, I feel very. Yeah, how much the bounty is? 27,000.
0: Yeah. What else can you say? What else can you give us? Come on now.
2: I think. Let's tune with me. And then in about an hour's time, I'll hit you with another thing.
1: Well, we can only hope and pray. Stay out of the sun.
2: Not much time left. 5 o'clock is knockoff time.
1: There we go. Okay, Fuji.
0: Gone. Just like that. Hey, I want to say, what's your problem, my joke?
1: The thing is, we have very limited time here.
0: But I used it. It made him laugh and he was more generous. And now he's telling us, lady's going to talk to us and give us
1: another clue. I can tell you something right now. We may have to call him every 15 minutes
0: on
1: the dot because we're going to need more information because he hasn't been located today, which means that there is a bounty of 27,000 rand just somewhere in KZN that needs to be claimed. And someone has the opportunity, but we only have an hour left. So we'll climb into all of that after your news watch, your sports and your traffic. Up next.
0: Can we at least play more of Majozi? We have a minute.
1: Shame, y'all. Let's play out with Majozi.
0: Here's Mia, more of Mia.
1: Yeah,
0: Majozi.

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3: Angry community members are demanding justice following rape allegations at a school in Maqongqo, just outside Pietermaritzburg. A teacher has since been suspended after his arrest. He's currently out on bail. Protesters carrying placards and chanting slogans demanded more action as they demonstrated outside Bambangalo High School today. Newswatch's Nhlanhla Mabaso reports.
4: A group of activists joined by some parents of the alleged victims say they want the criminal justice system to take the cases against the teacher extremely serious given the nature of the allegations. Lifeline's Snigi Webiela was one of the protesters.
5: So according to the reports that we've received from learners, from the 11 learners, three of the learners are pregnant. Some of the learners that have been impregnated by the teacher, he had forced them to terminate those pregnancies.
4: Biela claims the accused man has also been intimidating the complainants. She says they approached police about the alleged bail violations and were told that it will be added to the docket when he returns to court. Nhlanhla Mabaso, East Coast Radio News Watch, Maqongqo.
3: The Electoral Commission says 2.6 million special vote applications have been approved for next month's municipal elections. Chief Electoral Officer Sai Mamabolo says it's a 131% increase compared to those approved for the 2021 polls. He says more than 678,000 of the approved applications are for home visits, while nearly 2 million are for voting station-based special votes.
6: Most home visit applications are in KwaZulu-Natal with 137,000. Most approved voting station-based applications are in the province of Gauteng with 391,000 approved applications.
3: The International Monetary Fund says South Africa's growth outlook is expected to remain stable in the near term and improve gradually over the medium term. It says this will be underpinned by strengthened policy frameworks and ongoing structural reforms. The IMF has slightly lowered its economic growth forecast for the country to 1% this year from 1.1% predicted in July. The government has been pushing for 3% growth, but the IMF says South Africa's growth prospects beyond 2026 are relatively flat. And Nobel Peace Prize winner Judge Navi Pillay has hit out at Donald Trump's sanctions against the International Criminal Court, calling them illegal. She says the U.S. president needs a lesson in international law. In an interview with AFP, Pillay says it's no coincidence the sanctions were announced just hours after she was announced as the recipient of this year's prize. She says the move by Washington was a reaction to the fact that the award was not given to Trump. The Trump administration is furious that judges at the ICC have issued an arrest warrant for Israel's Prime Minister Benjamin Netanyahu for alleged crimes in Gaza. It has vowed to dismantle the ICC, quote, brick by brick. Durban 30 tomorrow, Pietermaritzburg 36, Richards Bay 39.
7: Here's what's coming up in your sport. KG Rabada expected back in the Proteas squad for the second test against Australia. Tuskers all-rounder Chad Laycock makes South African T20 history with 5 wickets in one over. And Man City could learn their fate over the 114 financial charges by the end of January.
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8: for an accident that's taken place near Mbangeni. If you're traveling on the N2, please be on the lookout for that and to expect some delays. And then if you are on the N3, and that is if you are heading back towards Pietermaritzburg, we have some slow-moving traffic approaching Peacevale, so a heads up for that. N3 back towards Durban, slow as you approach the Spaghetti Junction. For East Coast Radio Traffic, I'm Andy James.
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0: Almost 12 minutes after the hour, 4 o'clock. Replay EOS playing in the background. Ray, Where's My Husband, all to the mix. We are now within the 4 o'clock hour, which means it's about to get busy because we are on a mission to help you find the East Coast Radio Fugitive to win your share of 400,000 rand. The bounty is currently sitting at 27,000 rand. He gave us a clue earlier. Deepest natural harbor in Africa. Can you find him to win your monies? Eh? Eh? Were you listening properly, my friend? All we can say for now is good luck. It's good luck.
1: Yeah, and also, can we do something else?
0: You want to do something else?
1: Can we do something else?
0: Like, it's Wednesday today, hey?
1: Yes.
0: So we can do Wifey's Hotline?
1: Yeah.
2: It's the Wifey's Hotline.
1: Thank you, fancy voiceover man. Nice. Right, while we await more information, courtesy of the East Coast Radio Fugitive, guys, and apparently data, so we can Google whatever these places may be, we thought that maybe we would just deviate slightly and talk about something completely different. Now, every man has one. A line that they say so often that it is, it can be heard before it's even left their mouths. You can see it coming 3 kilometers away. You can sense it in your bones. It is entrenched in his personality, an extension of his soul.
0: Yeah.
1: It is his go-to phrase.
0: And the truth is, we actually do have them.
1: Yes.
0: They're always ready to be launched. One is, I'm just resting my eyes.
1: Fault.
0: Another one is, we'll leave in 5 minutes. Oh, man. I'm throwing the guys in the bus. Or another one is, I wasn't asleep.
1: Yeah.
0: That's yeah.
1: I would think
0: I wasn't asleep.
1: I was listening.
0: Yeah. Ooh. Oh, now you're going below the belt.
1: I was listening.
0: yeah.
1: I just didn't hear you when you said, you know what I mean? Like, I was listening, but I didn't ingest the information. So, wifeys and husbands of KZN, we would like for all of you to chime in here. This is an equal opportunity for all to get involved. What is your husband's signature catchphrase? The thing that he says on repeat that has now become part of the dictionary that forms the basis of your union.
0: Yeah.
1: It is said so often.
0: Yeah. So you get the funny ones. You get the frustrating ones. Yes, ladies. You're allowed to be frustrated. You get the legendary ones. The ones where you're like, I was not expecting that one. But you're a smart boy, you are.
1: And they always accept chuff for themselves afterwards too.
0: Somehow all three at once. You know, it's funny, frustrating and legendary at the same time. We want to know those catchphrases.
1: Talk about I'm every woman, I'm every husband in this instance. So please send us your voice notes. Husbands, if you would like to actually just come forward with your own, because you believe yourself to fall into the latter category of just legendary catchphrases. By all means, khoe. And girls, well, you know, your number's up. Let us know. 061-792-9495. And we can get into it after your traffic with Andy James.
0: Yeah, this is a trap. This is a trap.
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4: We have an accident, unfortunately, that's taken place on the N2 northbound after Richards Bay, or the R34 turnoff. Please a heads up for that and to give way to emergency officials there. Then if you are traveling on the N2 southbound, we've got some slow moving traffic just as you approach the Spaghetti Junction. N3 to Durban before Ashburton, we have a minor bumper bash. So please a heads up for that. For East Coast Radio Traffic, I'm Andy James.
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7: 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Mr. Sean Groenewald from Westville Boys High School. Good morning, sir.
9: Good morning, ma'am. How are you doing?
7: What area do you think he might be in and traveling on today?
9: So, if we have a look at the map on the our website, I think the clue that he's given us that he's going to Babanango means it makes sense for him to go through Dundee, through to Vryheid and then Babanango, because you've got some pretty impressive historical and geographical monuments there. And I'm assuming that he doesn't want to leave any major towns in Durban or rather in KZN out, and those towns are nice stopping points for him to refuel, for him to find some refreshments, and for him to give us some clues and some landmarks as to where he is.
2: KZN's biggest breakfast is served. East Coast Breakfast with Darren, Skye and Carmen. Let's pick up where the music left off. East Coast Radio.

0: I don't know. I still want to hear this Beatenberg song, though. But we have to answer. It will go. Hello.
1: Hello.
0: How's it?
2: Oh, hello.
1: Oh, you're on.
2: Okay, so listen, Mr. Fugitive, sir, when all this money is gone, you and I need to have an offline conversation about how you keep interrupting the beats. You know what I mean? Like, you said, it's never an advert or some other nonsense. It's always the tunes. Yeah. Why the tunes?
1: Yeah. I get too excited, man.
2: Fair enough. Okay. All right.
0: Okay. So, Beatenberg aside, Pluto aside, why are you calling us?
1: I'm the fugitive. I'm the East Coast Radio fugitive. I'm calling you.
0: No, why are you calling?
1: Again,
0: what you
1: got
0: for
1: control here. Yeah. I just said, hey, let me come hit you all with maybe like, you know, one, two clues there.
0: Yeah,
2: okay,
0: yes.
2: You know what, actually? Sorry to Beatenberg. It's fine. They broke up anyway. Let's focus on the clues. Okay, so Mr. East Coast Radio fugitive, so which clues would you love to gift us this afternoon?
1: Right, so, hey, you know, it's like your last chance now. 28,000's on the line.
2: Huh.
1: And I'm a bit spent after giving away the cash yesterday. I looked on the map and I thought I found the perfect spot to get cash and get rich. You know, like Salt Bay, get rich, bay.
0: Wow. Hey,
1: haven't found anything
0: funny,
1: yet.
0: Eh?
1: And y'all haven't found me yet.
0: Yeah. Okay. Shout out for the brag. We see you. We see your movements.
2: Picking up what you put it down.
0: Yeah.
1: I didn't know Beatenberg broke up. Hey, that crushes my heart, man.
0: Oh, man. Why are you deviating? Why are you deviating?
2: Look over there.
0: On the mission. Okay, actually, you know what? whilst you're on this deviation mission of yours, let's get to know each other. Like, we are KZN's One Hit Music Station, but we've never asked you a music-related question. Like, what's your favorite song?
1: Hey, my favorite song, if I can tell you, any Lionel Richie, but Lionel Richie All Night Long.
2: Hey.
1: Hey.
0: What do you mean, this one?
2: Hey.
0: You mean this one?
1: That's the one. Come on, lady.
0: Come on, lady. Okay. Hey, why don't you jump on there and just I want to get to know you.
1: Well, my friends, the time has come, but almost the time up now to raise the roof and have some fun.
2: We all need some fun.
1: Throw away the work to be done. Work's almost finished now. Let the music play on, play on, play on, play on.

0: doing all night. I don't know.
1: Okay. Hold on a second. Hold on. So firstly, your music taste is exceptional. You've given us several clues. Something about getting rich. Obviously, the bounty has gone up by another 1,000 rand because it was 27,000 rand the last time we spoke. Now it's 28,000 rand.
2: 28,000.
1: And we only have 35 minutes left on the clock. So if you think you know where our East Coast Radio fugitive is, you must find him quickly before he is, in fact, dancing all night.
2: Just ask me. You know, 5 o'clock, Lionel Richie will be on repeat.
1: Yeah, I know, that's right.
0: Yeah. Also, East Coast Radio fugitive, I mean, I grew up in Tongat, and I'm familiar with uncles like you. I'm getting a feeling you love to have a bit of a brandy and a Coca-Cola there. Hey, you like
2: brandy and a Coke, but also whiskey and a water. Hey, you know, I'm trying to be healthy now.
0: Keeping it clean. Okay.
1: You know what? It's better for your heart. Hey, and we need to take care of the East Coast Radio fugitive. Okay, so listen, don't start drooling yet all night long.
0: Please.
1: We still have 34 minutes on the clock. East Coast Radio fugitive.
2: Still some time.
1: Yeah.
2: Hopefully, they'll find me on the drive. 35 minutes, guys. 28,000. Come on, y'all can do it.
1: Okay, bye-bye.
0: All right, man. He's done his bit. Came in quick, left very quickly, gave you a clue in between. The question is, can you locate where he's at?
1: Does
0: the song also have anything to do with his location?
1: Like, guys, the highlight of all of this was that he was singing Lionel Richie.
0: Ah, come on. You're quite right about that one.
1: He is just like us. We are just like him.
0: Yeah.
1: So now you must assume the mental capacity of the East Coast Radio fugitive.
0: Ah.
1: He said something about getting rich. Something about a harbor. There's 28,000 rand for bounty. Please put one and one together and make it two and go and find the East Coast Radio fugitive to claim your share of that 400K so we can all be dancing.
0: Yes, hey. All night long.
1: All night long.
0: I think we're having too much fun. Okay. We got work to do. Okay, let's get into your news. Watch your sports and traffic.
1: We'll be dancing in the background.
0: Get cute. You must relax, guys. It's only Wednesday. Hey, Suga. Trigger.
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6: 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Maybe you. Or maybe not. 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
9: Two youth members of a church on Durban's Florida Road have recalled seeing two masked men running past them shortly after musician Kiernan Forbes and businessman Tebello Motswane were shot outside a nearby restaurant. The pair have told the Durban High Court they had attended a Friday youth session at the Olive Tree Church before going to a park across the road from Wish Restaurant. And Tokyo has summoned the Russian ambassador to lodge a protest over Moscow's arrest of a Japanese journalist on suspicion of espionage. Russia's foreign ministry yesterday identified the reporter as being from the Hokkaido Shimbun newspaper. The rand is trading at 16.61 to the dollar, 21.89 to the pound, 18.48 to the euro. Gold is trading at $4,096.28 an ounce. Brent crude oil at $108.04 a barrel. The heat wave in northern KZN is expected to continue until tomorrow. Tomorrow and Friday could also be extremely uncomfortable in the northeast of the province as hot to very hot conditions are expected there. And there's a possibility of showers and thundershowers tomorrow in KZN. Durban, a high of 30, Bulundi 40, Richards Bay 39, Pietermaritzburg 36, Ladysmith and Newcastle 35, Moy River 31, Kokstad and Underberg 29, Margate 28. In Durban, sunset at 5 past 6, sunrise at 19 past 5. There's a 10 k's per hour northeasterly wind.
10: 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That gorgeous coat. 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

0: Well, Proteas coach Shukri Conrad says that now is not the time for knee-jerk reactions following a pretty devastating 214-run defeat to Australia in the first test match in Durban. While stressing that there are no excuses, he highlights the impact of recent injuries, particularly the absence of fast bowler Kagiso Rabada and the soft dismissals as well that the Proteas experienced. Rabada should return for the second test in Gqeberha, and he's likely to replace fellow seamer Anrik Nokia. But Conrad says that he'll have to make a few changes.
1: We've got to look at what conditions PE is potentially going to throw up. If we can improve the side in any way, we're obviously hopeful that KG will be fit because he adds a huge dimension to our side. But not by any stretch are we a one-man band type of thing, you know. But obviously we'll look at how we can get the best out of guys. But I think we definitely will be better for this run.
0: Well, the Proteas don't have long, because the next test will start on Sunday. Then staying with cricket, Tuskers Chad Laycock entered the history books with an incredible 6-wicket haul against the Titans in the Yes Play Pro 20 Cup on Tuesday, recording figures of 6-for-26 in a record-breaking bowling performance. Laycock became the first bowler to claim 4 wickets in 4 consecutive deliveries and the first to take 5 wickets in a single over in South African T20 cricket. He took 5 wickets in 6 deliveries. Unbelievable stuff. Early on in his spell, he dismissed the in-form Lejandro Pretorius before he returned in the 19th over, where he picked up the wickets of Lewis de Plooy before he got Dayan Khalim, Apiwa Mnyanda, Yanku Smit and Isosa Abeva in 4 consecutive deliveries. Unbelievable performance from Chad Laycock. Moving to football news now to finish. Man City could learn their fate in their Premier League financial charges hearing by January, with the club facing the possibility of significant points deductions or even relegation. The chair of England's independent football regulator, David Cogan, said that he expects City's appeal against more than 100 alleged breaches of financial rules to be heard by the middle or end of January. An independent commission will hear the appeal, with no sanctions being announced yet. City have consistently denied the charges, and they remain top of the Premier League after they won their opening 6 matches of the season. There's also speculation that their league titles from 2009 to 2018, 3 of them will be stripped. But current manager Enzo Maresca, he's completely behind the club, trusts them complicitly, and he says that he believes that they will win their appeal. There are a couple Champions League matches tonight. Man City, they are in action. They take on 2-time defending champions PSG. Liverpool are on the road. They take on LASK. Real Madrid are also away from home against Roma. And Bodo Glimt host Borussia Dortmund. That's just the pick of the matches tonight. That's it for this hour for the East Coast Radio Sport Team. I'm Nick Tatham.
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3: Still have the delays, unfortunately, if you're travelling on the N3 heading to Pietermaritzburg as you approach Peacevale. Looking a little busy at the Spaghetti Junction as well. And we still have that accident on the N2 northbound heading towards Mbangeni after the Richards Bay turnoff. The left lane is obstructed. That side traffic is a little slow as well. So please do approach with a caution after Dayspring Animal Farm. For East Coast Radio Traffic, I'm Andy James.
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5: 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We found that he's caught Cardi in the park. 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We just miss him. We never see him.
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0: time, just in case, on East Coast Radio, KZN's number one hit music station. I feel like if the East Coast Radio fugitive can interrupt the tunes, then...
1: Yeah, you reckon this one should be it.
0: Enough. Because the thing is, we also played you Olivia Rodrigo, a stupid song. So that was two ballads, if you think about it, back to back. I don't want you to ever come for us and say that we don't provide balance on the show, because we gave you some romance there in the past 6 minutes. And now we're going to drop you straight back down to earth as part of... this week's Wifey's Hotline.
1: It's a trap, guys. It's an entire trap.
2: It's the Wifey's Hotline.
1: All right. So Stacey wants to know. Well, I'm assuming, Stacey, you didn't just pull this question out of a hat.
0: You know, the thing is, I am, you know, I live in your house.
1: Wow.
0: It's like how, you know, like everyone's mom is the same. We're all basically raised by the same mother.
1: Wow.
0: We've all married the same man, really, if you think about it.
1: Yeah. It's giving a lot that's going on here, and you're projecting your life onto the radio.
0: Never, because people had a lot to say. We asked the wifeys in KZN to volunteer this intel. What is your husband's signature catchphrase? Because every man has one. And it isn't necessarily something that's awful. It's just something that he will whip out at any given moment. He may think it's hilarious. You may find it somewhat less so.
1: Nicholas Tatham, you're a man of the house that sat up the hill. What's your famous catchphrase?
3: My
1: that
3: famous
1: like to
3: catchphrase.
1: Yeah.
3: I don't actually have one, to be honest. But what I do like to say is, oh, we got a dog.
0: Yes.
3: The dog's name's Poppy.
0: Yeah.
3: Yes. Poppy, no.
1: Poppy, no.
0: Poppy, no. Yeah.
1: Okay. Okay, that's doing the rounds.
0: that's
3: Poppy, no. I say that a lot.
1: Yeah.
0: So that's become your new catchphrase since Poppy's arrival.
1: Oh, man.
0: Okay. So we'll see if I change when she finally stops doing what she shouldn't be doing.
1: Mina mine, and this is just because I've learned that you never compete with a lady, especially a lady of the house. It's very good to admit that you are wrong.
0: Yes.
1: When you are wrong.
0: Correct.
1: Even when you are not wrong.
0: Correct.
1: Because you are always wrong.
0: Correct.
1: So my catchphrase is, I'm sorry.
0: Oh.
1: See, don't you just love a man?
3: Are you sorry?
1: No. I'm always
0: It's
1: sorry.
0: How we move the story forward.
1: I'm sorry.
0: I'm sorry.
1: Yeah. Yeah.
0: And no. But you know what the problem is? Yeah. Do you ever get a rebuttal with a, what are you sorry for?
1: Oh, that's the trick question. I don't know how to answer that. All I know is I'm sorry.
0: Do you like, and
3: for something?
0: For everything.
1: For everything?
0: For everything? Question mark?
3: Whatever's transpired, I'm sorry.
1: And what will transpire, I'm also sorry for.
0: It's always good to have one in the bank, guys. It's always good to have one in the bank. So, husbands of KZN, we did ask your wives to weigh in, and they did. So, here we go.
4: Hi, Stacey and Jay Spool. It's Nicolette here. So, my husband's catchphrase is, I thought I told you.
1: Wow.
4: It's always, I thought I told you. Even though deep down he knows he never told me anything or discussed it with me.
5: Well, my husband's favorite catchline is, I told you so.
1: Damn.
6: How's it, guys? It's the East Coast Radio Fugitive's wife here. Abby's favorite catchphrases, as you know, is lucker. He's so used to it. He also says, you know what I'm saying, all the damn time. I'm so used to it by now, but I'm sure some of you find it irritating. I know I did it first. Another catchphrase he asks me every day after work is, are you the East Coast Radio Fugitive? Shame. I guess he likes saying it to me because he'll never get a chance to say it. Lols. I just say yes and then we lock the room door. Bye.
1: Shut up, man. We're gonna put that in the form of a podcast, make it available ecr.co.za. So if you're only catching us now, you can share this with your significant other. Perhaps add more catchphrases. I'd like to turn the table around real quick before you get into your traffic. Stacey, what is your ultimate catchphrase around us? Now I know you're calling yourself, but because you speak a lot.
0: Can you please get me?
1: Is
0: right after you sat down.
1: Yeah. I've seen that.
0: Can you please get me a... And then I get the hands
1: whatever.
0: And the deep sigh. I hadn't... Yeah. So the thing is, about I haven't formulated the thought as to what it is that I want until his bum is on the couch. Then I'm like, yes, it's chuckles. That's what I want. So please go get the chuckles.
1: So in a nutshell, Stacey, as I've observed, you are what we call... high maintenance.
0: Correct.
1: Yeah. Can you tell the people?
0: Can someone get me a sparkling water, actually?
1: See what I'm talking about. See what I'm talking about.
0: And I'm sorry.
1: See what I'm talking about. All right, man. 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
7: Slow moving traffic on the N2 northbound. If you're heading towards Empangeni, just after Richards Bay turn off, we've got an accident for you there. So a heads up, give way to emergency officials. Traffic is slow. And if you are on the N3 to Pietermaritzburg, we have delays as you approach Peacefield. For East Coast Radio Traffic, I'm Andy James.
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5: 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Relax. I never keep it. I gave it away to KZN. And now East Coast Radio is turning 30. So really, what y'all expect me to do, eh? What y'all expect me to do? Send flowers? No, this is not a funeral, this. I came back. And I have another 400,000 with me. And if you want some, come find me.
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0: That's very good. Teddy Swims, Lose Control on East Coast Radio. KZN's number one hit music station. I know that The Fugitive only has 5 minutes left.
1: Oh, damn.
0: Yeah, so we're going to try and squeeze in a little chat with him. But also, you mustn't forget that he, wherever he is, he's been chilling the whole day. He's giving holiday energy.
1: Yeah.
0: Imagine going on holiday in October. So maybe you're just thinking about your little mini breakaway come this December. And wherever you happen to be traveling next, we're going to find a smarter way to get there. What is it? The Standard Bank Travel Spotlight with us, Stacey and Jay Spoo. 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
1: Stacey, I'm starting to get a bit nervous. We're about to get into the last song of this hour, and The Fugitive hasn't called us yet. We literally have 4 minutes left until he goes to sleep. What's going on? Can you please do a young prayer there? Please, please, please, please, please, please, please.
0: So that boy is not
1: please,
0: ours.
1: Please, please, Stacey.
0: He's not ours.
1: No, close your eyes, Stacey. Pray.
0: That's how good I am.
1: I wanna.
0: I'm available for hire.
1: All right, let's answer the phone. Hello.
5: Hello. Where's the people?
1: Not much time left. Okay, listen to the young prayer there. Thank you for calling us.
0: I was just about to do a dance, quickly. Mr. Fugitive, sir, it is almost time for you to booty bounce, and we appreciate that and we respect your time, okay? But we do need a clue. Another clue.
5: Right. It's been such a long day. Mm-hmm. I've given so much clues to the people. I'm going to check in at a hotel. That's where I'll start again tomorrow morning.
0: Great. So a hotel.
1: Give us a
0: random hotel.
1: Yeah, there are so many hotels.
5: A hotel.
1: Yeah.
5: A hotel. B hotel. C hotel. D hotel. I'm not going to tell you all.
1: Norman, come on, man. It's literally 3 minutes left before you vibozy, right? Or
5: the
1: whatever
5: bounty
1: hotel.
5: Is 29,000. You've got 3 minutes. Otherwise, we will reset tomorrow.
1: Aye, man. Come on. One something there. How? Oh, come on.
5: Hey, no, man. Hey, no bonsella in this life, you know.
1: Aye, man. Please.
0: Okay. All right.
1: It's okay.
5: Happy drive.
1: Yeah, like
0: okay,
1: a
0: all right,
1: go to bed. Sleep well or not.
0: Okay, so he's checked into A hotel.
1: D hotel, C hotel.
0: That's it. Yeah. He also said that he is at a place where you can feel rich.
1: Yeah.
0: That it's named after a person.
1: Yeah.
0: And there's a harbor around there somewhere.
1: Guys, good luck. See you tomorrow between 6 and 9.

0: It's Brandon and Monica still fighting for the same boy. Well, Dion once said, by this time, it's an uncle. My dada now. Kukile. Yeah. If that's you, please don't be fighting for uncles, guys. Leave them alone. East Coast Ready KZN's number one hit music station. Okay, so the East Coast Ready Fugitive has left a clue. All these clues, by the way, that he has given after he was found are available at ecr.co.za. Just click on the East Coast Ready Fugitive and then you are sorted. But one time's a lady in pink today with
1: Pinky girl.
0: With a different shade of what's that color on your hair there, Stacey?
1: Blonde?
0: Yeah, that one. That
1: yes.
0: One. I, like that but I don't know these things.
1: That yellow thing that's going on.
0: I mean, you know, yeah.
1: The point is,
0: you got money. That's my point.
1: The highlights are lit. And music challenge was won yesterday. 6,000 rand.
0: Oh,
1: right?
0: Yes. Gorgeous.
1: But it bounced out yesterday. So if you would like 1,000 rand today, questions are super easy. I believe in you. I need your name. My name, use the hashtag Stacey Norman's Big Music Challenge. Send it now right fast to 0617929495. We do the things at 11 minutes past.
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5: Well, two youth members of a church on Durban's Florida Road have recalled seeing two masked men running past them shortly after musician Kenan Forbes and businessman Tebello Motswane were shot outside a nearby restaurant. The pair have told the Durban High Court they had attended a Friday youth session at Olive Tree Church before going to a park across the road from Wish Restaurant. The trial of seven men accused of Forbes and Motswane's murders is sitting for a second week. Newswatch senior reporter Nisha Rasudhial was there.
6: The two young witnesses who fear for their lives traveled to court with security personnel. They've testified via virtual link in another courtroom this afternoon. One of them told the trial that after arriving at the park, they noticed a man on his cell phone seated on a park table facing the restaurant. Forbes, Motswane and the rest of the rapper's entourage walked out of the restaurant and a debate ignited among the youths in the park about whether it was really Forbes they were seeing. That debate was quickly put to rest when Forbes' social media posts confirmed they had been having dinner there. The young witness further testified that as they contemplated going over to ask for pictures, the man in the park got up, seemingly got onto a phone call, and walked towards the bus stop. Gunshots soon rang out, sending youths running for their lives. The witness testified that two men wearing what appeared to be buffer masks and bucket hats, and one of them armed, ran past him. The second young witness also testified about seeing two masked men earlier crossing the road, saying the youth group had joked that they looked like they were about to commit a robbery. Nushera Sudhial, East Coast Radio Newswatch, Durban High Court.
5: In Gauteng, Shadrach Sibiya's lawyers have maintained the state could not justify the human trafficking charge against Sibiya, while also arguing all other charges are trumped up. The Randburg Magistrates Court has heard the final heads of argument in the former Deputy National Police Commissioner's bail application. Newswatch's Cliff Shiko reports.
7: The former top cop was arrested on the 21st of September on charges of rape, sexual grooming and human trafficking relating to an incident involving teenagers at a strip club in Sandton earlier this year. Defense lawyer Advocate Estelle Kidian says police arrested Sibiya at the strip club for maximum publicity as investigators already knew his address. Kidian maintains the charges are trumped up and that they are not Schedule 6 offences.
8: 15 May 26, Mr. M arranges the hotel accommodation. He arranges the transport there on request of the victims. No mention of applicant's presence or the fact that he instructed Mr. M to do so.
7: Cliff Shiko, East Coast Radio News Watch at the Randburg Magistrates Court.
5: Tokyo has summoned the Russian ambassador to lodge a protest over Moscow's arrest of a Japanese journalist on suspicion of espionage. A Kremlin spokesperson, Dmitry Peskov, has told a press briefing that if there are spies, they get caught. But today, Japan's foreign ministry says Tokyo has not received any explanation concerning the case. And Sinners director Ryan Coogler is set to reboot The X-Files for Disney. British actor Himesh Patel and American actor Danielle Deadwyler are set to play agents Scully and Mulder. The original 9 seasons of the show between 1993 and 2002 were a worldwide success. 2 follow-up seasons hit screens in 2016 to 2018. Coogler says what Chris Carter created is special, and they want to honor everything that made the original series connect with so many people while also finding their own way into that world. Durban 30 tomorrow, Peter Maritzburg 36, Richards Bay 39.
9: Here's what's coming up in your sport. Manchester City and PSG will face off tonight in the Champions League. Tuskers all-rounder Chad Laycock makes South African T20 history with 5 wickets in 1 over. And JP Peterson is named a 28-man touring squad for 3 weeks in Europe.
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2: Still have the delays to be in the lookout for if you're travelling on the N2 northbound heading towards Mbangeni after Richards Bay. It is due to an accident that's taking place there. A heads up for that. Some slow moving traffic at the Spaghetti Junction on the N2 southbound heading back to Durban. It's looking a little busy as well on the M4 Ruthvest Highway heading towards Mhlanga. For East Coast Radio Traffic, I'm Andy James.
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4: Another week, another trail of clues, and somehow, the fugitive is still out there. 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
11: It's been such a long day. Mm-hmm. I've given so much clues to the people. I'm going to check in at a hotel. That's where I'll start again tomorrow morning.
1: Great, so a hotel. Just a random hotel.
0: Yeah, just, there are so many hotels.
11: A hotel,
0: yeah.
11: A hotel, B hotel, C hotel, D hotel. I'm not going to tell you all.
0: Oh,
11: the bounty
0: hotel
11: is $29,000 for 3 minutes. Otherwise, we will reset tomorrow.
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0: out. Jennifer Lopez lying to us once more. Love does cost a lot. Have you seen the price of bouquets?
1: Fuel.
0: Bread. Yeah, go on, can't just taste. Life, breathing,
1: eggs.
0: All of it. Eh. Yo, guys, even this conversation is expensive. Yeah, ne?
1: So let's stop wasting money. Let's play Music Challenge quickly.
0: It hasn't, Stacey. Actually, fair point.
2: It's time to play Stacey Norman's Big Music Challenge.
1: It's been a minute. Abhishek, how are you?
3: I'm good. And yourself, guys?
0: Welcome back, King.
1: Yay! I just want everyone to know that Abhishek actually streams the show. He is he resides elsewhere, not in the 031. He is in Centurion. But he spends his data, which you know is also expensive, to listen to the show.
0: Shout
1: and for that,
0: out,
1: we
0: man.
1: Say thank you. Thank you, Avi. Thank you, my babes.
3: Always a pleasure.
1: Thank
0: hopefully you win
1: darling.
0: Today, eh?
1: Yeah, otherwise this whole thing would have been very uncomfortable. But Avi, you know the rules because you listen every single day. But just for those of us who are brand new, welcome to East Coast Radio. There will be 30 seconds bestowed upon Avi. In that time, he must give me 5 right answers to 5 music-related questions. Avi, you don't know the answer. It's a huge skip from you. And if there is still time on the clock, I can ask a second time, okay?
0: All right, good luck, okay. Dude.
1: You ready?
3: I'm ready.
1: Let's go.
4: 3, 2, 1.
1: Complete the Prince lyrics. I just want your extra time and your...
3: Skip.
1: Fair enough. Who gave us Abracadabra and Bad Romance?
3: Lady Gaga.
1: Which group was Jerry Halliwell a part of before going solo?
3: Skip.
1: True or false, Missy Elliott has been inducted into the Rock and Roll Hall of Fame?
3: True.
1: Finish the Adele title, Someone Like Whom?
3: You.
1: Okay, Prince, I just want your extra time and your...
3: Love.
1: I tried.
0: No, but you know what? I think it's really cute. I think it's cute, adorable.
3: Oh, wow.
0: That you think is love. So
3: wow.
0: so yeah, she was trying to say kiss.
1: And technically, Avi, the lyrics and the backing vocals are actually the kissing sound. Okay,
3: yeah.
1: So Avi from Centurion, are you ready for your long distance school today?
3: I'm not too sure already.
0: Why,
3: but,
0: Baba?
3: Every day to accept it.
0: Hey, Baba, why are you heavy breathing? What's going on? Are you okay?
1: Stress.
3: It's been a long week.
0: No, so
3: 2 years older.
0: No,
3: 2 years
0: here's
3: older.
0: The thing, here's the thing. We can't let go of you whilst you are in this current state. Otherwise, we are to blame for whatever happens to you after we drop the call. So we're just going to make sure before you give you a score, you are ready to accept it.
1: Deep breath.
0: Inhale, exhale, sir. Please. Competition rules must apply here.
1: Yeah, someone is always listening.
0: Yeah. Okay,
1: Avi,
0: you good?
1: A healthy Avi, yep. Are you ready for your healthy score today?
3: I'm ready.
1: Okay, here we go.
0: What's his score? Oh, ooh, wow.
2: 3 out of 5.
0: Not bad.
1: No reason to collapse. No reason to collapse. Everyone, to your feet. Okay.
0: We've heard worse.
1: So, this week. So Avi, complete the Prince lyrics. I just want your extra time and your kiss. And which group was Jerry Halliwell a part of before going solo? The Spice Girls. She was Ginger Spice. Ginger Spice.
0: Avi,
3: I'm so disappointed in myself.
0: Avi. I like this tendency, but pretending as if now you knew the answer. It's too late.
1: I know you knew. I know you love the Spice Girls.
0: Don't be that guy.
1: I know.
0: Don't be that guy.
3: That will hurt the most.
1: Yeah. Yes, exactly. You know what? Now you need to go and listen to Wannabe on repeat for at least 25 minutes as you know, sort of kind of like repentance or whatever.
0: Amen.
1: Okay. Avi, look after yourself. Okay. Love to the 01.
0: All right. Bye bye.
1: Bye, darling.
0: Hey, there you go. It wasn't meant to be for Avi.
1: No.
0: But it could be for you tomorrow. How much are we playing for?
1: Well, we're going to have to double it up now. Tomorrow, 2,000 rand.
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5: Slow-moving traffic on the N2 southbound, heading back towards Durban. So heads up for that and to approach with caution if you are coming from Mhlanga. And we've got some congestion as well on the N3 westbound, heading towards Pietermaritzburg, just as you approach Kerridge. So heads up for that as well. Expect delays there. For East Coast Radio Traffic, I'm Andy James.
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0: All right, my friend, get excited. On the way is a special edition of Traffic Jam and Chase. We're celebrating all the amazing ladies across KZN, dedicated to the girls who love to have a good time, but get the serious stuff done. 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It's pink. Get the party started. Eh? You sing along to this one in 6. Here's a taste.
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0: Coast Radio, KZN's number one hit music station. It's a Wednesday afternoon. It's 22 minutes past five.
1: But wait, Stacey. Wait, Stacey.
2: It is Wednesday, my dudes.
1: That's how you do it.
0: And that's the noise you'd be making if you still had the audacity to sitting behind your laptop. Why?
1: Why are you doing that?
0: No. Enough. Close it.
1: Yeah.
0: Thank you so much.
1: Yeah.
0: Go home. Okay, go get a rotisserie chicken on the way home. That's already cooked.
1: So,
0: because you're too pretty to have to think about this right now.
1: So, you know how I like to give KZN a glimpse of what happens behind the scenes, right?
0: Oh, no. This wasn't me. I was bold.
1: No, you're actually a part of it.
0: No, man.
1: So, earlier we were playing Kuyo, right? Was it Kuyo?
0: Yes, Gangster's Paradise, yes, in the first hour of the show.
1: And then I recorded some footage of the team. Because I want you to know the type of people that we get to work with. Right, this audio piece includes our producer Resh, who has a child,
0: a mother.
1: I say she has a child because the assumption is that if you have a child, you are a responsible human being, and you know how to act in public. Next to her is Andy James, who does the traffic, and then of course Stacey, who owns a cat and now is about to be a wife. You would assume all these people are responsible.
0: We are. We pay our taxes, right?
1: And they know how to act in public.
0: We do.
3: Minute after minute. Hour after hour, everybody's running, but how's their man looking what's going on in the kitchen? But I don't know what's cooking. They say I gotta learn, but nobody's here to teach me. If they can't understand it, how can they reach me? I guess they can, I guess they won't, I guess they front. That's why I know my life is out of luck, fool.
1: Yeah, so these are the people that we work with.
0: I would also like to interject at this point and call
1: you,
0: on the
1: don't
0: Poppy
1: you interject.
0: Act.
1: You were behind. You were like, yeah, yeah. You were like, yeah, yeah, yeah, yeah. Look at
0: Poppy
1: that.
0: Act. Poppy Act that. Infringement.
1: You guys are supposed to be responsible human beings.
0: While we call HR in the background, well done to Avi. You try to win money on Music Challenge today. Twas not meant to be. We're doubling it up tomorrow. And let's just traffic jam. I'm looking through the contract. The employment contract. Where is it?
1: Hey, don't try it on me, Nina.
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1: All right, my favorite Wednesday edition of Traffic Jam with Jay Spoon. We sing along to the chosen song. And today I want to celebrate the ladies, right? I know you're having a glass of wine later. And I know you're going to be enjoying yourselves. Yes, I'm looking at you, Stacey, with your punk pink number.
0: I can't look at you. I'm looking at the T's and C's of our contract.
1: All right.
0: I was recording
1: against
0: my wall.
1: Don't worry about that. Okay. So, ladies, this one is dedicated to you. You are holding the province down. You're doing the most. But on a Wednesday, you deserve to have a bit of fun, right? This one is dedicated to the mothers, the sisters, the wives who sing along to Cool Your Gangster's Paradise, the colleagues, everybody who just loves having a great time. Get the party started. 061-792-9495. Ladies, happy Woman Crush Wednesday. Sing along. Show me how much fun you're having. The week is almost done.

0: So for today, Traffic Jam, Jace, well, I'm saying halala to all the queens of KZN. Shout out to you for holding it down. Yeah, I mean, to be honest, you spend so much time showing up for everyone else. This moment is for you, and I hope you really enjoyed it whilst you're currently stuck in traffic on your way home. Get the party started pink in preparation for that glass of wine you're going to be having later on. Now, the question is, what did you sound like giving us vibes on a Wednesday? Well, you know what, Stacey? You and the girls are ready for a great time.
1: I would imagine so, yes.
0: Aibo, Larry.
2: Aibo, Aibo.
0: There you go. Yeah. I have a feeling she's going to have two. She's going to have two glasses. I can tell.
1: I was there with her.
3: Feel my connection as I enter the room.
1: Yes.
3: Everybody's chilling as I set up the crew.
1: Correct.
3: Pumping up the volume with this brand new beat. Mm-hmm. Everybody's dancing and they're dancing for me.
1: Correct.
3: I'm your operator. You can call anytime.
1: Anytime.
0: How much do you want to bet she's had at least two already?
1: Well, just one to take the edge off.
0: Okay. If you say so.
1: This is what that's my story, and I'm sticking to it.
0: The edge off is relative, ne?
1: Yeah. How sharp is that edge?
0: All right, the dreamer, give us vibes, girl.

0: All right, final voicemail coming through from Leanne.
1: Coming up, so you better get this party started.
0: Come on now, give it to us, yeah.
2: Correct.
1: I'm coming up, so you better get this party started.
0: This one's not giving wine. This one's giving spritz.
2: The one you can't smell.
0: Yeah. This one is giving hardcore liquor.
2: Girls, you know what? It's been a long week. Do you boo? Carry on. Do what you must do. Throw down, hands up, who cares? Now, listen, we had to have this slight reprieve, man. Because actually what we have neglected to mention is that no one found the East Coast Radio fugitive the entire day.
0: How boring.
2: He had an 11-hour shift and no one found him. So what we're now going to have to do is get through Newswatch and sports and traffic. We're going to wrap that up with Nick. Andy will come back. And then we're going to play one or two tunes. And then we're going to go through just moments from breakfast with Carol, Danny Gazzetti's show, and the show to try and piece together all of these clues, because you're going to apparently need all of them to claim that 28,000 Rand bounty come 6 o'clock
0: Isn't it
2: tomorrow.
0: 29? It's 29 now. 29.
2: The point is there's money, guys. Yeah, right. And you just left it there.
0: Stacey, you and the numbers these days. Must be nice to have money, ne?
2: It's too much.
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4: Umbilo police and the Wentworth community in the south of Durban are appealing for help to find a 30-year-old woman who has been missing since last week. The KZN police say Terrell Abrahams was last seen on Thursday leaving her home for work in Umbilo. And authorities in Ladysmith say they've placed an order for 4 replacement pumps at the Ezakeni water treatment works. They say 3 pumps are available immediately, while the 4th is expected within 10 days. The problem with the pumps has caused a days-long outage in some areas there. Gold is trading at $4,092.15 an ounce. Brent crude oil at $108.11 a barrel. The heat wave in northern KZN is expected to continue until tomorrow. It could be extremely uncomfortable in the northeastern parts of the province, as hot and very hot conditions are expected tomorrow and Friday. And there's a possibility of showers and thundershowers tomorrow in KZN. Durban reaching a high of 30, Ulundi 40, Richards Bay 39, Pietermaritzburg 36, Ladysmith and Newcastle 35, Moy River 31, Kokstad and Underberg 29, Margate 28. In Durban, sunset at 6:05, sunrise at 5:19. There's a 10 km/h northeasterly wind.

0: Well, Manchester City say that they won't shy away from celebrating victories as they prepare to take on Paris Saint-Germain in the Champions League tonight. They were criticised by some for the way that they enjoyed their 3-0 win at Liverpool on Sunday after the club was found guilty of breaching Premier League rules, but manager Enzo Maresca says they're not going to change their approach.
1: I don't stress about things that I don't control. So the message with the players will be exactly the same. We know the how seriousness is the situation, but at the same time, it's not something that we can do something. Where we can do things is inside the pitch.
0: And the pick of the other matches tonight in the Champions League, Liverpool, they're away to LASK. Real Madrid are also on the road. They take on Roma in Italy. And Bodo/Glimt, they welcome Borussia Dortmund. Moving to cricket news now. Tuskers all-rounder Chad Laycock entered the history books with an incredible 6-wicket haul against the Titans in the Yes Play Pro 20 Cup on Tuesday, recording figures of 6-for-26 in a record-breaking bowling performance. Laycock became the first bowler to claim 4 wickets in 4 consecutive deliveries and the first to take 5 wickets in a single over in South African T20 cricket. He dismissed the in-form Luhandre Pretorius early in the innings before, in the 19th over, he picked up the wickets of Lewis Duploy. Then there were two runs, and then he removed Dayan Khalim, Apiwe Mnyanda, Yanku Smit, and Isosa Aheva in 4 consecutive deliveries. So he took 4 wickets in 4 balls. Unbelievable performance. And then finishing with some rugby news. The return to fitness of Jordan Hendrikse could not have come at a better time for the Hollywood Bets Sharks, with Vusi Moyo ruled out with a shoulder injury sustained against the Stormers last weekend. The Sharks head to France to take on Lyon in their opening Challenge Cup match on Saturday, with coach JP Peterson naming a 28-man touring squad. Hendrikse, who has yet to feature for the Sharks after recovering from injury, could share the fly-half duties with Gianni Lombard and Siya Masuku, who is with Siya Masuku also unavailable, rather. Springbok loose forward Vincent Chituka is another welcome return to the mix, while several Springboks have been rested for the Challenge Cup campaign. The Sharks travel to Wales to take on Cardiff before they wrap up their 3-match tour against Munster in Ireland. That's all from me for today. For the East Coast Radio Sport Team, I'm Nick Tatham.
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3: Unfortunately, if you are anywhere near Umlazi, we've got a cash in transit that's currently in progress. That's a cash in transit heist, so please do try and avoid the area. And if you are on the N2, still slow as you approach the Spigate Junction, queuing traffic on the N3 to Johannesburg near the M13 Kierage. For East Coast Radio traffic, I'm Andy James.
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0: The East Coast Radio Fugitive is still out there. Here's what we know.
1: Now, Darren Mall, he led us down a wrong path previously because he called a number on the side of the light pole and that didn't help us at all. But he says that 18-year-old Gemma, who's his Jack Russell, is apparently going to predict where he's going to be today.
2: So here I have two balls. I have stickers on the ball. One says Richards Bay and one says St. Lucia.
1: Okay.
2: Wherever Gemma goes, it's where the East Coast Radio Fugitive is heading.
3: Okay.
1: Hey.
2: That's our good Gemma. Are you ready?
1: Let's play. Let's see what she chooses. Smelling first. She's smelling Richards Bay. Oh, she ate from Richards Bay.
4: Ladies and gentlemen, we got him.
2: Oh, him. Okay. He doesn't even go to St. Lucia.
1: Straight up Richards Bay.
2: Nothing. It is without a doubt, unambiguous, 100% Richards Bay.
1: Anyway, I've got something that's a lot more helpful than Gemma the dog. 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With all due respect to Gemma, as cute as she is. But I found somebody reliable with some actual skills with a map.
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1: More reliable.
2: More?
1: Way more reliable. Mr. Sean Groenewald from Westville Boys High School. Good morning, sir.
5: Good morning, ma'am. How are you doing?
1: What area do you think he might be in and traveling on today?
5: So, if we have a look at the map on the ACR website, I think the clue that he's given us that he's going to Baba Nango means it makes sense for him to go through Dundee, through to Vryheid, and then Baba Nango, because you've got some pretty impressive historical and geographical monuments there. And I'm assuming that he doesn't want to leave any major towns in Durban or in KZN out. And those towns are nice stopping points for him to refuel, for him to find some refreshments, and for him to give us some clues and some landmarks as to where he is.
0: That's the story so far. Missed some of it? You're not out. Visit ecr.co.za to catch up on the chase. T's and C's apply.
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0: It's time for your 5:45 traffic with Andy James. We know all you want to do right now on a Wednesday at this time is vibe Aussie. So we got you covered there. But Stacey, a lot happened today when it comes to the East Coast refutative. Unfortunately, today he was not identified.
1: I was going to say, no, nothing happened.
0: But that's what I'm saying. Like, a lot happened around him being found.
1: Just like clue after clue after clue.
0: Yeah.
1: No one has managed to physically locate him. You know the rules. If you think you have identified the East Coast Radio Fugitive, you must go up to him. You must ask, are you the East Coast Radio Fugitive? That is how you win yourself the bounty. It's sitting at 28/29,000 rand now.
0: Either or at this point.
1: Because I will not be held accountable for that missing 1,000 rand. Auditors are always checking.
0: Yeah, Stacey, in the morning between 9 and 12, Carol wasn't around.
1: No.
0: She brought Shaneray to fill in for her.
1: She got to speak to the fugitive for the first time.
0: Yeah, take a listen.
2: 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Here's what we know.
3: I've got a question for you. We've never spoken. You've got to give me some inside information here. Where are you? I know you're doing this KZN road trip and you are in our beautiful province, but where?
4: So now, I don't know if everyone was listening and watching on the socials. You know, Darren Moore's puppy Gemma was saying that I'm going to be in Richards Bay, and I think you should pay careful attention to Gemma. Jack Russell's, they're more than just jumpy and snappy. They got brains.
3: They do have brains, you are right.
4: So now the bounty is going to be currently 21,000 rand. And you can't travel through Zululand without appreciating where you come from. I'm surrounded by kings, warriors, traditions. Sadly, none of them offered me a hiding place yet.
3: So you're not hiding. That's a good thing. I'm just writing down some notes here. I'm just on my laptop and I'm just taking some notes. Mr. Fugitive, where are you heading to now and how much is the bounty?
4: Right. So the bounty is 22,000 currently.
3: Okay.
4: And it's been such a long day on the road. I'm not even close to where I will be sleeping tonight.
3: Mm-hmm.
4: But everyone in KZN already knows I am heading to the coast. And I also told where I was going to be today, yesterday. So if you listen yesterday, you'll know exactly where I'm going to be.
3: Okay, so do us a solid, Mr. East Coast Radio Fugitive, and take us out of our misery and drop us a clue.
4: You know, a lot of the people are right on my tail. They know exactly where I'm going to be.
3: Mm-hmm.
4: And so I've been traveling through most of the beautiful parts of our country now. Mm-hmm. I'm just stopping for coffee. And I might have a bite as well. The tummy is grumbling.
3: Oh, yeah, but hungry.
4: So I thought I'd see lions there. But there's a puma. Bounty's now 23,000. Sheila Ray, always a pleasure.
3: Again. What on earth? You know what? We're going to sit down with this man and teach him some phone etiquette.
2: That's the story so far. Missed some of it? You're not out. 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
5: A heads up, if you are traveling in Umlazi near the mega city, we've got a CIT robbery currently taking place. A heads up for that and to approach with a caution. And then we've got delays for you on the N2 southbound, heading back to Durban, just near the Clay Road Bridge. Really slow on the M4 Rivers Highway near a Blue Lagoon as well. For East Coast Radio Traffic, I'm Andy James.
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0: Another week, another trail of clues, and somehow, the fugitive is still out there. Here's what we know.
1: And once again, it's got to that moment. I've got the fugitive on the line, the East Coast Radio fugitive. How are you, brother?
2: What kind,
1: boy? Talk to me. Surely you've had lunch now.
2: Hey, no, I'm done with the lunch thing now. Nice and full. Bounty is now 26,000 big ones.
1: Wow.
2: 26,000. And you know, when people say it's not that deep, they haven't been to where I am going today.
1: wait. Hold on. Not that deep.
2: It's not that deep. You know, when somebody gives you a short change, it's not that deep, you know? Like what? If it's like 10 cents less, 5 cents less. But that's not the clue. I'm just saying it's not that deep.
1: It sounds like my bathtub, but all right, it's not that deep. But earlier on, you also said some fish and what?
2: Fish and ships.
1: Fish and ships. It's not that deep. I don't know where that is, man.
0: That's the story so far. Missed some of it? You're not out. Listen for the next clue on East Coast Radio. 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
3: Yeah, a lot of people are listening. The question is, who's actually paying attention?
0: If you don't play, you don't have the chance to win. T's and C's apply. One fugitive, one province.

0: trail of clues, and somehow the fugitive is still out there. Here's what we know.
1: Stacey, I'm starting to get a bit nervous. We're about to get into the last song of this hour, and the fugitive hasn't called us yet. We literally have 4 minutes left until he goes to sleep. I don't know what's going on. Can you please do a young prayer there, please, please, please, please, please, please, please?
2: So that boy is not
1: please,
2: ours.
1: Please, Stacey.
2: He's not ours.
1: No, close your eyes, Stacey. Pray. Hi, Wena.
2: That's how good I am.
1: Hi, Wena.
2: I'm available for hire.
1: All right, let's answer the phone.
2: Hello.
3: Hey, hello. Not much time left.
1: Okay,
2: okay, listen.
1: To the young prayer there. Thank you for calling us.
2: I was just about to do a dance in Alice. Mr. Fugitive, sir, it is almost time for you to booty bounce, and we appreciate that and we respect your time, okay? But we do need a clue. Another clue.
3: Righty. 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
9: Umbilo Police and the Wentworth community in the south of Durban are appealing for help to find a 30-year-old woman who's been missing since last week. The KZN Police's Ntatu Ndlovu says Terrell Abrams was last seen on Thursday leaving her home in Wentworth for work in Umbilo.
10: At the time of her disappearance, she was wearing a navy red bat t-shirt, black scarf, and dark blue jeans. Anyone with knowledge regarding to the whereabouts of Abrahams is urged to contact Umbilo SAPS.
9: Wentworth community member Lavona Fanikark says they have search parties and have been distributing flyers and holding prayer meetings.
11: As much as we feel very helpless in the whole thing because she's still not found, but it's heartwarming to know that the community is standing together. She's a young girl, you know, she's one of our kids.
9: Well, angry community members are demanding more action be taken over rape allegations at a school in Maqongqo, just outside Pietermaritzburg. A teacher has since been suspended after his arrest. He's currently out on bail. Newswatch's Nhlanhla Mabaso reports.
12: A group of activists, joined by some parents of the alleged victims, say they want the criminal justice system to take the cases against the teacher extremely serious, given the nature of the allegations. Lifeline's Snigi Webiela was one of the protesters.
13: So according to the reports that we've received from learners, from the 11 learners, three of the learners are pregnant.
12: Biela claims the accused man has also been intimidating the complainants. She says they approached police about the alleged bail violations and were told that it will be added to the docket when he returns to court. Nhlanhla Mabaso, East Coast Radio News Watch, Maqongqo.
9: The two young witnesses have testified about the night musician Kenan Forbes and businessman Tebelo Motswane were shot outside a restaurant on Durban's Florida Road. The pair have told the murder trial in the Durban High Court that they had attended a Friday youth session at Olive Tree Church before going to a park across the road from the restaurant. Newswatch senior reporter Nushera Sudhial was in court.
14: One of them told the trial that after arriving at the park, they noticed a man on his cell phone seated on a park table facing the restaurant. Forbes, Motswane and the rest of the rapper's entourage walked out of the restaurant and a debate ignited among the youths in the park about whether it was really Forbes they were seeing. That debate was quickly put to rest when Forbes' social media posts confirmed they had been having dinner there. The young witness further testified that as they contemplated going over to ask for pictures, the man in the park got up, seemingly got onto a phone call and walked towards the bus stop. Gunshots soon rang out, sending youths running for their lives. The witness testified that two men wearing what appeared to be buffer masks and bucket hats, and one of them armed, ran past him. Nushera Sudhial, East Coast Radio Newswatch, Durban High Court.
9: And authorities in Ladysmith say they've placed an order for four replacement pumps at the Ezakeni Water Treatment Works. They say three pumps are available immediately, while the fourth is expected within 10 days. The plant's pumps broke, causing what is now a days-long outage in parts of the town. Newswatch's Kubobonke Luthuli reports.
15: Umgeni Uthukela Water says it's finalized the internal approvals for ordering the pumps. The municipality says the three new pumps, together with two currently operating at the plant, should be enough to meet the water needs of the affected communities. The service provider was expected to confirm installation timeframes today. The municipality has apologized for the inconvenience, promising further updates as more information becomes available. Kubabonke Luthuli, East Coast Radio Newswatch.
9: Durban 30 tomorrow, Peter Maritzburg 36, Richards Bay 39. For Newswatch, I'm Dineo Mpahlele.
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16: We have that cash in transit heist in Mlazi near Mega City. If you are planning to head that way, please do try and avoid the area for now. And then we've got slow-moving traffic on the N2 northbound just near the old airport. So heads up for that and to expect delays. Stationary vehicle or stationary truck on the N3 heading towards Johannesburg or heading towards Pietermaritzburg as you approach the Hammersdale interchange. For East Coast Radio Traffic, I'm Andy James.
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21: 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Welcome to my world, Dion G, with you till 9 p.m. It is a Wednesday. So much good coming up on the show tonight. I'm so excited for tonight because it's Vintage Wednesdays. If you don't know what Vintage Wednesdays is all about, I'll tell you all about it at 6:30. If you don't know what else happens on a Wednesday, well, we have some good conversations and some games. All I'm saying is stick around as we make your drive home or your chill out into the evening even more smoother with the best playlist. With that being said, let's get this started.
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1: I don't worry about nothing. I am wearing a nada. I'm sitting pretty impatient, but I know you gotta put in them hours. I'ma make it harder. I'm sending pic after picture. I'ma get you fired. I know.

just the right amount of music to make you feel good on a Wednesday afternoon going into the evening. Or you could be streaming into the show, which many people do, whatever time it may be for you. I hope we're adding some vibe to your day. Right, DRG with you till 9 p.m. And I'm so excited about Wednesdays. And at the start of the show, I did mention a lot. And I try not to say too much at the start. I like to savor the best parts of what's coming up in the show for 6:30-ish, right? And now is that time. So Wednesdays, if you didn't know, we have a thing called Vintage Wednesdays. And today, before I got into the show, I had a chance to speak to somebody who actually gave me some nice words about Vintage Wednesdays. And if you didn't listen to Vintage Wednesdays, right? Let me just say, Vintage Wednesdays was born because many people wanted this and still do. But small steps took us towards this genre mix that we do on a Wednesday. So about 3 to 4 weeks back, I asked you, KZN, to tell me, do you love music from the 80s? Because if you haven't really picked up, most radio stations don't play music from that era purely because of the time we are in. And I said, hey, why don't we try this, right? And I'm not a person who mixes 80s music. I respect the era. I mix music from the late 90s, early 2000s. That's my era going forward. And I was challenged to put out a vintage mix for you, which I did. And our WhatsApp line literally froze with the amount of people that showed love. And then I decided to add it on for 3 other days. So for a week, we had it on as a mix at 7 p.m. And you loved it. Now, the problem was, I don't normally mix the era from the 80s. I still have to learn the music. And I found it a challenge. And Vintage Wednesdays was born 3 Wednesdays ago. And every single Wednesday, I put out an 80s mix for you. Now, if you love 80s music, send me a voice note now. 061-792-495. 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And here is a taste. I'm not going to play you all. Here's a taste of what's coming up at 7 p.m. tonight.

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4: 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Mr. Sean Groenewald from Westville Boys High School. Good morning, sir.
6: Good morning, ma'am. How are you doing?
4: What area do you think he might be in and traveling on today?
6: So, if we have a look at the map on your website, I think the clue that he's given us that he's going to Baba Nango means it makes sense for him to go through Dundee, through to Vryheid, and then Baba Nango, because you've got some pretty impressive historical and geographical monuments there. And I'm assuming that he doesn't want to leave any major towns in Durban or in KZN out, and those towns are nice stopping points for him to refuel, for him to find some refreshments, and for him to give us some clues and some landmarks as to where he is.
1: 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East Coast Breakfast with Darren, Sky and Carmen. Back to the songs you know by heart. 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

0: come on, all right, we're gonna celebrate one more time.
1: A legendary song. Legendary. Daft Punk, One More Time. There were two commercial hits they gave us on the radio. This was the second one. The first one was Around the World, but they gave us other songs in between, like Digital Love. If you're a true Daft Punk fan, you would know them. But for another day, we'll have that conversation of other songs they made. But this was the last big radio hit they gave us. It was called One More Time for back in the year 2000. Are you ready for that game?
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1: So time for Name That Game, and we are playing an 8-bit video game. 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The sad part was many people have forgotten them, and this game that we play is all about bringing the nostalgia. So I will play you elements from the game, and if you know the name of the game, send me a voice note with your name and the name of the game. You ready? 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Mm. 061-792-9495. 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I will play it for you one more time. That is it. 061-792-9495. 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

0: new, and look out for the song Coco Jones, Body So Tea. Closer towards 7 p.m., are you ready for Vintage Wednesdays? Because everybody's excited for this, and I am excited too. But before we even get there, I got to talk about this, which is Name That Video Game. And today it was a bit of an easy one. I thought it was difficult.
1: Hey Dion, it's Ben from Morningside. The name of the game is Bomberman.
0: Yay, Brandon, it is Bomberman. In fact, the bombings was happening all the time. See there, it was happening right there. Wait. Oh, there we go. See, that was the game. Bomberman. So we talked about Vintage Wednesdays, and if you didn't know it, it happens every Wednesday where we get nostalgic with 80s music in a mix that is coming your way just after 7 p.m. You don't want to miss this. That is all I'm saying. You don't want to miss tonight's session coming up.

0: It's an inspirational song, if you didn't know. Katy Perry, it's called Roar on East Coast Radio. Vintage Wednesday's around the corner. It is around the corner, and hope you're ready for your fix tonight. What if your opinion was worth 100,000 Rand? 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
0: 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And we're about to get into Vintage Wednesdays. And this was a feature done just for the nostalgia. And we don't just play the 80s songs. We basically blend it in a mix for you every Wednesday. And if you'd like to download them, you can also join my Mixcloud community, because all these mixes are available for download only there on Mixcloud. Right, it's not available now, whatever I'm going to be playing tonight, but it will be available in a few days' time. So, as I mentioned earlier, a few moments ago, I'm not really from this era, and I had to study a few songs. Some of the songs you asked me about them last week, and I put them together. So just to give you a forecast, we gave you a pop one, we gave you a love songs one, we gave you a little bit of a rock one. Tonight's one has a bit of pop and a bit of rock in there, and I hope that you get to enjoy it. If you enjoy them, and if any song speaks to you, let us know, because if you don't tell us, we will never know if this is something you like or would want to hear more of. And if you love the vintage mix, which is coming up next, just simply drop me a message. We may not play it, but we do acknowledge it for future stuff to come. So with that being said, let's get into some vintage pop with some rock in there on East Coast Radio, KZN's number one music station.

0: Hi, DRNG, it's Tristan here. Yo, this is good music. I get teased at school all the time that I'm so young, but I like this kind of music. But yo, these vintage pop, phenomenal.
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I think the love was great for tonight. I think it was. Did you enjoy tonight's Vintage Pop? If you did, drop me a line, 061-792-9495. It is important that you let us know, because the more you say you enjoyed this particular genre, we'll dish it more. That's a promise. But if it slows down, then maybe it won't live as long. And I don't want it to end, so you tell us. 061-792-9495. Did you love the Vintage tonight? Lots of songs in there. The Pet Shop Boys, funny enough, was one of the requests we had last week, and I had to squeeze it in there. As a DJ who mixed songs here tonight, I've never really played them before, but I do understand it's fun to mix music that you don't really know, and I love doing that for you, because it's all about you enjoying it. I don't know if you did, unless you tell me. And every single week you say, hey, we love this, we want more of it, and tonight's one was a little bit on the pop side, and hopefully you got to enjoy every single track in there. Next week, I got a surprise for you. That's all I'm saying. I'm not going to say what genre, but if you love the dance floors, that's all I'm saying. Some of my friends' parents had to submit their songs to me. I said, okay, this is interesting. And I was trying to figure out how did they dance with this, but it must have been a vibe. We'll reminisce those songs next week on Vintage Wednesdays at 7 p.m. Now, we do have the classic hits coming up at 8 o'clock. Just to give you some time frame, Vintage is anything beyond 1990. And tonight we had some music from the 70s in there as well. But tonight we got stuff from the 2000s, which formulate the classics. This is what's coming up at 8 o'clock tonight.

0: That's 8 o'clock tonight. A little fun fact, we were playing with AI recently, right? And a week back, I gave you two songs that was used with Michael Jackson. Now, what if Michael Jackson did more songs that you know of, but in a fun way? Stick around. If you are a person who loves nursery rhymes done in a special way, MJ style, that's coming up in a few.
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4: 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But he says that 18-year-old Chema, who's his Jack Russell, is apparently going to predict where he's going to be today.
5: Halfway.
6: So here I have two balls. I have stickers on the ball. One says Richards Bay and one says St. Lucia.
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5: Okay.
6: That's our good Gemma. Are you ready?
4: 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Smelling the first. She's smelling Richards Bay. Oh, she ate from Richards Bay.
7: Ladies and gentlemen, we got him.
6: Oh, he doesn't even go to St. Lucia.
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1: From Umhlanga to Umlazi, KZM wakes up with us. East Coast Breakfast with Darren, Sky and Carmen. 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

0: thank you for those dropping us a line and telling us how much you love the vintage stuff that came out earlier. I really do appreciate you taking the time to letting us know, because we will be giving you more of that every Wednesday at 7 p.m. It is done exclusively here on East Coast Radio. Now, we had some fun with this some time back. You know, the world of AI is so confusing because you never can tell what is real and what is not real anymore. And we were seeing a trend on TikTok where they were taking famous songs and putting MJ in it. And some of it was really good, like really good, right? And I'm going to illustrate how good this is, right? So some time back, I gave you Michael Jackson doing an Elvis song as well as doing a Postman Pat song. Now, hear this. This is Michael Jackson, AI influenced, doing a cartoon favorite.
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0: 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Because it's his voice, AI influenced, but did that. I don't know if Bonnie will be happy though. But I'm saying through AI, at least the King of Pop lives.
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0: What a song, Tony B. Breathe Again on East Coast Radio. 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

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Just type out the name of the song and the artist. And you never know, we could be playing your choice of the classics on this particular show. Alicia's choice of the classics. She says, Dion, I love the 2000s era. Being a millennial, I'm sure many would love to. The house era. Alicia's choice of the classic hits tonight.

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Classic hits, iconic eras, and someone who knows how to bring them back in style. 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

0: The classic hits on East Coast Radio, Madison Avenue, and Don't Call Me Baby. That was a big choice of tunes for tonight on the show. And I always get excited for the classic hits because you never really know whose choice is going to be dropping in any day of the week, especially for the Wednesday with all the nostalgia thrown in there. Eric Prydz, Call On Me, Room 5 with Oliver Cheatham, Make Love, Daft Punk, Around the World, The Shapeshifters, one of my favorite house tracks of all time, Lola's Theme, Run DMC was in there as well, It's Like That, and the last one, Madison Avenue with Don't Call Me Baby, and a song that should never ever be forgotten from the 2000s, LMC versus U2, all part of your classic hits for tonight. I trust you got to enjoy every single one of them here on East Coast Radio.
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2: However, Cabinet has now approved the Integrated Social Facilitation Framework, the next phase in our fight against the construction mafia. 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While the framework does not replace law enforcement, it certainly strengthens it. Those who threaten workers, demand money, or stop construction will face consequences. Together, we are restoring law and order, protecting infrastructure delivery, and turning South Africa into a construction site. Let's build a better country together, brick by brick.
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0: NSYNC with a gem of a track. It's called I Want You Back, the earlier days of their career. Now, still to come on the show, we got your food for thought, which is your positive affirmations, and we dish it out at 5 to 9 every single evening. Look out for tonight's nugget. I promise you, it'll be worth your while. Now, the East Coast Radio Fugitive has left a trail of clues today. He's talked about a luxury hotel check-in, he somehow sang a song from Lionel Richie, and he kept KZN guessing the entire day. With Stacey and Jay Spoo, this is what went down today.
1: Another week, another trail of clues, and somehow, the fugitive is still out there. Here's what we know.
2: Stacey, I'm starting to get a bit nervous. We're about to get into the last song of this hour, and the fugitive hasn't called us yet. We literally have 4 minutes left until he goes to sleep. I don't know what's going on. Can you please do a young prayer there, please, please, please, please, please, please, please?
3: So that boy is not
2: please,
3: ours.
2: Please, Stacey.
3: He's not ours.
2: No, close your eyes, Stacey. Pray. Hi, Wena.
3: That's how good I am.
2: Hi, Wena.
3: I'm available for hire.
2: All right, let's answer the phone.
3: Hello.
4: Hey, where's the people? Not much time left.
2: Okay, listen. The young prayer there. Thank you for calling us.
3: I was just about to do a dance in Alice. Mr. Fugitive, sir, it is almost time for you to booty bounce, and we appreciate that and we respect your time, okay? But we do need a clue. Another clue.
4: Like, it's been such a long day. Mm-hmm. I've given so much clues to the people. I'm going to check in at a hotel. That's where I'll start again tomorrow morning.
3: Great. So a hotel. Just a random hotel.
2: Yeah, just, there are so many hotels.
4: A hotel.
2: Yeah.
4: A hotel, B hotel, C hotel, D hotel. I'm not going to tell you all.
1: That's the story so far. Missed some of it? You're not out. 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
2: Stacey, I'm starting to get a bit nervous. We're about to get into the last song of this hour, and the fugitive hasn't called us yet. Can you please do a young prayer there, please, please, please, please, please, please, please?
3: So that boy is not
2: please,
3: ours.
2: Please, Stacey.
3: He's not ours.
2: No, close your eyes, Stacey. Pray. Hi, Wena.
3: That's how good I am.
2: Hi, Wena.
3: I'm available for hire.
2: All right, let's answer the phone.
3: Hello.
4: Where's the people? Not much time left. It's been such a long day. Mm-hmm. I've given so much clues to the people. I'm going to check in at a hotel. That's where I'll start again tomorrow morning.
3: Great. So a hotel. Just a random hotel.
2: Yeah, there are so many hotels.
4: A hotel, B hotel, C hotel, D hotel. I'm not going to tell you all.
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5: Okay, this is becoming inconvenient now. Inconvenient. You heard the clues. You all followed the sighting. Some of you have come frighteningly close, and now I'm running out of places to hide. Who's that? Oh, my food came. So if you've spent the last few weeks listening from the sidelines, this would be an excellent time to join the chase. 400,000 Rand, one fugitive, and not much time left. Come find me.
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0: East Coast Radio, live with D&G for a Wednesday, wrapping up the show with your food for thought. Don't let one bad moment steal a good day. It's remarkable how much power we sometimes give one unpleasant moment. Someone says something rude, traffic tests our patience, a meeting doesn't go our way, and suddenly the entire day feels like a write-off. But one disappointing conversation doesn't cancel out the people who love you. One mistake doesn't erase the work you've done, and one frustrating hour doesn't mean the next hour has to be the same. You don't always get to choose what happens during your day, but you can sometimes choose how much space you allow it to occupy. Give yourself permission to reset, take a breath, change the environment, listen to a song you love, or simply decide that the next part of your day deserves a fresh start. A bad moment is part of your day. It doesn't have to become the story of your day. I'll leave it there. Until next time, take care.
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7: 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I never keep it. I gave it away to KZN. And now East Coast Radio is turning 30, so really what y'all expect me to do, eh? 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No, this is not a funeral, this. I came back, and I have another 400,000 with me, and if you want some, come find me.
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8: Good evening and welcome to the show. Happy Wednesday. My name is Titlaba, hanging out with you until midnight. Listen, let us get over this hump together. I have 30 minutes of nonstop music on the way. But first, if you are a regular, an OG, a family member, it's time for you to check in on 061-792-9495. 30 minutes of nonstop music next, and it sounds a little like this.

0: It's Simply Red. The name of the song is Fairground on East Coast Radio, KZN's number one hit music station, wrapping up 30 minutes of nonstop music. I hope you're good. I hope you had a great day, a productive day. It is the 10th. It's the 14th. Hey, time is flying, hey? It's the 14th of October, 2026. If it was your birthday today, happy birthday. I hope you have celebrated or you are going to be celebrating this weekend. My name is Tikaba, hanging out with you until midnight. You know the drill. If you've tuned into the show before, if it's your first time, welcome. Welcome, welcome, welcome. In this hour, you get to check in on 061-792-9495. Basically, I'm your chummy. We wrap up the day together. You tell me your name, where you're listening to the show from, because FYI, the East Coast Radio Fugitive is always listening and could use this as a clue to where they should go next. Hint, hint, nudge, nudge, you get. If you don't know who the East Coast Radio Fugitive is, but I'll tell you anyway a little bit later on. So you tell me your name, where you're listening to the show from, and how you are doing. I think this is the most important part. And then wrap it up nicely by saying, I am here, I am locked in, and I am present. You send it through to 061-792-9495. That's 061-792-9495. Jazz World, we're thinking about you next.
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5: Now Darren Mall, he led us down a wrong path previously because he called a number on the side of the light pole and that didn't help us at all. But he says that 18-year-old Gemma, who's his Jack Russell, is apparently going to predict where he's going to be today.
6: So here I have two balls. I have stickers on the ball. One says Richards Bay and one says St. Lucia.
5: Okay.
6: Wherever Gemma goes, it's where the East Coast Radio Fugitive is heading.
5: Okay.
6: That's our good Gemma. Are you ready?
5: Let's play. Let's see what she chooses. Smelling the first... She's smelling Richards Bay. Oh, she ate from Richards Bay.
7: Ladies and gentlemen, we got him.
6: Oh, damn. Okay. He doesn't even go to St. Lucia.
5: Straight up Richards Bay.
6: Nothing. It is, without a doubt, unambiguous, 100% Richards Bay.
2: 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East Coast Breakfast with Darren, Sky and Carmen. 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

0: It's SZA. The name of the song is Kill Bill on East Coast Radio, KZN's number one hit music station. It's that time. Your check-ins have come through rolling. They were rolling in, and you tell me your name, where you're listening to the show from, and that you are present, ma'am. So here we go. Oh, you can also check in if you want to on 061-792-9495. I'd really love to hear from you, okay?
1: 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She's almost going to bed. So yeah, we're just loving each other and listening to your music. Awesome.
2: 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It's Tutu Otele here, Metropolis. We're listening to you here in Spingo, keeping the city safe. We are present.
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0: Thank you so much for checking in on 061-792-9495. You can also check in before we wrap up the hour. Ah, let me have a look here. Oh, Jazz World just came through. And now I have ISO, K-pop Demon Hunters, as well as Criss Cross on the way next.
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11: Stacey, I'm starting to get a bit nervous. We're about to get into the last song of this hour and the fugitive hasn't called us yet. Can you please do a young prayer there, please, please, please, please, please, please, please?
12: So that boy is not
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12: Not, he's not ours.
11: No, close your eyes, Stacey. Pray. Oh, hi, Wena.
12: That's how good I am.
11: Hi, Wena.
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11: All right, let's answer the phone.
12: Hello.
13: Hey, hello. Where's the people, eh? Not much time left. It's been such a long day. Mm-hmm. I've given so much clues to the people. I'm going to check in at a hotel. That's where I'll start again tomorrow morning.
12: Great, so a hotel. Just a random hotel.
11: Yeah, there are so many hotels.
13: A hotel.
11: Yeah.
13: A hotel, B hotel, C hotel, D hotel. I'm not going to tell you.
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0: It's Crisscross. The name of the song is Jump, Jump. I'm sure this one had you jumping and, you know, had you grooving a little bit. Wrapping up the hour for us on East Coast Radio. My name is T, hanging out with you until midnight. Let us do the last bit of your check-ins before we go into 30 minutes of nonstop music.
1: 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Nice music, yeah? All the way from Matatiel. Thanks.
2: Good evening, T. Baba. This is Sihle Sibiya from Richards Bay. At the moment, I'm at Hlohlowe. I'm just listening to the East Coast music. You won't believe that I'm dancing here. I was dancing. Yeah,
0: I believe you.
3: Hi, T. Baba. This is Radesh Kilawan, Assistant Counselor of Novoswa Mendini. Awesome show, awesome music. Really enjoying your show. I'm just checking in and I'm present, ma'am.
0: Thank you so much for checking in. On that note, because we are all here, we are all present, we've all marked the register. It's that time. It's time for 30 minutes of nonstop music. And I promise you, you will never regret holding on, staying in the car a little bit longer just so you can, you know, get to hear these bangers and allow me to take over the aux cable. Or the Bluetooth device. Is there still such a thing as an aux cable? But anyway, I'm exposing my age. 30 minutes of nonstop music next.
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0: Okay. Welcome to the second hour of the show. My name is T. I'm hanging out with you until midnight. 30 minutes of nonstop music next, and I promise you it's going to be really good. And this, in this hour, it's literally one of the final chances for us to figure out where the East Coast Radio fugitive is, because I heard he's only here until Friday. Okay, so you want to make sure that you are tuned in so that we can listen to what happens during the day. Okay, I'll see you on the other side of 30 minutes of nonstop music, which is going to sound a little like this.

0: Wrapping up 30 minutes of nonstop music. It's Ray. The name of the song is Where Is My Husband? Okay. So, this is what happened earlier on. Styles Mbatha was in for Danny Gazelle. And I was listening, okay? So, I thought I should share with you what it is that I heard. The East Coast Radio fugitive shared that he was somewhere around Ulundi and about to have lunch. Okay, that's what I heard, all right? So what I'm trying to say is I was listening. And the only way that you can actually catch the East Coast Radio fugitive is if you are listening. I didn't catch him, but you get what I'm saying. So make sure you are tuned in on East Coast Radio, KZN's number one hit music station, tomorrow morning between 6 and 9 for The Breakfast Show to get the latest clues of where the East Coast Radio fugitive is.
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3: 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But he says that 18-year-old Chema, who's his Jack Russell, is apparently going to predict where he's going to be today.
4: Wait.
5: So here I have two balls. 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One says Richards Bay and one says St. Lucia.
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6: Okay.
5: That's our good Gemma. 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
3: 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Smelling the first... 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Oh, she ate from Richards Bay.
7: Ladies and gentlemen, we got him.
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2: 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East Coast Breakfast with Darren, Sky and Carmen. 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
8: 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Does that mean the bounty is 9,000?
9: Of course, you're right. The bounty is now 9,000 rand. I'm almost entering the town where I will be spending the rest of my day. Okay. I said I'm in northern KZN, but apparently some people are looking for me on the north coast. Relax, Richard Bay. We'll get to you soon.
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8: So tell me, East Coast Radio Fugitive, are we still at 9,000 rand or do you have a surprise for me?
9: The bounty is now bumped up to 10 grand. 10,000 rand is on the line.
8: Okay.
9: And once again, it doesn't matter where I am. You need to focus where I'm going. I'm not bothered about taking the quickest route. I'm focused on taking the most beautiful
0: route. Welcome to the third and final hour of the show. My name is Pete. I'll be hanging out with you until midnight. Let's get over this hump together. I have 40 minutes of non-stop music and it's going to sound something like this.

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0: The Weeknd, Take My Breath on East Coast Radio, KZN's number one hit music station. All right, it's that time of the show. Class is in session. 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Listen very, very carefully. 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
8: Now, Darren Mall, he led us down a wrong path previously because he called a number on the side of the light pole and that didn't help us at all. 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
9: So here I have two balls. 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One says Richards Bay and one says St. Lucia.
8: Okay.
9: Wherever Gemma goes, it's where the East Coast Radio fugitive is heading.
10: Okay.
9: That's our good Gemma. Are you ready?
8: Let's play. 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Smelling the first... She's smelling Richards Bay. Oh, she ate from Richards Bay.
11: Ladies and gentlemen, we got him.
10: Oh,
9: damn. Oh, he doesn't even go to St. Lucia.
8: Straight up Richards Bay.
9: 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It is without a doubt, unambiguous, 100% Richards Bay.
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0: Jennifer Page. The name of the song is Crush on East Coast Radio. Just like that, it's time for me to go. I will be back tomorrow between 9 and 12 midnight. 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
5: 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Mr. Sean Groenewald from Westville Boys High School. Good morning, sir.
7: Good morning, ma'am. How are you doing?
5: What area do you think he might be in and traveling on today?
7: So, if we have a look at the map on the ACR website, I think the clue that he's given us that he's going to Baba Nango means it makes sense for him to go through Dundee, through to Vryheid and then Baba Nango, because you've got some pretty impressive historical and geographical monuments there. And I'm assuming that he doesn't want to leave any major towns in Durban or in rather in KZN out, and those towns are nice stopping points for him to refuel, for him to find some refreshment, and for him to give us some clues and some landmarks as to where he is.
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2: 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Mr. Sean Groenewald from Westville Boys High School. Good morning, sir.
4: Good morning, ma'am. How are you doing?
2: What area do you think he might be in and traveling on today?
4: So, if we have a look at the map on the ACR website, I think the clue that he's given us that he's going to Baba Nango means it makes sense for him to go through Dundee, through to Vryheid, and then Baba Nango, because you've got some pretty impressive historical and geographical monuments there. And I'm assuming that he doesn't want to leave any major towns in Durban or in rather in KZN out, and those towns are nice stopping points for him to refuel, for him to find some refreshments, and for him to give us some clues and some landmarks as to where he is.
1: 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East Coast Breakfast with Darren, Sky and Carmen. 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
2: Hey.
1: Oh, hey.
2: Hey.
0: What do you mean, this one?
2: La, aye, da,
1: that's
2: da,
1: the one. Come on, hey.
0: Come on, laddie.
1: No, everybody. No. Everybody.
2: All night long.
1: All night.
0: Hey. All night. What you are doing all night? I don't know.
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